Julius Caesar. We came, we saw, we conquered. Rhythm 93.7, spot on 24/7.

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3: It is 7 o'clock and this is Silverbirds for the 93.7 Dross. Nigeria is the only country we have. Let's avoid arts that could destabilize the nation. We are one big family. I am David King. First, our top stories. Federal government demands grassroots action on social protection. Kashim Shettima says the federal government is committed to maintaining affordable national examinations. And Senate passes 2026 Electoral Act Amendment Bill. On the foreign scene, President Trump meets Brazil's president at the White House. And in sports, Michael Carrick says strong finishing matters more than his Manchester United future. Please stay tuned for details of these and other stories.

0: The federal government has called upon local government administrations across the Federation to take a more active role in promoting inclusive development by fortifying social protection mechanisms at the grassroots level. The Minister of Budget and Economic Planning, Senator Abubakar Baguru, made this call while serving as a guest at a stakeholder engagement session with local government chairmen in Abuja. In his address, the minister pointed to the Nigerian constitution as the primary driver for public service, noting that it imposes both moral and legal duties on officials to secure the welfare of every citizen. According to a statement released by the ministry, Senator Bagudu observed that while inclusion is a national goal, a significant portion of the population still grapples with economic hardship, insecurity, and market failures. He noted that these challenges often persist despite the relentless hard work of many citizens. Vice President Kashim Shettima has reaffirmed the federal government's commitment to maintaining affordable national examinations while strengthening integrity, innovation, and global competitiveness in Nigeria's assessment system. Kashim Shettima said this yesterday in Abuja at the 25th anniversary celebration of the National Examinations Council. Represented by Senior Special Assistant on Legal and Compliance Matters, Bashiru Maidugu, the Vice President stressed that credible examination systems were critical to building quality human capital and expanding opportunities for Nigerian youth. According to him, the examination body should continue to be affordable to the ordinary child, as education remains the bedrock of national development. The Senate has passed the 2026 Electoral Act Amendment Bill with focus to provide jurisdiction of the court in handling pre-election matters. The passage followed the presentation of a report by the Committee on INEC by its chairman, Senator Simon Lalong, at plenary. The proposed amendment aims to address gaps, timelines, and court jurisdiction in the resolution of pre-election disputes. Samuel Along, in his lead debate, said the bill sought to address one of the most persistent procedural and constitutional challenges in the nation's electoral jurisprudence. Federal Capital Territory Minister and former River State Governor Nyesom Wike has launched a broad offensive against critics of his alignment with President Bola Tinubu, dismissing the People's Democratic Party's presidential bid as premature and unrealistic. This was as he hit back at organizations he accused of hypocrisy over land allocation criticisms and announced the completion of the long-delayed relocation of the Apo Mechanic Village to Wassa. The minister spoke in Abuja after an inspection of several projects. Responding to criticisms from former Anambra PDP chairman Dan Olasi and other party chieftains who have questioned his closeness to the presidency, the minister described his position as grounded in political realism rather than sentiments, and turned the fire back on his detractors. The Labour Party says it has recorded an impressive turnout of aspirants purchasing nomination forms for various elective offices ahead of the 2027 general elections. The party's National Publicity Secretary, Ken Asogwa, said this in a statement issued in Abuja. According to him, many notable politicians have signified their interest in running for elective positions under the umbrella of the party. Ken Asogwa listed the wife of the late Ondo State Governor, Betty Anyanwu Akeredolu, who is vying for Imo East Senatorial District as part of the notable aspirants who purchased the forms. He said that as of the time of issuing the statement, many aspirants were still at the party's national secretariat seeking to purchase their nomination forms. A renewable energy expert, Segun Ajayi, says Nigeria can achieve stable electricity supply only through sustained investment in renewable energy, supportive policies, modern infrastructure, and skilled manpower development. Segun Ajayi, solar systems installation manager, said this in an interview with Newsmen in Lagos. He said the country possesses enormous renewable energy potential that remained largely untapped in spite of persistent power shortages across the country. According to him, clear and consistent government policies are critical to attracting investors and accelerating adoption of clean energy solutions. The French Embassy in Nigeria and now University Abuja has inaugurated a plastic recycling microplan to promote environmental sustainability, research and entrepreneurship. Speaking at the commissioning ceremony in Abuja, the French ambassador to Nigeria, Marc Fonbosté, said the initiative reflected France's commitment to supporting Nigerian universities in tackling plastic solution. Marc Fonbosté, who was represented by the deputy head of cooperation at the Embassy of France, Pierre Adramapinana, said the project would strengthen environmental sustainability, research and innovation. He described the project as part of a broader global movement against plastic pollution and environmental degradation.
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0: Welcome back. President Lula da Silva of Brazil has met with U.S. President Donald Trump at the White House. They're expected to discuss President Trump's tariffs on Brazilian goods and other economic matters. Crucial minerals will also be on the agenda, as well as a U.S. investigation into PIX, the Brazilian instant payment system. While the two leaders appear to have a good rapport during a meeting in 2025, there is talk of a rift between them. President Trump has a close relationship with Lula da Silva's predecessor, Jair Bolsonaro, who has since been found guilty of planning a coup to stay in power. The UN Health Agency said an outbreak of hantavirus on board a cruise ship in the South Atlantic is not the start of a pandemic. Maria van Kerkhove, an infectious disease epidemiologist at the World Health Organization, said at a news briefing that it was not the same situation as 6 years ago with COVID-19 because hantavirus spreads through close, intimate contact. Health authorities are racing to trace dozens of people who have recently disembarked from the Dutch vessel MV Honduras. The WHO said that overall, 5 of 8 suspected cases of hantavirus had been confirmed. 3 people have died, including a 69-year-old Dutch woman who had the virus. In entertainment news, actress Blessing Onwuekwe has disclosed that she paid more than 1 million naira for her role. She was paid more than 1 million naira for her role in the second installment of the viral Nollywood movie titled Monica. Speaking in an interview, the actress, widely known for her portrayal of the controversial Mama Monica, said the film's success was reflected in her compensation. She confirmed that her earnings for Monica 2 exceeded 1 million naira without stating an exact figure. Blessing Onwuekwe explained that she was unexpectedly approached for this role and spent time developing a backstory for the character before production began. In sports, Michael Carrick says he's more worried about Manchester United finishing the season in style than his own future at Old Trafford. The 44-year-old former United midfielder returned to the English football giants as interim manager until the end of the campaign, shortly after the end of Ruben Amorim's ill-fated reign in January. Michael Carrick has overseen a huge upturn in the Red Devils' fortunes, and Sunday's 3-2 win over Accra vs Liverpool meant United qualified for the Champions League with 3 games to spare. Nevertheless, his long-term position remains uncertain, a situation that threatens to have implications for United's transfer policy following the conclusion of the current campaign. The president of the Nigeria Arm Wrestling Federation, Samuel Olatunji, has said the federation will continue to win more medals for Nigeria in all international competitions. Samuel Olatunji told newsmen that Nigeria finished third overall with a remarkable medal haul. The president said the athletes were determined to make the country proud in their championship. According to him, the Arm Wrestling Federation is the first sport to qualify for the All Africa Games scheduled for Cairo, Egypt in 2027. End-to-end news, a recap of the major headlines. The federal government has called upon local government administrations across the federation to take a more active role in promoting inclusive development. Vice President Kashim Shettima has reaffirmed the federal government's commitment to maintaining affordable national examinations. And the Senate has passed the 2026 Electoral Act Amendment Bill, with focus to provide jurisdiction of the court in handling pre-election matters. On the Foreign Senior Watch report that President Lula da Silva of Brazil has met with U.S. President Donald Trump at the White House. And in sports, you heard that Michael Carrick has said he's more worried about Manchester United finishing the season in style than his own future at Old Trafford. The news was edited by Asholu Ashiki and produced by Shavong Namfa. You can follow us on our social media platforms at Jaws937Rhythm on Instagram, X, and Facebook. Nigeria is the only country we have. Let's avoid acts that could destabilize the nation. We are one big family. Good morning. Thank you for listening. I'm David King.

0: We are like Moses. We lead other stations to the promised land. The
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2: 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I'm your host, Samaila Musa. Derek Prince Legacy Radio is a broadcast outreach of Derek Prince Ministries, bringing you the very best from a vast teaching archive of author and Bible teacher, Derek Prince.
3: I'm glad you could join us again today. This is the concluding part of a series on endurance which Derek Prince started on Monday. Yesterday, we learned that to achieve endurance as a Christian, you need to have a firm, unreserved commitment to following Jesus Christ right from the start. And you also need to fix your eyes on Jesus, not the cares of this life. Let's listen to Derek Prince today as he teaches the remaining steps to achieving endurance.
4: In previous talks this week, we've seen that endurance is an essential element of a strong, successful Christian character, and that unless we cultivate endurance, we can never expect to be truly successful as Christians. Yesterday, I shared with you two important steps to achieving endurance. The first, make a firm, unreserved commitment to the Lord Jesus Christ. And I gave you the example of the actress who was torn between the claims of Christ and the world. And as she knelt and prayed, she uttered this simple prayer to the Lord: help me to say an unconditional yes to you. That's what I'm talking about, saying an unconditional yes to the Lord. The second step that I dealt with yesterday was keep your eyes on the unseen. We looked at the example of Moses. He endured as seeing him who is unseen. And Paul talks about looking in the mirror of the Word of God and seeing the unseen world, seeing the glory, and being transformed into the likeness of what we see. And then he warns us that affliction will only continue to work in us this blessed result as long as we keep our eyes on the unseen. And he ends with this phrase: the unseen things are eternal, the seen things are temporal or temporary or transient or impermanent. And we're dealing with the eternal and the permanent. Today I'm going to share with you two more important steps to this goal of endurance. They follow on naturally from the first two. So step number three is this: don't give up even if you fall. You say, I don't want to fall. Well, that's good. I don't want to fall either. But I tell you that most Christians do fall one way or another sometime in the course of their Christian life. There are those that have made it without ever falling. I can't really say I'm one of them. But I can tell you this: when I did fall, I did not give up. I knew there was nothing to go back to, for one thing. So face the possibility you may have some kind of a fall, but make up your mind, even if you fall, you're not going to give up. In fact, actually, it's really a kind of pride that would cause us to give up if we fall. We can be so disgusted with ourselves, we say, well, I can't make it, I'm not good enough, so I'm not going on. In other words, we've really been looking to our own goodness rather than to the Lord's grace. There's quite a number of scriptures about not giving up when you fall. Let me give you just one or two of them. Psalm 37, verses 23 and 24. The Lord delights in the way of the man whose steps he has made firm. Though he stumble, he will not fall, for the Lord upholds him with his hand. There's a kind of distinction there between stumbling and falling. And if you're a man whose steps the Lord has made firm, you may stumble, and if you were left to yourself, you would fall. But the Lord is holding on to your hand. So as you're just about to fall, that strong hand of the Lord lifts you up and sets you on your feet again. Now this is speaking about a man in whose way the Lord delights. So it's not to be a failure. It's not to be a backslider. It's not deserving of contempt if we stumble. But God has made provision. He says, if you stumble, You won't fall. I'll hold you up. Don't rely on yourself. Rely on the Lord. And then there's another verse, somewhat similar, which goes a little further. In Proverbs 24, verse 16. For though a righteous man falls seven times, he rises again. But the wicked are brought down by calamity. Well, that's a remarkable statement, because it's talking about a righteous man. It says, even a righteous man may fall seven times. I haven't counted the number of times I've fallen, but I could believe it could be seven. Seven is a kind of special number in Scripture. It's a very special number for me. I can't go into that right now. Though a righteous man falls seven times, he rises again. But the wicked are brought down by calamity. See, there's the difference. The righteous man has got something in him that says, go on, don't give up. Get up, dust yourself off, and start off again. But when the wicked is struck by calamity, that's the end. He's just brought down. He doesn't rise again. So the difference is not so much between whether you fall or whether you don't fall. The difference is, how do you react when you fall? The wicked is just struck down. He makes no attempt to get up. That's the end. But the righteous man, even if he falls seven times, rises again. He's got something in him that won't be held down. That's a commitment to the Lord. There are times when we just have to hold on in blind faith. There's nothing in our circumstances or situation or even in ourselves to offer us any visible encouragement. But we just don't give up. I am continually reminded of the words of the Lord Jesus to Peter on the night before he went to his crucifixion. He said this in Luke 22, verses 31 and 32. Simon, Simon, Satan has asked to sift you as wheat. You is plural there. It's all the disciples. And then he goes on, singular. He speaks to Simon Peter. But I have prayed for you, Simon, that your faith may not fail. And when you've turned back, strengthen your brothers. Now Jesus had just told Peter that Peter would deny him three times that night. And then Jesus said, Peter, I've prayed for you, not that you won't deny me, but that your faith won't fail. Would you have prayed that prayer? See, Jesus is a realist. There are times when he sees we're headed for a fall. He may not pray, Father, don't let him fall. He may pray, Father, don't let his faith fail. See what I'm saying? Even if you fall, don't give up. Even if you can see no visible reason for holding on or going on, just go on believing. Don't give up. Hold on to your faith. The Bible says it's much more precious than gold. Don't give up. Well, let's go on to step four. In achieving an endurance. Step four, I entitle this, Remember the Prize Giving. Some people don't like the thought that there's a reward for serving God. But the Bible makes it very, very clear. Probably Jesus himself spoke more about the rewards of serving God than anybody else. There is a reward, and the Bible encourages us, exhorts us to remember the reward and not to lose it. In speaking to one of the churches in the book of Revelation, Jesus said, don't lose what you've got. Hold on to it. Don't let somebody else take your prize. So there is a sense in which it's legitimate and scriptural to strive for a prize. Paul spoke in Philippians about striving for a prize. He spoke about athletes who strive for a perishable crown, and then he spoke about striving for an imperishable crown. And I want to take one example from the life of Paul, right at the end of his life, when he was in prison. And in many senses, he could have been regarded as a failure. He was elderly. He was a little infirm. One of his best friends had deserted him. The world would have written him off. And there he was, awaiting execution. And this is what he says, 2 Timothy 4, 7 and 8. I have fought the good fight. I have finished the race. I have kept the faith. Now there is in store for me the crown of righteousness, which the Lord, the righteous judge, will award to me on that day. and not only to me, but also to all who have longed for his appearing. Those are beautiful words. They thrill me. I have fought the good fight. I have finished the race. I have kept the faith. I want to tell you this. If you're going to keep the faith, you've got to fight the good fight, and you've got to finish the race. Christianity is a fight, and Christianity is a race. And you've got to be prepared to fight, not fight men, but fight the unseen forces of evil and sin and wilderness. If you're going to keep the faith, you've got to fight the fight and finish the race. And then Paul says, now I'm looking for the crown. It's a beautiful contrast there. In the natural, in the human realm, he was awaiting trial and execution by a very evil, corrupt, unjust human judge, Nero, the emperor of Rome at that time. But he looked beyond that earthly court scene and that earthly trial, and he knew that one day he was going to stand before another judge, a divine judge, an absolutely just judge, and that on that day, that absolutely just judge would give him the reward which was his due, the crown of righteousness. And he says, not only is this reward due me, but it's due to all who've loved his appearing. So let me end with these words. Remember the prize giving. There's a day ahead. If you've been faithful, if you've fought the good fight, finished your course, then there's a crown laid up for you, for everyone who meets the conditions. It's not wrong to desire that crown. The Bible encourages us. Remember, don't lose your crown. Hold on.
3: Endurance does not mean you would never fall. Rather, it means continually rising again through God's grace, maintaining faith even in weakness. We are to rely on God's strength rather than on ourselves in order to persist when circumstances offer no encouragement. This reliance on God's strength, coupled with keeping our eyes on the reward, is what enables us to persevere till the end. 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I would like you to know that Jesus wants to save you. Just cry out to him in repentance, and he will save you today.
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0: 3.7 Jaws. Today is yours truly, David King. Wow, what a good time for England as a footballing nation. What a good time for the country where football was born so many years ago. And what a good time for two English teams and one Midland team as the finals of the Champions League, the Europa League, and the Conference League will all have an English team in them. And that means England has a chance to bring all three home. Or one, or two, or none. My name is David King. This is Rhythm Sports. I'll let you know about that. And the match is going down this weekend in Nigeria, in England, in Spain. The El Clasico is coming down. And all the matches in England are practically on that same level. We'll be right back. Stay with me.
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0: Back, welcome, welcome. Wow, what a day of football it was for English teams yesterday, as in the Europa League, Aston Villa trashed Nottingham Forest 4-0 to win 4-1 on aggregate and get themselves ready for the finals. And also want to let you know that the goals were scored by Watkins. Buendia scored a penalty. McGinn was on song. In fact, he scored twice. Aha. And it was a great match. Remember the first leg ended 1-0 in favor of Nottingham Forest, who scored a penalty. Okay. So let's... so it was their own time to get something done. All right. This thing just is fit me down. I don't know why. I don't know. Honestly, it's crazy. Arsenal for the Champions League and the Europa League has now Aston Villa going in there. Then you have Crystal Palace going to the final of the Conference League. Why? Why only England? Why? I'm beginning to ask questions right now. All right. Okay, then the other match, let's talk about the other match in the Europa League. It was SC Braga, who were beaten by Freiburg 3-1. Freiburg won that one 4-3 on aggregate. So it's officially crazy. Freiburg got the first. In fact, it was a bad night for Braga, who had a man sent off in the 7th minute. Just 7 minutes, and they had the girls sent off. And then from then on, in the 19th minute, Kubi scored for Freiburg. Then Manzambi made it 2-0 for Freiburg in the 41st minute. Before Kubi scored again to make it 3-0 in the 72nd minute. Then Victor pulled on back for SC Braga in the 79th minute. The damage had already been done. So the final is going to be between Aston Villa and Freiburg. And you guess where the match will be going down? The 2026 Europa League will be at the Beşiktaş Park in Istanbul, Turkey. Yeah, Beşiktaş Park in Istanbul, Turkey. So that's where their final will be. Then let's also let you know that in the Conference League, an English team will be in the final. Crystal Palace defeated Shakhtar Donetsk by 2-1 on the night and 5-2 on aggregate. Let me give you the chronology of goals in case you're interested. But it was Jeremy Pino who actually thought he had scored the first goal in the 10th minute. VAR eventually cancelled it out. Then Pedrinho scored an own goal to put Crystal Palace in the lead in the 25th minute. Aguinaldo equalized for the visiting team, talking about Shakhtar Donetsk, and he was assisted by the guy that scored the own goal, Pedrinho. And then Ismail Assar scored the winning goal in the 52nd minute to condemn Shakhtar Donetsk to that defeat in London as the hot Mando. Then in the second match, Strasbourg were beaten at home by Rayo Vallecano 1-0. Remember, Rayo Vallecano won the first leg 1-0 and they won the second leg 1-0 again. The goal was scored by Elemao in the 42nd minute. That's all. Enciso, can you imagine? Enciso missed the penalty in the 94th minute. That would have leveled things for Strasbourg. It wouldn't have changed anything, but at least would have made the scoreline look respectable. So the final of the Conference League will be between Crystal Palace and Strasbourg, and the match will be played in Leipzig at the Red Bull Arena in Leipzig, Germany. So those are the three countries hosting the finals. The final of the Champions League will be hosted in Budapest. Budapest. I love the name. I love that name. Budapest. Budapest. In fact, the name of the stadium is Puskás Arena. Puskás Arena. And it will be going down. Okay, so there you have it for the three major finals. And I think it's going to be great. I'm going to be asking a big question this morning. England in the final for the Champions League. England in the final for Europa. England in the final for the conference. How many do you think England will be able to take home? All right, we'll ask that question when I open the phone line for Adawa. But right about now, let's let you know what will be happening this weekend around Europe. In fact, there'll be three games tonight. and one in the La Liga, one in German Bundesliga, one in Serie A, and in fact, one in French League on. So let me give you the these matches. At 8 p.m., it will be Levante versus Osasuna in Spain. Then in Germany, it will be Borussia Dortmund versus Frankfurt at 7:30 p.m. In Serie A, it will be Torino versus Sassuolo at 7:45 p.m. And in Ligue 1 France, it will be Lens versus Nantes at 7:45. But I'm sure you're more excited about what will be going down from Saturday and Sunday, where the big boys will be coming out to play. Let's start with Nigeria. In the Nigeria Premier Football League, a raft of games going down. Abia Warriors versus Kun Khalifat, 4 p.m. on Sunday. Then you have El Academy Warriors versus Niger Tornadoes, 4 p.m. Sunday. Enugu Rangers versus Bendel Insurance, 4 p.m. Sunday. Canopillas versus Warri Wolves, 4 p.m. Sunday. Katsina United versus Ikorodu City, 4 p.m. Sunday. Kwara United versus Enyimba. Nasarawa United versus Plateau United. Wow! That's a North Central Derby. Nasarawa United versus Plateau United. Plateau United would like to get something for themselves here, because remember, on this reverse fixture, it was Nasarawa United who pulled a draw here in Jos and got a point to take home. But let's see if our boys, if our lads can go down there and get something for themselves. And then it's going to be Remo Stars versus Bayelsa United, Shooting Stars versus Barao, and then Wiki Torres of Bauchi versus Rivers United. And Wiki are fighting for their life, their bottom of the table in relegation zone, but a good win can shunt them out of relegation zone. It's going to be hard though. It's really hard. They have to win with loads of goals. After this match, there'll be one more match. So if they win this one and win the next one, perhaps something could be in the offing for them. But Rivers United are hoping to win the season, and they are playing a win now. They have to win so that when they go home for their final match day, they win and then win the trophy. But it is what it is. So let's see how it pans out at the end of the day. Plateau United in 11th position. You can imagine a point will do us a lot of good. But if we do not win this match, we could go as low as 15th position, which is still bad. Well, our last match is at home against Kano Pillars, and I hope we'll be able to win that one. Kano are currently in 14th position. All right, that's Niger. Let's go now and tell you about what will be happening in Spain. In Spain, over the course of this weekend, Spain will start their action on Friday. That's today. But let's let you know the big matches. The big matches that will be going down. And I'm sure you are already so, yeah, if you're as excited as I am, let's do this, all right? Yesterday, in the Saudi Pro League, Ronaldo's team won 4-2. Ronaldo scored. And Ronaldo scored a goal. But guess what? Before Ronaldo scored, while Felix was already on a hat-trick, he had already scored 2 goals, and then they had the penalty. Ronaldo said, Felix, score the goal and get your hat-trick. Yeah, so Ronaldo, he left the penalty for Pedro. And to tell you that, my guy, Nakoretga, my goat, my Akuya, is a good... my own, in the leave penalty for people. And some other people own, they will say they died there. All right, in Spanish La Liga, let's let you know that Levante will be up against Osasuna today. I already told you about that. Then tomorrow, it will be Elche versus Deportivo Alaves at 1 p.m. Sevilla versus Espanyol at 3:15 p.m. Atletico Madrid versus Celta Vigo at 5:30 p.m. And at 8 p.m. tomorrow, it will be Real Sociedad versus Real Betis. On Sunday, by 1 p.m., Mallorca will be up against Villarreal. While at 3:15 p.m., it will be Athletic Club Bilbao versus Valencia. Then at 5:30, Real Oviedo versus Getafe. At 8 p.m. on Sunday, the big one, it was supposed to have been a big one, but it's no longer a big one. Barcelona versus Real Madrid, the El Clasico. This one, there's no, because Barcelona need just 1 point to win the league. With how many matches to go? Oh, God. This season is a very horrible season for Real Madrid, and they know it. Then on Monday, it will be Rayo Vallecano versus Girona, because Rayo Vallecano just played yesterday, so their match has to be pushed forward to Monday. All right, then in England, and some of my brothers from Kano will say, Ingila, Ingila is going to be hot. Every match is a match, With just 3 matches to go, but Man City have 4 matches to go, and Crystal Palace also have 4 matches to go, but majority of the teams have 3 matches to go. That's 9 points they are fighting for. And let's let you know that those 9 points will be crucial for some teams, and for some other teams, it will either add anything or remove anything. Well, tomorrow at 2 p.m., Burnley will be up against Aston Villa. Why now? Why are they rushing Aston Villa? Aston Villa just played yesterday. Well, let's leave that one first. Let's arrange ourselves. Liverpool will be up against Chelsea. Okay, the Aston Villa match is on Sunday. Liverpool will be up against Chelsea tomorrow at 12:30 p.m. Chelsea. Now, wow. Why do you arrange the big matches for Chelsea like this? Man, I beg now. Liverpool, please. Dagger Kafa for Chelsea. 12:30 p.m. tomorrow. Brighton will be up against Wolves at 3 p.m. tomorrow. While at 3 p.m. also, we have Fulham versus Bournemouth. Then Sunderland versus Man United. Great match. Man United have already won their trophy for this season, which is to qualify for the Champions League. So they have nothing to fight for. Sunderland, I don't think that Sunderland have anything to fight for also. Man City will be up against Brentford. That's a big one. They can close the gap on Arsenal to 2 points before Arsenal will play on Sunday. All right, then, okay. On Sunday at 2 p.m., Burnley will be up against Aston Villa. Crystal Palace will be up against Everton at 2 p.m. also. Nottingham Forest, Newcastle at 2 p.m. Then West Ham versus Arsenal at 4:30 p.m. on Sunday. For Tottenham, we'll take on Leeds at 8 p.m. So West Ham, if they don't beat Arsenal, and Tottenham, okay, let's see how it goes. Then Man City, Crystal Palace down is later on. Tottenham, Leeds, great matches. So let's see Adawa begin. Let the Adawa begin. How many trophies can England take home, and can Arsenal? Can Oga Monday give me chance to talk?
1: Hello, David Kent.
0: Oga Monday.
1: You know what I want to say today, because you know Enugu Rangers. I think they have won the league already. Because you understand, they went away and get a 3 points.
0: Yes.
1: At home, if they win the match at home, and Rivers went away, they don't win.
0: Finish. Yes.
1: The league is over. Understand?
0: Yes. Agreed.
1: In the Champions League again, because that's one thing I want to ask. You know, you are my person that we used to argue sometime. Because like PSG now is a team that can get 10 shots on target or more than in a match. But our neighbors, sometime like match of Atlantic, might then only get 2 shots on target. So if they don't improve in that day, I don't think that will be fine for us to celebrate.
0: Right.
1: Because they need to come out and fight very well that day. You understand? To make themselves to win that team.
0: All right.
1: Hello?
0: Yes, sir.
1: So definitely, that's what I'm saying. I'm not doing a doubt for them. I'm not telling them the truth.
0: It's all right. Like, it's all right. Munji.
1: Now go de
0: Munji. Hi, hello, good morning. Oga boss, answer now. Time no deal. Today na Friday. Hello. You know one talk, you just call. Oh yeah, they go. 0806-464-1536. That's the number to call. Let's do the Adawa. Hello? Come on. Waiting this up, Otto. Hello? Rapido, talk to me, Joe. All these people, then they call, they know they talk. How far?
2: The king of Adawa.
0: No, maybe that.
2: Oh, sir, no, that man don't need to advise us now. Just in grammar.
0: No, but it's a good advice now.
2: Tomorrow night, we'll see them advise us now. Us now go with match. Me, I don't want them. Before all of that, why are they coming back now? Everybody concentrate advising team. Just to get problem, just to go this is just no go Conference League next season. They play Liverpool, we come to advise Arsenal. Where Arsenal come on. Our pattern, we will defend, we don't attack anything. we go defend, all of us go defend here. When we get one goal, now you go to suffer. So make him go and advise Chelsea. Chelsea never win, man. 6 matches, Chelsea never win. You come to advise Arsenal. We don't want their support, we may not hold their support. They know, you don't support us from the beginning, that when we don't make them, now you go ahead. That man will be in the support. No. Bama so. Everything.
0: Mm-hmm.
2: Kaji.
0: Maji.
2: Bama so. Everybody supporting team. Now, sure. Now, say everybody supporting current team for him because it's different now. How many matches may league finish? So, everybody.
0: All right. Thank you.
2: We don't want West Ham. I don't know if we could cause West Ham to the division. You can play me, Sham. You can play me. Because next season now, I don't want to go there too much.
0: Okay.
2: But West Ham, sorry. Have a nice week, guys.
0: All right, thank you very much. Hello, good morning. Hello.
3: Good morning,
0: Debbie
3: King.
0: Uh-huh.
3: David King.
0: I hear you. Go ahead.
3: We have a lot of retirees that are neither adoring for Arsenal or becoming councillors that Arsenal need to consult for some advice. So the former bright, the condemned bright, is becoming the shining bright now. That is God. To God be the glory. That's why believe in what you have. Whatever you have is your gold. So polish it so that it should attract those doubters. So Arsenal has been polished, and a lot of people, including my big friend Benedict, is retiring from Adawa. I'm seeing Oga Monday becoming advisor. And like my brother said, we don't need that advice that they will come charging us either to pay for consultation or to pay, come and claim that they were part of those input that won us the trophy. So they should allow us to do our job. And after we have delivered, they can come rejoice with us. It's open. Okay, we want everybody to rejoice with us. It's our dawah and we enjoy it.
0: All right.
3: So that is our motto.
0: All right, thank you so much.
3: My main concern is West Ham. When we beat West Ham, God willing, we are smelling the trophy. Shooting Stars, I hope they will get the continental ticket too. That is also my concern at the local scene.
0: All right.
3: Thank you and have a lovely working day.
0: You too. Thank you so much. Oche.
4: Hello, good morning, David King.
0: Good morning.
4: This is your boy, Kolobeke Baba.
0: Go ahead.
4: This cup, I think Aston Villa will carry their own.
0: Uh-huh.
4: And Crystal Palace will carry their own, but Arsenal own not big, Arsenal own a problem. Maybe to qualify regional place as this money makes say they don't reach here, say they don't support them. But we will go all our support, we will carry all our support Mayu. Because Mayu win big cup this season. We win big cup. That to qualify the Champions League. You don't tell me about Yaga ringing too. But now I go end up for my house. So for my youth to win that big topic, after season we will call you, we will celebrate them for you to begin. Have a nice day.
0: Oche, wait.
4: They
0: say, Oche, wait. They say if Aston Villa win Europa League, Man U then go come on for Champions League.
4: No problem. We will give you a chance.
0: Nalayo, I just want to pull your leg. I just want to pull your leg.
4: Make you come and go take Benita wine.
0: Oh, now wow. Hello, good morning.
5: Hey, good morning.
0: Good morning.
5: My choice from Kaduna.
0: Choice from Kaduna.
5: Precisely,
0: Zonkwa, welcome.
5: David King, you know, say what you want of that. All these Arsenal people, make you help us to make them go, carry them go hospital.
0: You not get him. All your headache every day.

0: us no, are in pains.
1: There's a key.
0: Hmm?
1: Let me ask you a question. Can I ask you a question?
0: Now your phone, now your credit.
1: If you
0: is
1: able to see promised land, you know, enter.
0: And like us on our own, I don't even see the promised land self. Talk less of to enter.
1: Let me tell you the routine.
0: Mm.
1: You see that way where PSV come play Inter Milan 4-0.
0: Mm.
1: Now that's the way they will play Arsenal for final.
0: You don't mean it.
1: They don't go see ball, they go smell goal.
0: Yeah.
1: Now only my friend Jules are now the pity.
0: Oga Choice, no verse. I don't know say the thing go pain you. Say Arsenal qualify for final. I don't know. No verse, yeah? He wanted to talk. Oh. Sorry. Okay. Hello, good morning.
2: Hello, David King.
0: Good morning.
2: Yes, Benedict, they talk. Good morning.
0: Benedict from Feringada.
2: Thank you very much.
0: Welcome.
2: See, David King, but you know, see, the last problem we had, the personal league with Arsenal fans, did not.
0: Mm. No, choice now, Chelsea fan, no. Not be Arsenal fan.
2: And you never allow me land now.
0: Okay.
2: I got Monday come off and with the church man talk say he no go do other for Arsenal again. Just as me, I talk say because of waiting the maker tell me, say make I no do other again. In fact, I feel his pains. I say, okay, I no go do other again. Now here that kid now don't come. Come the talk say they no want advice. Would advise them now as in England, no go together. But they know they win. They say they know one.
0: Mm.
2: Make them no allow me to change my mind though. Make them no even allow me.
0: But they say they don't want advice. Advice now by force.
2: Now by force, so particular by force. We must advise them. Because if eventually they lose, if they lose, which is no good. Now we will see come laugh, they say upon the advice we'll give them. And if they come take advice, come win. Now we will come take the glory. Now we the advisors. Now we take glory. So that's the significance of that particular advice. So they don't even talk say they want to say they don't want to take this advice. This advice is my force.
0: All right, thank you very much, advisor, special advisor.
2: Let me tell them, make sure they get said no advice. they will have the pains. They think okay.
0: Okay.
2: Now I take that.
0: Okay. All right. Oga say the advice now by force. I must collect, or else he will change his mind, and you don't want him to change his mind. Hello, good morning.
3: Hello, good morning, David King.
0: Good morning.
3: Yeah, this is Emmanuel Bakwen calling from Gold Coast area.
0: All right.
3: What I want to say this morning is, I want all the Adawa people, they should come and come to Arsenal and help us in that prayer. We need their prayers. Because when they help us in praying, God will answer quickly. And that cup will eventually come to Emirates Stadium. So I would like my all Arsenal people, they should allow anybody that says wants to pray for us, they should allow them, they should continue to pray for us. So at the end, we are going to celebrate in England all together. So yeah, everybody is free. Adawa is allowed. But people should help Arsenal in praying so that at the end, we want to celebrate. I'm telling you, I want to celebrate this cup. If Arsenal needs this cup, it will not be better for us. So we need that cup. And I wish Arsenal good luck in their own match against West Ham, because we want to win the Premier League and the Champions League all together. The celebration will be massive this time around. Thank you and God bless you.
0: All right. Thank you so much.
3: Bye-bye.
0: All right. Okay. I think, okay, let's squeeze in one last call. Hello, good morning. One last call. Hello, good morning.
4: Hello, good morning, David King.
0: Welcome, last caller.
4: This is Emeka from Terminus.
0: Emeka from Terminus.
4: I concur with Emmanuel Bakwe. I concur with what he said. Well, Arsenal is winning West Ham. And Plateau United should go all out. At all, not in bad part. Let them carry draw come back or carry the 3 points come. As Nasrawa comes here, carry points. We too, we are going there to carry points. Arsenal, I wish you good luck. That's my take this morning.
0: All right.
4: Thank you and God bless you.
0: Thank you. All right, that's the much we can take for today and this week. Thank you for being with us all through. May God continue.

0: bless you, keep you, and how be this now? Hello?
1: The king is up.
0: Hello?
1: The king of Adawa.
0: And how me be that?
1: The king is up. Can you hear me?
0: I can hear you loud and clear.
1: Now, let me just start the talk.
0: What is up?
1: We are on course. You know what I want to talk? The king. We go do great party on 30th of May.
0: 7
1: great
0: o'clock.
1: Great party. I'm telling you, somebody from my street now, as I'm coming back from my school, my chance school. You know what I'm talking? Go buy 2 cartons of beer. Keep.
0: See, I beg. This one, a morning show. You can't they talk of beer. I beg. leave me. Have maka. Thank you, Joe. Well, the show has ended. How this man go come to talk this kind of thing this morning? Have a great weekend.

0: 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We lead other stations to the promised land.
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1: If you don't know what you did, then come, make I tell you what you did. 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

0: 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This is No Waiting Day. Comes away every Friday from 8 all the way to 10. And then we'll give you a little bit of the parliament as we progress. My name is David King, and I'd like for you to meet the rest of us.
1: Yes, so good morning, Jaws. Meeting the rest of us. This is Gugwang Ariwa Bravisco. We are happy to see this lovely Friday of the month of May. It's just a few days to the Legit Entertainment Corner, MC Youngie's show. This Sunday, Crack It Up is the in thing in Jos. And we are here to tell you waiting day and no waiting day. Yes, this is the Ogbonge program where they do all the back-to-back updates concerning the matters where they happen for the society. And we are here always doing the needful to you all. Thank you for always being there and always joining us on this lovely program. I'm here, and not be only me day here. The Legit Entertainment Corner is here.
2: I don't come up from that corner, make a gun tell us. My name is MC Youngie, aka Mr. Waishalash, aka the one at the Pressure Point, aka 10th of May, aka UCG Event Center, aka the Kasongo Rhythm FM, the Matole One of the Radio Airwaves. So don't come to make sure so we'll do our best, the best of you. 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I don't need Minister of Power to figure this kind of power. 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They say power is not powder. Everybody they blow up.
1: As you mentioned that thing, make me remember Chappie. Chappie Longs.
2: In his days of Sister Akacha.
1: This party still, he has metamorphosed to Seb.
2: Prophet.
1: A prophet Akacha.
2: Apostle.
1: Apostle.
2: They say they be apostle, they be apostle.
1: Yes, well, shout out to Chappie Longs. Yeah. Yes, our guy. Yeah. Okay, just how una day, and the rest of the gang will soon join us. But first of all, we would like to greet people in Jos and environs where una day they listen to this program. They get one matter we happen for Birkin Ladi for broad daylight. We be say they say people they do burial, they can't open fire. And police don't come out, can't debunk the matter, say it don't happen. So they were there. And everything they okay.
2: Yeah.
1: So that in a false alarm and a rumor be that.
2: Yeah.
1: Now waiting the police don't come out bring be that. It's the official statement. So we'll go with that. And please let us always try to advise ourselves for this our country.
2: Please.
1: I did take God beg all of us. This peace thing, I don't know what thing would they fight for up till now. You know, say one of the things where I don't notice be say Youngie. When there is no persecution of a crime,
2: last
1: justice is delayed. Whenever justice is delayed, it is always
2: if it leading. Is served at the end.
1: If it is served, actually, when there is a persecution to a crime, another person no go come to one. But if we they allow things they happen like this continuously, before you know it, it go there hard. Because once they do this one, another people go converse. You know, saying a reprisal attracts, now they happen for this our town now. I beg, make we stay peaceful for just.
2: Yeah.
1: Just now, the only time where we get, we don't get another time where we go. Make we stop to the battle on ethnic or religious lines, or even political lines.
2: Whatever it is, man. Please. I mean, we don't need the battle.
1: We don't need it. Just is one, Plateau is one, peace and home of peace and tourism. Please let us unite and make
2: people. I'm gonna stop to this spread fake news. Not just sit down because of the likes and the clout and whatever it is where they find begin the drop within no follow. Because you know you go misinform so many people.
1: Yes.
2: And they go wrong with them. We just did lucky and we did blessed. We get very wide reach to if you talk about these things and them help to a very large extent curb this kind of spread of fake news. But you where they did where they push this thing. Some of them now they won't try verify. Now go see positive news, now go lock up. Once now see negative, now go hit share. Some go even not go even mind to go do what they call a sponsored ad. Just to spread the bad thing. I don't know why. I don't know,
1: they get person will spread one matter concerning some of the attack we've been there. I say, why would they drop all these things? Say they alert other people. You know, say sometimes it is good to alert other people, maybe they careful. But at the end of the day, you spoil another side.
2: Well, this is it. If you were they alert me, if I be your enemy. Or I be una enemy, and I already know una alert channel. I go get all of una once.
1: So,
2: all I need to do is get someone who is fake, alert these people and tell them this is it. Put panic there. When I don't drop on a guard, I follow another place, the blind spot. I hit una.
1: That's it.
2: So if I thought you get way high, I want to alert people. Nobody's supposed to know. Now why they call them alert? Now me, even the military and those other trained forces, they get their own languages and they are signs where they alert themselves. Nobody by, you know, when they been come attack that Trump for this thing. They say before they carry and come up from inside the place.
1: Oh my God.
2: Now only one word we hear. Clear.
1: That's all.
2: They carry vice president come on, they never clear.
1: You see, but
2: they move around, nobody does. But as they shout clear,
1: play.
2: Now they race president move and come out.
1: Last, now we they do ourselves for this country. See the place where the guy enter. They say the guy, when I been research the story, they say the guy been they come the place weeks before. He they monitor that place.
2: Yes.
1: You know, say Trump there for hot seat because of the things where him be.
2: Yes.
1: You understand? Around the world.
2: Yes.
1: So Trump, this now the second assassination attempt we get. But what in concern me now? The
2: first
1: Swift
2: one hit the year.
1: First one hit the year, still know the year. Second one now, when he sit down the
2: where like, they want chop
1: food. So Trump, next time they now for your house, so they careful.
2: They careful.
1: So what did I come notice? We say, you see the time where the guy run enter compass all these CIA FBI guys. If you see the way as the guy fire one shot, all of them come out their gun start to the head to run. And guess the funny thing we find pass, they no kill him. They neutralize the guy immediately. Do you know that some of those guys they carry live bullets? So nah. they get what somebody tells them. Rubber been waiting.
0: They don't carry rubber bullet. They neutralized him because they had the opportunity. He was not yet in the room with the president. Remember the guy that tried to kill him during the rally was killed immediately.
2: Yeah. So it was
0: depends
2: gone down
0: on the severity of the moment. If they see that he's the only one and he's carrying only one small gun and they have machine guns, they can bring him down and get more information so that they will know whether he's a cell or there are other people working with
1: him.
0: They need all of this information.
1: Then, and why?
0: Rush to kill these people.
1: Yes, so. You know they rush to kill. Yeah, you rush to kill anybody. Yeah.
2: Okay.
1: You just did. You did part of the people.
2: Yeah. You said the only rush to kill. He just rush.
1: He just rush.
3: Okay, sorry.
1: You know, you get.
3: I just don't know where they call point and key.
1: Anyway, while we're talking about point and kill, members of Fish family have just stepped in. Different shades. How are you?
0: No, there's no member of any fish family here.
4: Yeah, I beg.
0: Leave fish.
1: No, na point and kill fish. They talk about.
4: No.
2: It's point and kill. There's something fishy about that statement.
1: I know there's something fishy about this statement. Anyway,
3: my people. Now, my name now.
1: Not too like anyway for this program.
3: You start anywhere.
1: This anyway.
3: Now, baton, you just give me
1: that. I call my own now. Anyway, moving on.
3: Okay, let me nip it to the board.
2: Thank God, so no be quick one, you talk.
3: okay.
4: God, I beg FD.
3: All right, I'm under pressure. So let me calm down. My name now, Omodan, Omodan. And Slim Daddy of Joss. And we don't come back, now know what's in there, we know. We don't get talk with you concerns.
1: Right.
5: Hello, Joss City. Now, maybe you know what I know, late Kalbang after, yeah. AKA Kalbang, my mom, AKA. The only one you want of Joss. Really, guys.
1: You go to make I'm under pressure. I want tush.
5: I'm not tush.
1: Waiting me.
5: This is a personal attack.
2: You only know tush. Shock me.
1: You know tush. Now, question dosh.
5: I'm tush. Please, people of Joss, disregard every statement made about my tushness. I am absolutely tush.
1: Tushly.
5: In fact, I am speaking in a tush way.
1: This is intemperante.
5: Intemperante is at the pressure point.
1: Really?
2: She's welcome.
1: All right, moving on. We don't come up from that angle. Make we still day one small home front matter. We hear say Secretariat Bridge, the iron. I don't understand what thing they happen for there. You know, say Secretariat Bridge now. This is the second year we be say they don't do crossover for there.
0: Three.
1: Now the third one,
0: the first one was
1: one kind.
2: Now, the first one was Passover.
0: Yeah.
1: And
2: then the other two that crossover.
1: And we can't eventually realize say they be any time where they go they rush to one do crossover preparation.
0: Yes.
1: some of them don't complain. We don't hear insider information. Say money no day sometimes. They don't release money quick for them. Now why the thing they delay? If you check and where they get some rings. Wait for suppose make the team fine. He give them one class like that, but they never finish them. Now he's still dead here. Now they say you don't come out.
0: They don't go sell them.
3: They don't come out. You know, I think
0: they don't go sell
6: them. Aluminium, iron condemn.
3: You know, another thing where I think the reason why they think them maybe they will lift because we don't know why they come out or who come out but at least maybe not the.
6: I say na young condemn.
5: No, you only like I just pray say our mama never use some of that bamboo take cook.
3: Bamboo don't come out since now.
5: Wow. No, make them not use that take cook guete.
3: Bamboo don't come out. That iron, you know, say one pull out when a wind come out and no. You understand? We know that our window and our guys then won't pull our
5: but mind. You know, say that wind strong, but now so wind blow my neighbor. I wake up for morning, I see my neighbor for my room.
3: Now, man or woman?
2: I did not catch the wind of that. I don't know what you're insinuating. But you know, say if they do make up for woman, girl, they will take rough foundation door, you know, go make sense, they go clean up, start afresh. Maybe where they go, they say, well, bless this thing, they go do. Now, why they fake come out the ring? Now, even the poles alone, if the poles just stand for there, he gets some kind of look where he could give them. And when they put those rings there, my honest opinion, I mean, no feel say crossing those rings over this thing was like actually the best. I mean, this is like from the side of the.
0: That
3: give was not complete.
2: It was beautiful, though.
0: No, it was not complete.
2: But it was not complete.
0: It was still work in progress. They had plans to do other things, but it's like the funding was not.
2: Okay, forthcoming. So let's wait for December.
0: But they
3: never come out.
2: Maybe they don't clean this one.
1: I want use this opportunity to talk to Plateau State government because I don't notice say now them they sponsor them.
0: The commissioner don't resign.
1: To go contest. We don't know what they happen.
3: The commissioner don't come out.
1: Our own be say.
2: And that's the honorable Deyok.
0: Something like that.
1: My own be say. Una no say another December 2026 they come.
0: Must come.
1: And crossover day 31st.
3: Must come.
1: I thank God beg una. Make una do this thing early. Make una no con the rush. I don't know why would they waste the rush. The money they releasing quickly. Make the cuckoo just apply for this thing now. I sure say maybe they go down apply them. What be this guy name where they committee? That was saying Jogama.
3: Okay.
1: Now there are people be that. Make una push this matter so that the team no go they waste time as they waste time before. Make we know they get issue of say so iron condemn.
5: Brother Brabisco.
1: Now them they work together. No, there is a particular group where now them they different. Yeah, all of them they together.
3: Just
1: DNA don't them. Who they call? Now the committee members be that. Now the team members be that. And now them we know. Yax Danger. That was seen Jogama. DNA. Now they are.
0: Okay, they need tall people and
2: don't say taller. They need everybody from the poles. The north and the south.
1: I beg, we they use this opportunity to tell Una say, this December, oh, Mona do and well. For the end of the year, family, whatever, and then those people where they do crossover, I don't see say them who dealt they part of them. Mm-hmm. I beg, make them, may we not push, may they release this money quick, so that we not go fit do the thing. Because politics they happen this year, campaign they scatter everywhere, they go fit forget una.
3: Anyway, me I
5: Rabbi, it be like you start today with violence energy drink.
3: But me, I won't say this because I say campaign they start. Me, they no come turn the crossover
1: to campaign shows.
3: Maybe all those rings they will come put now. You come and say one party on go there, one political party on go there. The one each ring will represent
1: one political party.
3: One politician, house of rep, house of this. But before Okwima go talk. I won't quickly say that if you see that particular ring, what they do, for me, it just give them beauty. We don't lie for ourselves.
1: Yes. Yeah.
3: I wish they were able to sustain that thing and add more because they never won't finish them. I don't know. I hear say when they put that. I hear say. I don't know how true. Say now the governor's son, man run that thing. Like
2: the
3: I
2: architect.
3: Said, I hear say.
2: The architect.
3: I don't know which of the architect. Okay. I don't know which of him became the architect. But the yes and one of his son.
5: The one where we are kimono do wedding.
3: Me, I just know say they say one of his son. I don't know. So they say Rana run that racket.
2: Okay, like enjoy runner for the state. Enjoy like the state. Maybe, runner. Maybe, or they give him contract. Which one?
3: To, but somebody said that those things he wanted to add value to it and all that. Mm-hmm. If it did, true. But he added value, and he can make me look. Remember Lagos? You see Lagos, that bridge. That you see that
2: Ikoyi Link bridge.
3: Where Lagos? Where Nollywood don't take suffer for?
7: that bridge.
2: Nollywood, a music video.
3: It show like it's if you see Agbero in Lagos.
7: It's symbolic.
3: It's symbolic. That's the word. But for just that is yes, that is supposed to be like a symbolic way. But even for night, that is what to even get light.
5: We won't.
3: I don't say Nepal like that.
2: Wow. An ambulance.
5: Why is there ambulance? But that
2: we won't.
1: All right, talking about fire service. One of the fire service staff is in the building.
2: Fire down.
8: Good morning, Jesse. I greet you this morning. My name is Aleki Mari, Professor of Laughter. Happy Friday for the morning. Happy Fire Friday. Happy Cool Friday for the ones going to the work, but now in the evening we do Fire Friday. And then I bless your name this morning, baby. Because we bless the Lord that we are holy and forever we are.
2: MC for the mamas.
5: It's okay.
1: All right, moving on. Okay, right. Moving on. Make we go social media banter now. Recently, if you have been following, there was a boxing match that happened between Kata Efe, aka Machala.
7: That's not a boxing
1: match. Wait, man, Eliza. Wait, DK, hurry, just wait.
5: Sorry, DK.
1: Between him and a Portable, aka Zazu. And the match don't finish. And people follow. We don't see what happened. So many things happen after the match. And now, like this, Pella, the open mouth say he won't fight Gege.
5: Ha.
1: Gege don't do videos. They cry. They don't play fight. Come meet up. Before we talk to Gege, let's talk to Kata Efe. And was it a match?
5: DK, I feel assaulted.
3: No. Very assaulted.
5: Have you ever fight me?
7: Characteristic of a living thing. It's not a characteristic of girls fighting.
5: Have you ever fight me,
2: no,
5: sir?
2: But young girls, you know where old people don't tire. You know, we go first tire apart for ways.
1: They don't sabi fight now. Tire for ways. Not be professional boxers.
5: Now, outside people don't call that type of men gajie. You mark.
1: They were fighting. Like how they banter on social media.
2: I mean, who see that portable warm up before the fight?
3: But for me, I think they entertain Nigerians.
7: DJ, wait now.
3: Why did they entertain me? Say the buzz, the noise, the whole thing.
7: It was an anticlimax.
3: Even people come. See celebrities even come.
7: I think they just wrong.
3: That sport carry him. I'm the one that say, I see now.
7: Now them. They were other. It was not only that fight, though. There were other professional fights that night.
2: That was an exhibition.
7: Yes, was supposed to be comic relief. They were undercards. They were.
1: And people bet the game.
7: Yeah, because of course people bet the game. Even Imoni put money on it on whoever won and everything.
3: Right? Boniface.
7: So I think they took the shine off the professional boxers that fought that night.
3: Yeah.
7: They didn't pay enough attention to them. They just paid attention to
1: these
7: two charlatans that came to. They didn't. Not a single point was thrown in that match.
5: What?
7: They were doing like this. And then the judges made a mockery of the entire thing. They were scoring 28-28.
1: They jump. Not
7: two punches were thrown in that game. In a bout of four rounds, they fought only one and a half.
3: DK, you are speaking from the professional
1: angle. We don't need them. Not the professional fight. We all know it was just
7: but suppose it with portable.
1: And Amo Shine.
3: Yeah.
7: Is it not better? Suppose it with portable Amo Shine.
1: Mr. Phenomenal. Mr. What's his name again? They got a new one. Algorithm.
2: Algorithm.
1: Yeah. Algorithm in there now. Anyway, the fight don't happen, and they will ask Licky Mouth, will be king of aftermath of social banters. What do you think? What are the other things that happened? Because we saw E-Money sitting with Qatar FA. They gave Qatar FA 70 million. All those kind of things happened. So many things. Leaky Mouth, correspondence of Lagos.
7: sorry, sir. I know
2: the NBA chairman.
7: Before you go to the after thing, I think all of these celebrity bouts are beginning to take the shine off professional combat sports.
3: Yes.
7: For example, when you paid more attention to the portable Qatar FA fight than even the professional one, you're not doing the professional.
3: You don't say you talk, I don't know, say they fight.
7: Any justice, you understand? Then I think recently you have been hearing of Obafemi. This Unilag guy that is now ruling WWE, everything. Yeah, there's so much buzz about him. He retired Brock Lesnar. He did this. He did that. But we all know that wrestling is acting. There is a script. They're acting there. They're not fighting anybody. They have acted the script. So why are we paying? Why don't we go for the real thing? See, there's
3: UFC. Real people don't really. See, but do you know, say Nigerians now? Nigeria, I mean to say, do you know, say boxing no day that lucrative?
7: Eh, you know, Adagui.
3: Boxing for Nigeria.
2: Wire.
3: Now you say you're the time you know, boxing
7: no day lucrative for USA.
2: See, you're just one state.
3: I don't talk about Bero, no.
2: I don't mention Lagos.
7: Boxing.
2: You know,
7: zero boxing.
2: Ask anybody for Bayelsa. The owner they come out go watch show for here for Jaws. Boxing they sell out.
3: For Lagos, Ibadan. Yes. I don't talk about this small kick fighting or
2: anything. No, proper boxing.
7: You watch TV now. Every month there's boxing nights.
5: Papa Dominion. Sponsored by
3: arrest my case. Arrest my case.
1: Okay.
3: Every month.
8: In conclusion. whatever we are doing in Africa, we must have copied from the Oyibo people. Mm. No be we start them. No Oyibo people start.

0: need entertainers to be more into this.
1: Yes.
0: And because that is what spice up the whole thing. Uh-huh. Now, looking at the one we happened recently in America, where I Show Speed was featured in wrestling, that was part of making the wrestling get more traffic. You know, so
2: wrestling before now entertainment. You know they fight.
0: But I show,
3: when I get to
0: but guess what? We are looking at them as professional wrestlers. Yeah, but I Show Speed coming on board shows that they want to like put some spice on it, so that you go also get. So that's what we are doing here. Mm-hmm. Even as they are fighting that boxing for it, Kata FM Portable. Mm-hmm. Now just to make them more entertaining. Mm-hmm. Now, you know, say anything where they happen for Lagos. Mm-hmm. Would they want make we happen for other states? Yeah. Now, just people.
1: We need to start
0: the beef. The beef in the industry. Don't too much that we need to be hosting celebrity boxing. Thinking, wait.
2: I'll go bring ring. You are
0: no, no,
1: you're
0: be.
1: Bring ring. You're bring glove. You're
0: No, not be. Not be just to bring to blow. Who get the mind
1: to connect the blow?
0: No, not be the blow. Who get the mind to sponsor the fight in just now? This, you know, say before, apart from David King, apart from one bottle of red wine and fish, where did they carry guests go for West of Mine? The next thing, where just big men they spend money now to collect their party form. And also, this man, where they say,
1: can we stay in the ring? Yeah, moving out of the ring, please.
0: I just want to know if any rich man get mind like Lagos people, celebrity, where supposed to fight today?
2: Yes.
0: People will go fight today, but can you get the mind apart from carrying guests from one corner to the other? The form that you reach. And now, if you go, this is just not get money. Now, when one news come out, one guy, where they say, scam them, they say only six people invested 450 million naira.
1: For just
0: one. Yes. This just.
2: One small boy, fam.
0: Only six people.
1: You say what? Only what?
0: Only six invested 450 million.
1: There is one person, like one.
4: Among them.
1: Minus all these six put together. There is one person where put 400 million.
0: You see?
1: One.
0: Now, but this person, if you ask this person for 500,000 to sponsor entertainment, you don't agree. Now, I call.
2: Wait, now, no go far. He will give you 100K.
5: Which 100?
2: Wait. Now, he will give you 100K. Ask for table. They make you name all in family for.
1: Make all in family. They are all in family with this
5: and
1: that.
5: I beg. All
1: in followers.
0: This is where they will keep my talk.
2: Then you come back. Come give and thank you. You understand?
0: This thing where Likima talk na very, very important thing. And na something we be say they very true be that.
5: Yeah.
0: But when we want to do celebrity boxing with the town, they get some kind of combination of celebrity where you know if you join.
1: Yeah.
0: Like why? Just imagine why? Say, just imagine no, say, here, wait, here, just imagine here, say here. Malangwa won't fight 2.5. No, I won't be Malangwa and 2.5.
2: No.
0: Or DDK and have, Steve Damar.
2: We have to go professional.
1: Yes, heavyweight for heavyweight.
2: Weight category.
1: Yes.
2: DDK versus 2.5.
0: 2.5. Then Malangwa and Big Steve. Yes. Then Omodan, they fight who now? Omodan go fight me. Omodan go fight me. I go finish him. Omodan may look for his fellow slim brothers.
1: Like asking.
0: Yes. No. Cabenzino may. No.
1: Cabenzino asking.
0: Cabenzino go fight Yaskin.
1: Young, he go be referee now.
0: No, no,
5: now na leave Omodan for me.
0: Allah, may Omodan fight Kalba.
1: Girl to girl.
0: women supporting women. Omodan go they do slim and funny, slim and funny. Oh yeah, condemn funny because for film.
5: You know, just not to hype myself here. You know, I'm the oldest in the industry. You have to.
1: Now when that just so started, they gonna say they don't go observe rules. They go blow up. Is gonna hear referee.
0: Wait, I don't go lie for you. I don't lie for you. Mama go so beat more than because as they fight, they gone. Mama feel they move one thing with their chest. Flog more than. What? What's
1: going on? Takabulala.
0: Please.
2: Just give me Adama.
1: Bro, I want to see what's up for you. How low can you go?
0: No, Adama will fight Ayuba Duse.
1: Mo, it's like no jokes. Adama, wait, pass him down. If one use weight.
2: Ayuba Duse, we don't get opponent for him.
0: Who be that?
3: is the bearded man.
0: Who be that?
3: Yes. And we'll announce it later.
4: No, Ayuba do say no, Ayuba do say they go they go no. I know. Ayuba and Osama go fight.
1: Very dark man. Very dark man.

0: Ayuba and Osama, now them go, they ring.
1: Somebody wants to fight. Who's going to fight Osama? Now that, one Osama way they to do other two. So that,
2: that one will get long.
1: Yeah, so that don't
3: John Osama.
1: Osama. John Osama.
3: John Osama go beat John Osama.
1: Make it Google beat him. Why you go use his name? Make Google use opportunity
4: why,
1: beat him.
4: Why who use who name?
1: Uh-huh.
4: Why who use who name?
1: Why the John use the Baptist name?
4: Who you know who first get his name?
2: Who first get him?
1: May they settle on
4: you see why you're not going to be happy for that match?
1: May they settle on for that ring. Who first get
4: you know, them? They do tag team. Now, now you want to talk about you today. 200 of Hongkong and beat you every level.
0: I think the...
2: fight for sweets.
0: Yes.
2: Eh? Then they call the highlight of the moment. Now licking mouth.
0: And
2: agruguje.
0: Then the reformed fight.
4: Wait for weight. Youngie. Pressure for pressure.
0: Youngie, this fight, you go like him. See this fight, you go like this fight. Slim versus Slim. Omo Dan go fight Elejo.
4: See, wait. We don't play with sharp objects here.
0: Just imagine Omo Dan and Elejo no wear cloth. And they fight for boxing.
3: I beg, leave the two of them for me.
0: Just swim in trunk, did your body.
3: Wait till you go there.
0: You go
3: there,
0: if you throw blow, you go here, kang kang. Keshika way.
3: Leave those two for me. Because
2: kang kang community.
0: So, I don't already get Youngie's battle mate.
4: I'll be referee now.
0: And Youngie go fight retired madman. Percy, when don't retire, we be madman.
4: You see why I need headgear? Because now if he bites me, you know they had madman to bite Percy.
2: We need all this kind of spice of entertainment.
0: Yes.
2: But for me.
0: But rich man, no day we go sponsor him. Well, you don't see where he money.
4: When you say rich man, no day. They don't get mine. Rich man, no day. My mind, they cut. And they feel bad. Will you accept my 2-5?
2: Well, you know, that just pitch to him.
0: Who be that?
4: Kefiano. I will have the fight in Chilas, my Chilas.
0: Now, like this, wait till they Kefiano hand don't pass him power. Him don't go pick seat, way strong. Battle, they may go face that one first.
2: But you know, say, one thing when they face for Joss, we get them on a coded men. And again, probably I would say, use the word, probably they deselective and they hide. I understand the situation. But we need, what they call it, a lifestyle businessman. A lifestyle sponsors. Those who, for instance, like this cafe, I know it's mentioned now. Lifestyle in the sense that, look at how e-money they come out. Are you getting me? We get lifestyle business where we say, they are ready to probably...
0: They are social and they love entertainment.
2: They come out and try to see how they go. Use their business strength to fund entertainment business too. And they are also more like they invest into showbiz.
0: Yes, sir.
2: But we need to get them. We get them when we say coded for Joss. So if we can get those kind of people in Joss who comes out, tell me, trust me, the creative industry would thrive.
1: True.
2: You understand? You go thrive.
1: They like hidden things.
2: The hidden things. Don't promise them, say you go drop something for their table and attach some...
3: Some
2: relief materials.
1: I say, see this hidden, what they call a secret cinema where they open for Joss. I say, till 2 a.m. They get customers.
2: You see,
1: where you go, just go with only you and your babe.
4: My problem with licking up.
1: Only you and your babe.
4: Call something secret cinema. You don't lick the secret.
2: Bring her.
1: Only you and your, in fact, if you talk now, say 2 NTA girls will be fighting only with bra and and this thing. You go see. You go see men who go sponsor. Say let them fight in my house. In my house.
3: Honorable Mazi Peter, see ya. Hey,
1: what na do?
2: They will buy table for that. They will buy table.
1: They will buy table for other people.
3: They go keep the table.
2: Honorable, go move, come on for there.
0: Okay, we go soon move go where the other foreign and international gist day, but we could touch this one before we go for the our business window. Bianca Ojukwu.
2: I think we don't finish this Bianca story.
0: No, we never finish. They don't confirm I'm saying a proper foreign affairs minister she be before na state. And FFK where they be sent as a what it be
3: ambassador.
0: Name ambassador go
4: Germany.
0: Go Germany where then go do blue blue for them. Now he don't come out. Now they don't push and go South Africa. Waiting I want to be say he say him don't to do foreign engagement. Say he like South Africa. That he wants to come back to Africa to work I think that's a lie.
3: My brother.
0: That thing looks like. Meanwhile, make I join Amo. Meanwhile, South Africa, they get xenophobic attacks will
1: no,
0: happen.
1: You say you think that's a lie.
2: Let me finish that one first.
1: That's a lie.
0: Because they don't. The main thing will happen. Be say they don't already reject them from that Germany. Naim, the guy, they don't come change them. Come South Africa. You cuckoo, keep quiet. They come say okay, they don't give you new portfolio, but you can come out the add spice. Say I have done a lot of foreign engagement. I want to come back home.
4: South Africa na home.
0: No mind them.
4: Talk say you don't meet cut off mark for that jam for Germany.
0: You don't reach cut off mark for jam for there. Now them bring and come where diploma dey. So our correspondent from South Africa, Omodan. They say
2: Zenophobia.
0: Call his full name now. And again, and they join us so that everybody go chook matter before we go break. Oshomole don't come on talk. Say since they attack our Nigerian people for there, may DSTV and MTN may they go. And president now don't set up one what did they call them?
2: High powered committee.
0: A committee concerning things like this. So my people, how will I see this matter?
4: Coming from South Africa, I want to tell you the truth.
1: The correspondent,
0: correspondent, please, you have to respond to this.
3: This correspondent is talking to Lindiwe.
4: He is worried that they want to cut the network from here for those in Nigeria, and that's why he's trying to send whatever he can send now.
0: Oh yeah,
2: he is very, very worried. You know, before in South Africa, before we do anything, we sing. Mama Zumbelumbe, Mama Zumbelumbe, Mama Zumbelumbe,
0: Papa Ute,
2: Ute, Ute.
0: But that song no be South African song, go.
2: No, no, French. You don't know
0: Na Gombe, Na Gombe artist.
3: This song,
4: even in French, even in France, that song is from the southern part of France. So it's one south to another south, South Africa, South France.
3: But they sing for Foave men.
2: Okay, Foave.
3: They say Foave. To papa.
0: That's enough for Foave.
2: That song Foave is one of the most meaningful songs I've heard in a long time.
0: Yes.
2: Look for the transliteration, you understand it. Yeah. Papa Ute means Papa,
4: where are you?
2: This is from a guy that grew up
0: with his father. You do like English. Just say translation.
2: I'm sorry.
0: Who no go school? All of us don't go invest.
4: That's the same thing when in talk. I try to tell somebody, say, go get the real meaning of those lyrics. See, it makes sense. He say he know. See, the guy he talk say, Papa, where are you? Say, now I'm concerned, who knows him, Papa? Say, he didn't know where Papa did. He just enjoyed the song for now. Why him Papa lost? He gonna begin find the true meaning of the song.
2: You know, true South African song, they make people feel cry. Mm. Even their girls, they have Bafana. What do you call Bafana? No, what would be their girls' own name? Wabana.
0: Mamamas.
2: Mamamu. What would be their girls'
0: own name? Bayana. Now the men be Bafana.
2: Oh, sorry. Bayana. Then they come out. One day, they dance, they come out for this, they are AFCON, where they do. Refugee can't cry.

0: Shaman.
1: They can't do before some people go cry.
2: They enter one Nigerian person's house for South Africa. Is it when they pursue the guy? You see the guy open the door. The guy say, what? Come with the Wulewa. Say, Wulewa. Make it come up with that. My Wungazu. Hey, Wange. Oh, Wange. South Africa go kill us.
3: South Africa people don't say.
1: I don't say na anyway.
3: We don't get problem for Nigeria. See the same
1: VCA. We will know they fight South Africa for here.
3: Na South African girl.
1: Yeah.
3: She came into Nigeria without making noise.
2: Noise.
3: She thinks that Nigeria's court and say you are sneaking into Nigeria. Okay. We'll never finish with our government.
2: Okay. We'll go on the face. As she entered town, self, Nigeria men on the lookout from front and back. Say, okay. You'll be a useful.
1: In fact, we don't even see them for our country, self. We don't even see them.
4: Nigeria men will deal with her in our own way.
2: We know they push you.
4: We will deal with her in our own way.
2: I want a romantic Zobia.
4: When they press and press, you can understand.
1: I don't hear say they've been say South African men, some of them, they complain, say, our men, they collect their women.
4: Yes.
1: And the women don't come out, come to say, our men, they hard working past their home. Mm-hmm. And they get one small kens, where would they hear be say, some of their guys, they don't too like to work.
2: Mm-hmm.
1: But our guys, since our country not too whole side, then they don't go there to find green. You know, say, South Africa, they like white man country.
2: Mm, exactly.
1: So white people and, so, but it no make sense, say, you go they fight foreigner.
4: You know, say,
1: person will be foreigner, way even, colonize your way, did your country. No, you're supposed to fight that pass, but you know, they can't fight the one way be your neighbor. Yeah, yeah.
0: Where you know, come to us and go back house
4: for this life. When your parents they discipline you, go things and about thing that they do you. You know, they prepare you for the what is outside.
2: Mm.
4: Do you know that Nigerian men are leading the way now when it comes to caring and taking care of women? Now,
1: like
4: women,
1: the way.
4: Now women for Nigeria,
2: nobody else
4: set us up.
2: Mm.
4: Because they made us believe that we are supposed to take care of everything we concern woman.
2: Mm.
4: So that mindset now will carry travel come up for Nigeria.
2: Mm.
4: So when we catch another woman, small sprinkle, we will sprinkle on top of her. You go wonder because over there, now women, they take care of their bills.
1: You say, hey, where are you from?
4: Say, where are you from?
1: In this country, we don't do like that. If Trevor comes here, he comes and goes.
3: Anyway, before we conclude on the matter,
2: I
3: said before
2: FKK. I mean,
3: FFK, FFK, FFK, FFK. Fanny Kayode.
2: The man went to Germany with them push as ambassador. He looked at the Germany.
4: Right.
2: He looked at the Germany women. Oh Germany. He said the Germany. What happened? Did they jam you? Why is the back flat? Did they jam you? He said no. I need to go to South Africa.
4: Now FFK. Now if I start quarry for Germany, made a push him. No, they say they for allow and stay. Go to quarry everybody. Now they push him because in I there for South Africa.
2: South Africa.
4: Eh.
2: I know what you do South Africa with men. The ministry they carry. Those people, they are, you know, their only relief material past Germany.
4: Why you think say that guy will sing that song? Eh, Bia Buluku.
2: Yeah.
4: Oh. Na Ibo man, we go South Africa to go do business. Come see Uku. Now you come call him pay for you and say, Biabuluku, Biabuluku. But don't go you bad.
2: Okay. Even FFK say, when they come from Germany, come right
4: here. Now the guy come and say, no, when the guy go.
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0: back again. This one now, no waiting day. 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Now, when a crazy guys there on the building, on a comedy crew, they no waiting day now. So, will be and this time around, the segment we don't bring on give now. 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No go foul. Make you not go run away from your destiny because they're going to want to announce to now. It be saying that your brother finish them, you finish them, your sister finish them, or somebody around you finish them. 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Make you let them know within the shop. In case you want to put your business on top of this program, you come to Silverbird, Rhythm 93.7, number 24, Yakubu, go one way. We're close to the National Library, round about. And we they share body with one first generation bank. So if you know the first generation bank, now we dey next to them. Carry yourself, come with us. We'll tell you how to put your business on top of this program. Or make you look for any of the no waiting day crew. Look for Omodan, your slim daddy, or Licky Mouth, the Chief Peter say himself. And make you look for Kaba Mamamo, or the person with on top pressure points right now on Monday, on Sunday, MC Youngi, or look for Brabisco, MC 2.5, or make you knock the door of our head of programs, David King. They go tell you how to put your business on top this Ubonga show. Anyway, we'll run out the first one we will get today. This Ubonga money. This one, now job vacancies. That's what I say. You don't know what you find for Sokoto if you did your Sokoto.
1: Yes, sir.
0: No go far or put your ear. In case you need person, we need them. Now you go collect the information. Now carry and give that person.
1: Yes, sir.
0: Job vacancies. So for just a Plateau State, just where they look for job. Job vacancies for Jaws. This company now will tell you what they're doing too. They are one of the fast moving consumer goods company on the plateau right now. They get branch.
1: Okay.
0: Jaws, I don't want to call any other brand, but you know other kind of company brands will be saying they sell different products.
2: FMCGs.
0: Thank you.
2: Fast moving consumer goods.
0: Thank you. Yes. So I don't want to go give example of mentioning all those companies. So there are companies like that deals with, they be like more like a distributors. They be like a marketing and distribution companies. You understand? The end. This particular company. This company is Bonas Limited. Bonas Limited. Mm-hmm. All right. They be FMCG. They into fast moving consumer goods. You understand me? And they don't get their branch here for jobs. And the vacancies where a proposition where they look for. Now, number one vacancy they look for, they have a customer care representative.
1: That is person where get manners. No be talking anyhow.
0: Customer care representative. I don't come on customer care for one this thing before. You're there. They chop chicken. It's not your fault. Customer care representative.
1: Mm-hmm.
0: 5 openings available for single ladies.
1: You see, now we will not have people graduate in University of Jos and other tertiary institution and decide to leave Jos because there is no much work in Jos.
0: Exactly.
1: People can't do NYC as they go, say their family go tell them, say just go and do and come back. I know there is no work in Jos.
0: Mm-hmm.
1: Now there is work in Jos.
0: 5 openings available for single ladies.
1: Yes,
3: all the single ladies,
0: don't be man when they behave like ladies. So, single ladies only between the age of 23 to 30 years old.
1: Well, after that, you're supposed to marry.
4: After that, you retire.
0: No wonder women don't agree on their age. Yeah, because of all this.
1: They are always 25.
0: They are always 25. 23 to 30 years old.
1: Yes.
0: Take note, if you fall within that age, or you know anybody fall within that age.
1: Where they single.
0: Where they single. You understand?
1: What a person where don't born, where they single.
3: I'm here. I'm 27.
0: That's single. That's still single. We're born. We don't born. We're single. Or we single mother uncle.
1: I say at least a single now who day alone without anybody.
3: Mm-hmm.
1: But if you day with picking, you are no more single.
0: Who day you are single now? You'll be responsible for making and receiving calls daily. Make your job description.
1: Making.
4: No be hello.
1: Making.
0: All the apart.
2: No be cash out anymore.
4: Your product is not good. Your papa.
0: So you will be responsible for making and receiving calls daily,
1: mm-hmm.
0: attending to our customers on our social media handles,
1: mm-hmm.
0: and the kind of customer care representative that they look for.
1: A customer representative will know her work.
0: Her work.
1: Where they single. No person will go live to attend to customers online.
0: Mm-hmm.
1: Go the banter on Instagram. and say Yole Doche and me no do well. Do well. Use company data.
0: This is okay. This is a full-time job, take mm-hmm. note, and it comes with monthly salary.
1: Yes.
0: House allowance. Wow, I like that one.
1: Yes.
0: Wow. Transport allowance.
1: Yes.
0: Commission and bonuses available.
3: Mm.
0: And health insurance.
3: I beg. I be 26.
1: Hold on. Hold on. For a person who is single.
0: We are single.
1: Women feel their husband tomorrow. I'm telling you this. House allowance and health insurance.
3: Transport allowance.
1: Are you sure this is not too much for single people?
0: I tell you, this one get go green marry so.
1: This is too much for single people. Oh.
0: Vacancy, another vacancy, vacancy number two. We say they look for video content creators.
1: Mm.
0: So you they hold your phone, say they claim content creator.
1: Mm.
0: Or you can even, in fact, you might just have some people they use Sabi do something for phone, but they don't get work with that.
1: Gen Z.
0: You Sabi with your, why don't start using it to earn money now? You understand? You hold iPhone 16, iPhone 18, iPhone 50. You know, Sabi.
3: I never reach 50, sir.
0: Like people don't do this. Some people don't do upgrade them. Video content.
4: Be Lord, go upgrade them.
0: Uh-huh. Three females and three males needed.
1: Mm-hmm.
0: Three females and three males needed. Mm. Your job is to create video content daily for the company.
1: For the company.
0: Because every product, they come. Mm-hmm. So any product will come, you create
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0: Content for it, for people to see what they are doing.
1: Mm.
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1: Mm.
0: This is also a full-time job. So why you don't hold that phone? Me that phone, they begin to earn money for you. They earn money for you. It's just some girl just did for TikTok, they put camera, they dance. Mm. Make that thing begin to earn money for you. Full-time job, come with monthly salary too,
1: mm-hmm.
0: house allowance too,
1: mm-hmm.
0: transport allowance too,
3: mm-hmm.
0: and health insurance.
1: Now, I advise all the TikTokers, stop removing bra on TikTok. Wear your bra to go and make money here. Go and make money here.
0: Three females and three males needed for this video content. Take note if you male and female. And the last one, now another job opportunity for smartphone video editors. That means those have been edit
1: for smartphones.
0: Smartphone video editor, because they carry this business and go digital. That's why they need all these people.
1: Yeah.
0: Digital. Your job is to use your Android phone
1: mm-hmm.
0: or your iPhone to shoot and edit video content daily.
1: Mm-hmm.
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0: 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Or better still, send your details and position and the position you are applying for, to
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0: If you send your details to this WhatsApp number, all your position we want to apply for from there, they'll take them up from there. 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
1: This one na Bonanza and then, Bonus and joined then, together. And I made it, they call them Bonus. Like Bonanza and Bonus joined together is called Bonus.
0: We'll tell them more about them next week.
1: All right, now we'll take come out to the move to where we go connect. Tell your friends for here now. If we connect, we want to relay this news of this job to your friends. That's the essence of connecting, for you to share ideas. Make contact and improve on whatever you're doing. Now, Just Connect is happening again. Just Connect, just write this name down. Just Connect, fully active. This one is fully active. You come there, you became active. If you're not active, you reach there, you go there active. Because now activity, now they want to do. Plenty activities go make you there active.
0: From you be Gen Z, and the kind of event is able to attend.
1: Because. Even if you know be Gen Z, if you be mama.
0: Mama.
1: We don't born finish.
0: Activate your body.
1: Come and activate. You don't know as he go tell touch you for there. Just come and activate.
0: If you be man, say come activate.
1: They call this one unity through culture and experience. Because it be like say we know they lose touch of culture. We don't know as we tell the vibe as Africans. We they wait more Igbo first send us a manuscript
0: before
1: we go use. No, come and enjoy yourself on Just Connect. Just Connect means say every living thing where they just should come and connect. every living thing will they just to come and connect. When be the date? The date and this particular one, it has been happening. First, second, third. This one is the fifth edition. So they don't they connect. And people don't they connect. Go ask questions. They have been duly and positively connected. So go and connect with Just Connect. Date is 10th of May. That is this Sunday. 10th of May by 2 p.m.
0: This Sunday.
1: That is this Sunday. By 2 p.m., it don't start. So be there before 2 p.m. So that you go first catch position where you go fit connect with maybe governor's son or with some all these Icres parents' children. You will connect with them. Since where you know they go to the same school with them, may you connect with them for
0: you. Know the beautiful connect where you go be so that make carbon. Connect with refuse.
1: Yes.
0: You understand?
1: But make Agwanrogo connect with Agwanukuba. You understand?
0: People connect with that.
1: If people connect so that tomorrow they go see each other as brother and sister.
0: Yeah, so
1: Agwanrogo, Agwanukuba. You go there, connect. Venue now Tamarad Event Center. If you get to the old airport, you move that GIB road, ba? That GIB road, as if they go one club where they are around that place.
0: Just reach that old airport roundabout.
1: Yes.
0: As
1: them where Tamarad Event Center. It did very obvious. You know, feel me, Sam. Just walk out, go there and get yourself connected. How much did they take enter? Now regular is 2,000. Naira,
0: nice.
1: They want me everybody enter this event because event for Jaws only happen from 10,000 regular and above. But this one say they want everybody to come 2,000 naira regular, then 50,000 naira for VIP. I'm a very important personality. 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Now link up. That is when you link up, you hook up. You understand? Then music, dance, and comedy. Now it's going to happen on that day. In fact, if in case you want to buy a vendor space is just for 30,000 naira. It should come 30,000 naira only. You go get a vendor space. As people they connect, you get a person who feel get babe that day. You go say me buy her something. You go come buy for your side to take motivate the babe when get new. You get a person who go feel get man. You go buy her something to motivate the man. The number to call for you to be a vendor or to be part of this event, just fully connect, is
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0: You go enjoy them. 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Say in case you they recruit now. They are recruiting for security guards.
1: Yes.
0: No despise the days of humble beginning. Oh, some people if they tell you their story now from prison they become presidents. You understand? Some people now from nobody they become somebody. David for Bible now from shepherd boy he became king. So you say if you be from security guard, you become what they call chief of army staff,
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0: That's what they start. Like, you don't go nowhere. Experience go there. 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No carry your certificate. The form. I be big boy. I went to school. I went. To, even I be NCE now. You do. 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
5: PC.
0: PC. 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NC. NC United.
1: Or NFI.
0: NFI. Anything. 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Tamar Security Limited for Duncan Bali, where they opposite Solomon Lar Amusement Park. As if they go state locals or they go Miango, whichever that side they pass, they that access. Salary very attractive. So if they look for a correct security guard, if you apply, you no go regret it. That's how we go. We close the window for that matter for today. That's how we finish that matter. And Shapali, more quickly drop this one for Una. Finally, he's about to go down. Yeah, so finally, it's about to go down. Just this Sunday, you sleep tonight, you wake up tomorrow. Sleep tomorrow again, come wake up the next day. Now, here they come this one. Now, one of the biggest comedy shows, one of the premium comedy shows on the platform. One show where they tested and trusted. Mm-hmm. One show where they build brand on its own. And you don't understand. And that brand today, we are proud of that brand. Mm. And that is MC Youngi. You know MC Youngi on the plateau. MC Youngi, one of the finest comedian and event host and OAP on the plateau. MC Youngi. And MC Youngi don't bring, I can't give us. For the past 10 years, he has been entertaining us with a brand comedy show on the plateau called Crack It Up. Crack It Up with MC Youngi. So, Legit Corner. Legit Resource Corner, they present to us Crack It Up with MC Youngi. And this time around, it marked the 10th anniversary. Oh, Baba, don't try. 10th anniversary. 1, 2, 3, 4, 5, 6, 7, 8, 9. Pepsi don't build this brand for 10 good years. 10th anniversary of Crack It Up with MC Youngi. And this time around, this particular 10th edition, they call him Pressure Point. The pressure is too much. Hey, just in order to build a brand, so celebrating 10 years of jokes that never gets old. 10 years of jokes. So to create joke no easy. For 10 years, we have been entertaining you with humor, creating jokes, and back to back do new jokes every time. Youngi don't they bring and give now. And then 10 years of jokes that never get old. Mm-hmm. When they happen, we have used marking 10 years on the 10th of May. Which is this Sunday, 10th of May, next tomorrow, 10th of May. And where they happen at Usiju World Event Center. Usiju Event Center, either for Apollo Crescent, if you reach that GRA, this secretariat, that fine, one of those, I want to say
6: prestigious
0: ceramic event center. A prestigious event center on the plateau right now. If you reach your secretariat roundabout, yes. In case where you come from, depending on where you come from, as if you go state secretariat, just ask anybody around there. You go just see the event center for
6: road. Once you enter that secretariat road, the first turn to your right.
0: You're right, you go see, depending on where you come from, anyway. And tickets, regular. So you say you won't make all of them come out because the pressure is too much on the plateau. Let's come out and relax. And regular is 3,000 naira. VIP na 20,000 naira. It comes with you go the chop chop on table. And table! 500k. Abba, we don't subsidize and give una. And so, red carpet at 2 p.m. and the main show they start 3 p.m. No be night show. Come on time, 3 p.m. at 3 p.m. Because guess something will happen for the starting of the show and you don't want to miss it. You want to utilize your money well. Performing artists. Now, you're sincerely or more than your slim daddy go dead there. Aminu, the comedian. Oh, that Igala comedian. He go dead there. MC Nappy, one of the guys I look forward to watching every time. MC Nappy, he go dead there. Shoo. Funny Razak, the belly comedian, he's a good day there. Charlie White, the albino comedian, he go dead there. Retired madman, the only madman who don't retire but still they funny. Yas King, the beautiful side. Cabenzino, the Oscar comedian, and Elejo, the capping comedian. The cap comedian, all of them did there. And this comedy goes funny, die, because these guys who did this list mad, though. And you get some other guys who could turn up that day. When I see them, I go scream, say, hey, this guy, you there, yeah? Other guys, they turn up that day mad. They're going to make the show mad for you. Just get ready. It's going to be fun. All of us go there. There's no waiting the crew too. We go there to support our own very own guy. And this show, in case you want to buy tickets now, or you want sponsors, sponsors you never close, you feel call this number now, 08107035 Call for your ticket of your maybe you won't buy ticket or you want sponsor, you want support, you want buy more ticket to give people out. And we they give out 5 free tickets.
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8: Our office.
0: First 5 people. 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
8: Mr. Morph,
0: thank you, Mr. Morph.
7: Mr. Morph, I greet you,
0: we
7: sir.
0: We celebrate you. 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Gabby's Events and Munchies, and Silverbell Rhythm at 3.7 put hand, and then JFM 101.9 also put body on top hand too. God will bless all of you now. We don't join body on top hand. I think I hear Bullets too. You mentioned Bullets earlier. Okay, thank you to Bullets too.
7: God
0: all
7: bless
0: of
7: you.
0: Now. All of now we put body. God bless all of you now. So first 5 people to get come Silverbird, go get this free ticket to crack it up with MC Youngi on Sunday. Go stew. Just let's turn up. Now so we don't close the window for that matter.

0: Bible.
1: We are now officially in Parliament. Distinguished senators, please, I would like for you to introduce yourselves in order of ranking.
2: Yes.
3: I am the
2: deputy.
3: I am the deputy senate president.
1: In order of position, I say ranking.
3: Okay, so my rank is what, Mr.
1: Junior,
3: President?
2: Benny, we are being in this senator.
3: What about you, Brother Heineken?
2: We are being in this
4: senator. So give me my father's rank.
1: We have 5 term senators here.
2: Thank you very seriously, yes. Mr. President Okari Baba. You know, when of these senators, when they win to this house, they don't know who is having here. We are the one that wrote the constitution. The rules that is governing this house. We
3: no
2: are the
3: wonder
2: one.
3: You are breaking it every day.
2: I don't break it, Okari.
3: You break it.
2: I don't break it. We only have rules of engagement and disengagement. When you engage some people, you don't like it, you disengage it. Senator, distinguished president, distinguished colleagues, Eminon, Senator Dr. Ajanle Koko, Ajankoni Ekutenjo, from the Southwest Geopolitical Zone. The one my people call the Ajanaku, one of Egbalan, Omokini, Tokin Jeffufu, one of Yoruba Land, Imoje, Egungun Shenumoti, one of my people, Mio Popa, Mio Dudu. Ah, the main is Mojare. Ekaro, okay, go in.
3: Ah, did you say senator, doctor?
5: we will come to that.
3: Anyway,
5: Mr. Presidentiality, I don't know why Senator Ajali Koko is introducing himself according to high ranking. Because if you are talking about high ranking, you cannot only talk about portfolio high ranking. There is money high ranking. Go back about. Osusu Party is money laundering group. We are the ones who hold money down and launder so that we will have it safe for everybody to share.
2: You have the right to say publicly.
5: Yes.
6: What Senator?
5: Explain what I mean.
6: What Senator? What Senator Blabisco means is we clean money to be good.
5: That is it. Yes. It's laundry.
6: Not like all those fraudulent movements.
5: What is laundry? Is it not to wash?
6: To wash.
5: So they
6: don't understand English.
5: Yeah,
6: that's why they are raising eye. Mr. President, in support of...
5: Please introduce me.
6: Mr. President, I can only introduce somebody who has done well financially in Nigeria and outside Nigeria. I cannot do it to another person.
5: Yeah, wow.
6: You understand, Mr. President, the Northern Hemisphere controller. This every hemisphere, every part, all the hemisphere.
5: Well, you Allah.
6: Guguan.
5: Yawa, Alewa.
6: Alewa. Mr. President, Damin Sampratu is here.
5: Yawa.
6: Mr. President, Atoba Holding and Woke. That is the latest title Igbo people gave him. For he is not just a marginalized leader. He spread his money around the whole nation. Mr. President, he is the only man that has stopped people from using fake doctors. That is why you notice that Ajani Koko did not use doctor again. Mr. President, I give you distinguished Senator Blabisco.
5: Thank you. Mr. President, I also in turn will introduce distinguished Senator Maduka.
6: That's how we do it.
5: The
6: there.
5: Chair Akapa Ilego
4: Wang. And the so I thought you said we should introduce ourselves.
5: Please,
4: I don't understand why you're doing proxy for someone
5: who is to the lazy. And the Ikizizi of his host hometown. He is the latter, the Mina, the Kwani of his whole people.
6: Yeah,
5: so, Mr. President, we are here.
3: Don't help me here.
2: I want to help your life.
3: Don't, you can't help my life. Help, go and look for the doctor in your name first. Good morning, distinguished Senator, Senate President. Everybody here, she is still me, your particular me, Senator Sugut Chai Long Pia, aka Nasugut, the Latin Knan one of Jibam District, the pang bam of all the windows and all the orphans, the mother, matron, patron, getron, zetron, and voltron, kusang mata masuba maguduma aiki, the umuanyi one of Joss. The Lautual Tanglem Moton Katanglem Mora. the Anna Ilfoto Lapan and the Anna Didin Kalma Ding Ding of Kaldingo.
5: That is the problem. Somebody will carry name. It is a big name that will kill a dog. Kendoka Sunan the Heavy Carvinki. Have you achieved more than your title?
3: At least it's not fake doctor.
4: Well, talking and about fake doctors is true, and those who allegedly just go get some money to schools to just accredit them those names, I fail for you.
6: Yoniaru,
4: I mean, you know what they say about saving the best for the last. My name is Senator Winston G. Uruwari. G for God's power. You try me, you try God. Somebody shall power.
5: Later now you say power is not powder.
4: None of you, none of you were good to answer me, yeah? Nobody's getting access to my private party tonight. Don't come begging me again, okay? Because there's this, I told you about Lindy Wade the last time. And Brenda, all these things have been going
2: you
4: on.
2: See why this too young child rule? I mean, too young child grown.
4: Not too young to run.
2: Not too young to run.
4: We didn't say too young to, not too young to run.
2: Because this man cannot rule his country. Look at what he's saying.
1: This is a
5: confused young man.
1: Thank you very much.
2: Okay, Baba.
1: Very rowdy introduction.
4: Their introduction, you mean, yeah?
1: Can we go to the first item on the order?
5: Yes.
4: If you insist.
1: We have a private bill from the Nigerian Universities Commission. And some critical stakeholders who have been complaining about the abuse of the honorary doctorate degree that has been given some deserving and undeserving people who are now brandishing it as their official name.
5: Senate Committee Chairman on Education.
1: Doctor. But they have brought a bill to this house to tell people to stop using the title doctor. So the big question is, if you don't want them to use it, why did you give them? When you know they will rush and use it. But truth has to be told, there's been a lot of abuse. People don't know how to use the word anymore. Doctor is not medical alone. In fact, it is not even medical. Doctor is a Latin word, is from the Latin word doctore.
2: Chebon.
1: Doctore means to teach. So if you are called a doctore, you are a teacher.
5: That's it.
1: That is why
5: you are also a Spartacus.
1: That
4: is what Dottore in Spartacus was, the teacher and the trainer of the gladiators.
5: That's not what it means.
1: You don't know. That's why in the university system, when you have a philosophy degree, that means you are now. You are now to the, you have reached the level of teaching somebody, not graduate assistant. So, distinguished senators, I will leave this to the Senate Committee on Education and Allied Matters, Senator Brabisco. To lead the debate.
5: When you give this kind of portfolio, enemies will just. They have goose pimples. I don't know what is your problem. The thing will be paining them.
2: Mr. President, you are giving chairman committee on education.
4: This is appalling. Someone who
5: we use
4: asked,
5: money to get the committee chairman.
4: How did you pass your tests? He said he went to the hospital was how he passed his tests. And now you're telling me he is the Senate chairman committee on education and. Come on,
5: shut up there. Mr. President,
3: Francisco cannot, after all, I get my NCE in College of Education, Zindiri.
5: Another shut up. Mr. President, they are talking jargons. You see, Kaga, you have experience in the house. In Kaga, they are worried you have a stakeholder or something. And by the virtue of money, we have the capacity to buy any committee chairman seat.
2: Nigeria is gone.
5: It's not by merit. It is by experience, by long-lasting duration, by money capacity.
4: Saying, Mr. President?
5: If you don't have people like us in the political space, politics will not be sweet. Everything about politics cannot be normal.
1: Distinguished senator.
5: Yeah?
2: What is saying,
1: senator?
5: The president.
2: Left education.
5: Okay.
1: Stop blowing winds into your own sail.
5: Come on. Mr. President.
1: Stop burning the embers of your own.
2: Go, Moser. This thing just.
5: Leave all this proverb. Mr. President, I can buy this English you are talking about. So just calm down.
1: Can you go to the crux of the matter?
5: Okay, they said they should ban people that are singing doctorate.
1: Yes.
5: Ajali Kokko.
1: Doctorate degree holder.
5: Ajali Kokko is an example.
2: This is a personal attack.
5: He should not have been using the name Dr. Ajali Kokko. Because his own is herbalist. You understand? His forefather gave him, he didn't even go to any shores of any university, or did a chancellor give him that honorary position during a convocation. I have never seen Ajali Kokko in a convocation before. I have never seen him in this in the four corners of a university. All his teachers come to his office in the Senate building. I see all his education teacher, his maths teacher, all they are coming. I cannot quantify this phantomable, impeccable, systematic.
2: Why you Allah is English?
5: It's part of English.
2: Why you Allah is an English?
5: It's an emphatic stress.
3: Ajali Kokko is Mr. President. I blame when he said go into the crocs. This man, you think is that rubber shoe that they call crocs?
5: My fellow committee member will speak.
2: Two people that didn't go to school, they are the committee chairman on education. This country, Nigeria.
4: Yeah, hello,
5: Mr. President.
4: Send it to my DM, please.
5: Mr. President.
2: An allegation has been sent to
5: Arose Pakaria Ike. Egosi OCCH
2: were to education.
5: Mr. President, when a particular deity disturbs and overwhelms a community, the community will remind the deity from which wood it was carved out from. Mr. President, these honorary people are using the doctor more than those who studied the doctor.
4: I agree with you on this one.
5: Mr. President, the way Ajali Kokko is using doctor, do you know that even the PhD holder, distinguished Senator Brabisco, don't even use it that way?
2: Brabisco happy PhD.
5: Yes.
2: Brabisco happy PhD.
5: Yes. Yes.
2: Brabisco happy PhD.
5: That is the first criteria of being a doing master in ODP.
4: So his PhD is not for philosophy It's just yes. His physical health doings.
5: Is that doings?
4: That's the PhD. Physical health doings. Hey. Don't mind his age.
5: Mr. President, let those who study doctor use doctor. Mr. President, don't stop with me. You're president, you mean, don't get money. Mr. President.
1: Distinguished senator.
5: In conclusion,
1: the truth be told, this title has been abused so massively.
5: Oh, that is it.
3: I agree with
1: even the medical doctors, by convention, are not even supposed to use it. I'm Dr. Chukwu. In the civilized world, you are still a Mr. Mr. Chukwu, comma MD. That's where you see the medical doctor at the back of your name. Even the academic doctors, it is still Mr.
5: You write PhD.
1: But in Nigeria, everything is a title.
5: Yes.
1: That's why somebody's name is Builder, QS, Barrister, Engineer, Accountant,
5: Entertainer,
1: Philanthropist. Put their title first. That's that Nigeria's problem is title.
4: Then some of them put their sickness at the end.
1: Yeah.
4: HIV, NCC,
2: Cancer Stage 4.
5: In conclusion.
2: Mr. President, an allegation has been sent to me by these two
5: pioneers,
2: committee on education has used me as a case study, and I need to clear the air. Mr. President, first and foremost, the doctor in my name was from my ancestral forefathers.
5: That is why when you were doing Thanksgiving, herbalists a lot came from Ekiti State.
2: Before what they call that medicine, English medicine, orthopedic, no, orthopos.
3: Orthodox.
5: No, menopause, they don't open car.
2: Orthodoxy, before they came, we have had a traditional tradomedica habine in existence. How that we be healing people? We cannot say because of our forefathers, orthodox medicine has come, we should take away the work of our forefathers. No, Mr. President, that is what my forefathers used to train me. He trained my father, and my father used it to train me. In order not to allow that particular deity and the traditional to go, Mr. President, I have to inherit it from them. And that is why he said Dr. Ajanle Koko is a remembrance of our forefathers. Mm. They were the first doctor before these people.
5: That's what we are saying now.
2: They are the first doctor, so you cannot come and cancel them.
4: So you want to tell me that your forefather, who was a native doctor, passed the doctorate degree on to you?
2: Yeah! No, he didn't pass it to me. I inherited the title. Ni.
4: He didn't even pass it to you. You inherited.
2: I cannot continue the work now. If I'm coming to this house and I hold traditional things, will you be happy?
4: So, Mr. President,
5: Mr. President, you will know that we are also traditionalists.
4: He's bearing the title of a doctor and his story is doctored. I don't believe it.
2: He's doctored.
4: Yes, you doctored
2: his story.
4: I think I want to speak with his family just to be sure.
1: All right.
2: Why would somebody be chief and be looking for high chief?
1: Thank you. Thank our distinguished senators. Those, it's like, for example.
4: So why will a doctor need a doctor?
1: For example, now, I have a,

0: now.
1: Mm. So call your forefathers and tell them it's over.
2: No, it can't be over.
1: It's over.
0: Senator Brabisco.
3: Yes. Senate Committee Chairman on which
2: on what now?
0: What is the item first?
3: The item is this Minister of Power Electricity.
2: Yeah, Benny. The new power electrician.
3: Yes.
2: Municipal electrician.
3: That is the portfolio I draw for you for approval. Senate Committee Chairman on Electrification.
0: Senate Committee Chairman on Rural Electrification.
3: Thank you. Mr. President, my enemies are not smiling.
2: Who is that, the Urban?
3: Mr. President, there are two controversies here. Quickly. There was a power minister under late President Buhari that currently, as we speak, the court has already finished his matter. 33.8 billion. Yachinge. Currently, now there is another minister again of power that is telling us that the it's a House of Red member, is it senator? What is saying that the government cannot sponsor or whatever concerning power sector. Mm-hmm. And we are here having problem of light from time immemorial.
4: Mm-hmm.
3: Mr. President, when you are got 38 billion, 33 billion, somebody have chopped it.
4: Mm.
3: And the power sector in the country, Mr. President, is privatized. Every state now has their own type of ED. Mm. Like Florida State has JED.
4: Mm.
3: Come on, we have been having issues left, right, and center.
4: With the ED.
3: Mm. That is where the problem is now. And they are saying that they want to start taxing people that have imbata.
1: Inverter, you mean?
3: Solar. It's inverter. Solar.
0: Solar farm.
3: Palm.
1: Farms.
3: Mr. President, let us conclude on the matter.
1: I love, Mr. President, point of order. I laugh because when I tell them my name is Senator Winston, G.
3: Who are this one now? Waste time.
1: I told them G is for God's power. And I told them here, power is no powder.
4: Mm.
1: Look at what your ministers are doing to you.
4: Mm.
1: If you just let my family get you someone to be the minister of power, you will understand. No. What do you mean by
2: that? Father has been in this house for many years. Many
1: which
2: years
1: is why I am here.
2: Add value to it.
1: He did.
2: Senator, Senator G.
1: Winston.
2: G. Oyawere.
1: So this is where
3: this is what we are going to be listening. We don't have time for this part. Yeah, they are arguing about your name.
1: Order when they call me Oyawere. Oyawere.
3: You have to set committee members to go for crack it up.
0: Senator Ajale Koko.
4: Sir?
0: Please respond to Senator Oyawere's comment.
1: Senator President, it's not Oyawere, please. You want to say something, Oyawere? I mean,
3: set up the committee chairman for crack it up this Sunday. Want to travel to
1: tell everybody how to pronounce my name. The name is Senator Winston G. Oruwari, not Oyawere. Please. Calm down, boy. Calm down.
3: Those in support say aye. Oyawere.
1: Watch out for your eyes.
0: Say what you will conclude.
2: The new power minister, Mr. Joseph Tegbe, Abi Tegbe Nyoruque. Tegbe.
0: He has been touted. But he has not been sworn.
2: But the man has been campaigning ahead that when he comes in, that he promised Nigeria is going to fix the national grid in 3 months.
3: Is a lie.
2: That Nigeria should get ready to throw away their generator set.
3: Who
5: said so?
2: incoming power
5: Minister. He's not aware that the Minister of Power is carrying power bank. He's not aware.
2: The former minister.
3: As he was talking closely, his phone was ringing. His PA gave him the phone, which is attached with a power bank.
2: So he said we should get ready to throw away our generator that in 3 months is going to fix the national grid. And he said, but he did not promise Nigeria 24-hour power electricity, but he promised that Nigeria will have a very noticeable constant power.
4: They will feel it.
0: Thank you very much. As the last item, we want to set up a committee for our engagement in just this weekend. It's titled Crack It Up with MC Yongi.
3: Oloriwere.
1: It's not I don't know what to do with.
3: Mr. President, allow Oloriwere choose who will be the committee chairman. Let Oloriwere choose who will be committee chairman.
0: The Senate committee chairman on this engagement is none other than the happy ending master.
2: Yes.
0: Senator Malika is going to be in charge of that.
3: Mr. President,
0: because we are broke, I'm releasing the sum of 30 trillion naira.
3: Add something. ODP, add something.
1: Mr. President,
3: please, it will not be.

0: our hotel accommodation.
1: I will take care of all the apartments we'll be needing.
0: We don't need the apartment.
1: I have beautiful apartments for you. Just make sure you come for this show. Are you?
0: What for this?

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2: It is 10 o'clock. I'm David King, and here are the stories for following this hour. The Senate has reversed its recent amendment to the standing orders, effectively reopening the contest for key leadership positions in the 11th National Assembly and potentially creating room for fresh contenders in the race for Senate President in 2027. This decision followed a motion sponsored by the Senate leader, Senator Okwayemi Bamidele, who stated that amendments made 2 days earlier to Section 2, Subsection 2, and Section 3, Subsection 1 could, upon further legislating and constitutional review, result in constitutional inconsistencies and unintended tensions. With the reversal, all duly elected senators are now eligible to participate in the election of presiding officers without the prior requirement of taking the oath of office and allegiance. Stakeholders in the alcohol industry have been urged to actively participate in the legislative process on a bill for an act to provide for the control, regulation, and reduction of alcohol-related harm in Nigeria. The Chairman Ad Hoc Committee on Drug Trafficking, Tobacco and Alcohol Abuse, Oluwatimilayin Adelegbe, made the call in a statement on Thursday in Abuja. Oluwatimilayin Adelegbe explained that the bill seeks to regulate the production, importation, distribution, marketing and consumption of alcohol while prioritizing the protection of minors and public health. The Lagos State Wastewater Management Office has sealed several estates and properties in Lekki, Ajah, and Surulere over the illegal discharge of untreated sewage into drains and canals. The Commissioner for Environment and Water Resources, Tokunbo Wahab, disclosed this in a statement posted on his official X handle on Thursday. The enforcement came barely 24 hours after the Lagos State Government renewed its crackdown on environmental violations linked to wastewater disposal. On the foreign scene, Chad has declared 3 days of national mourning after a Boko Haram ambush in the volatile Lake Chad Basin on Wednesday left two generals dead. It follows an assault by the Nigeria-based group 2 days earlier on the Barkal Toloron military base near Lake Chad, which saw at least 24 soldiers dead, with the army saying a significant number of attackers were killed. Nearly 130 people were arrested around Paris overnight as fans clashed with police following PSG reaching the Champions League final, Interim Minister Laurent Nunez has said. He told Europe 1 Radio on Thursday that the total number of arrests was 127 in the Paris metropolitan area, including 107 in Paris after title holder PSG eliminated Bayern Munich to reach its second straight final and third since 2020. In entertainment news, actress Blessing Onwukwe has disclosed that she was paid more than 1 million naira for her role in the second installment in the viral Nollywood movie titled Monica. Speaking in an interview, the actress, widely known for her portrayal of the controversial Mama Monica, said the film's success was reflected in her compensation. She confirmed that her earnings for Monica Part 2 exceeded 1 million naira without stating an exact figure. And in sports, former Turkey midfielder Zeki Onder has advised Galatasaray to sign Manchester United star Bruno Fernandes in order to convince Super Eagles striker Victor Osimhen to remain with the club. Recall that the Nigerian international has become the most sought-after player in the world, with top European clubs such as Barcelona, Real Madrid, PSG and Manchester United battling for his signature. However, Zeki Onder, in a chat with Vola, stated that signing the Portuguese international will convince Victor Osimhen to stay with Galatasaray. And those are the stories for following this hour. Do remember that Nigeria is the only country we have. Let's avoid acts that could destabilize the nation. We are one big family. Good morning. Thank you for listening. I am David King.
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1: It's interesting. It's fascinating. It's spellbinding. It's captivating. It's analytical, educative, and resourceful. It's political update. 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

0: In the allegory of a vessel adrift upon the sea of thought, the eggheads shine as guiding stars, their brilliance charting a course towards discovery. Yet among them lurk blockheads, heavy as stones, lashed to the keel, threatening to drag the craft into ruin. Unless the captain of wisdom cast off such ballast, the ship will founder upon unseen reefs, and the voyage of reason will be lost to the waves. Only through discernment and the pruning of folly can the sails catch the wind of clarity and steer towards safe horizon. When leaders stand before the people promising a vision of heaven on earth, yet later impose burdensome taxes on nearly every aspect of daily life, so much so that it feels as though even water in the river, sunlight, and the air are taxed. The question naturally arises, can or should the people ever take us by our words or expect worse and neck-breaking hardship in our next phase of the journey? A promise unfulfilled erodes public confidence and governance that prioritizes extraction over empowerment loses the moral authority to lead. Good morning, Nigerians. Good morning, peace loving people of Plateau State. Glad to be welcoming you to the Friday edition of your number one dynamic social political breakfast tonic and conscience pricking program on radio. It is Political Update coming to you live on Silverbird Rhythm 93.7 FM here in the city of Jos. And of course, to the glory of God, we are among the living. Not because we are the most richest, not because we are the most intelligent, not because we have a special way of addressing issues that God favors us, but rather there's a reason why God kept us alive to see this day, and we should be able to ask God what is that reason so we can accomplish it, because whether we like it or not, one day we'll actually pad this wall. My name is Pam Dunquist, and of course the King of Boys, Ambassador Bello Lookman, who is already dressed up and prepared to take us down our destination of 12 noon with political analysis, and later on go to the mosque to actually seek the face of God, not only on his behalf, but on behalf of every peace lover and promoter, and also for unity of the country. He's already seated. Bello, good morning, and Jumad Mubarak.
1: Pam Dunquist, good morning, Nigerians. Good morning, egalitarian passengers that listen to us out there with better breath. Special good morning, baby Friday, aka Smokey. Timilani behind the Facebook, who is decked in the blue attire with a face cap, black one, to match, is back and is better. And I want to quickly tell the entire people out there that the first three people to come to Rhythm 93.7 FM this morning will be able to get a free ticket to our friend's show.
2: MC Youngie.
1: MC Youngie. So please, you can just come over to Rhythm 93.7, just come to the gate, and you will actually be lucky to be amongst those that will also be laughing, because definitely MC Youngie will be cracking everybody's rib on Sunday at OCG Event Center. So come to Rhythm FM. If you are among the first three, you actually get a free ticket for the show.
0: Well, I want to caution people that have interest to come and benefit from this, promo. Please don't rush. Just take your time, because when people understand that there's something free like this, some people might be pushing each other. So just come gently, stand by the gate, and the security man is there to know who came first, who came second, and who came third. Then the other ones, if you come after the three people, will tell you thank you for coming. All right, Bello, before we start the analysis, let's quickly look at an issue that we raised concerns over, I think 2-3 days ago, concerning the new rules that the National Assembly, especially the Senate, actually came up with by amending Rule 4 and 5 of the Senate rule. And you ask yourself the question, if at all you have been doing well, why would you be scared, and why would you bring this kind of amendment in such a way that you make it practically impossible for anybody to actually participate except you alone, only you and nobody else? But Bello, whether we like it or not, I give it and we give it to Oshiomhole this morning, because out of the 109 senators, it appears that Oshiomhole, Sirleaf Dickson, and maybe one or two others appear to be unique and different when it comes to speaking truth to power, not minding whose ought is God, and not minding whether we're in the same political party or not. And that is a lesson, Bello, if you ask me, to all of us out here as citizens. Until and unless we begin to see things from the prism of what is that going to be, or what, how will I react if I were to be in the shoe of those people that this kind of law is not favoring? Because most times we just sit down and look at issues that favor us. I'm a Christian, so if they say they kill Muslims, that is their problem. I'm a Muslim. If they say they kill Christians, that's their problem. But now we have seen Anoshomole, who actually is a member of the APC, but he stood up and faced the Senate president and even threatened him that he should resign because these laws are not, in fact, they are contrary to the Constitution. And if we are having this kind of people in the National Assembly, Bello, I can tell you for free, if I have my way, I can just decide to make Oshemole the Senate President, because it appears that this man is fearless and is very courageous.
1: I'm no Christian. No, I have always been a big fan of Oshemole because of his oratorical powers. Because when it really comes to the public garb, you just have to give it to him. For him to look on an Olusegun Obasanjo in the eye during the 1999 to 2003 tenure, and as at that time, you know that Obasanjo was more of a conquistador. But if there's one man that was actually always serving as an elephant in the room to Obasanjo's grandiose disposition, that person is Adams Oshomole. So I'm not surprised that, in fact, even in the 19th Senate, he was one of those that also started on a very activistic kind of disposition, until they threatened to even suspend him. But then you know that a man will never change his color.
0: Sure.
1: Leopard will never change his hue, and he would never also really stop being an activist that he is. Imagine an Adams Oshomole as a Senate President. You think that everything that the Nigerian executive brings to the Senate will actually pass?
0: No way.
1: Actually sailing under the need of the present Senate President, you know that definitely that would never be the case. So we are insisting that we should ensure that at least we listen to the voice of reason. What is the new law saying? It's saying any senator shall not be eligible to contest for any principal office of the Senate unless he has served as a senator for at least two consecutive terms immediately preceding nomination. Not even two consecutive terms in the fifth or sixth Senate.
0: No.
1: But immediately preceding nomination. So you must have been a member of the 9th National Assembly, 10th National Assembly, consecutively,
0: yes,
1: before you can contest for any principal position in the 11th National Assembly.
0: Come on.
1: The Senate President right now, if he wants to go by this rule, should resign.
0: Yeah.
1: Because he has not spent 8 years consecutively.
0: At all.
1: So what are we actually saying? This is actually reflecting a deeper struggle for control within the Nigerian legislature. It highlights the fragility of legislative norms in presidential systems such as Nigeria. Why should laws emerge for personal power struggle?
0: The question.
1: When we are having terrorism, we are having banditry, we are having armed robbery, we are having all sorts of problems, we've not seen any new law coming up to be able to stem the tide. But when it really comes into their own personal disposition, look at the way they are actually bringing laws that will actually stop people like Hope Uzodinma from coming to contest for Senate, stopping the likes of Adams Oshomole from coming to contest for Senate, as if that is the main problem bedeviling us as a country. When eligibility criteria are adjusted in ways that appear targeted at specific actors, it amounts to procedural weaponization. That is exactly the way political scientists will describe what is happening. You are bringing institutional rules to shape outcomes instead of upholding neutrality. Then why? How can you get the best out of the system where you are shifting the goalposts not because you want Nigeria to be better, but because you want your own personal fiefdom, your own personal feudal lordship to continue to blossom, to continue to flourish, to continue to thrive? We need a Senate that will employ structured debate, negotiation, and persuasion in arriving at conclusion. But look at what we are having. We prefer imposition instead of consensus. The selective alteration of rules to exclude perceived contenders undermines confidence in procedural fairness and weakens the credibility of the Nigerian Senate as an independent institution. How can we be respected in the international community if we are always tweaking the law to serve personal purpose, not to even serve general purpose of the entire country? And this development raises concern about democratic integrity and institutional legitimacy, because the move is targeted at specific political interests, particularly individuals that are not seeing ambition of becoming Senate President. Is Akpabio saying he wants to become Senate President for life?
3: I saw she wants to put banana peel on the way for some other people that might also want to come and challenge him in the next disposition.
0: For the road to be slippery.
3: Come on. Saraki was Senate President. Amela was Senate President. Today they are ordinary people. That is exactly the transcendence of life. Whether you like it or not, the man that actually we thought would never leave that seat was David Mack.
0: John.
3: Today is David Mack even a senator?
0: No.
3: Today, you see, even in the reckoning of the Nigerian Senate or Nigerian politicians that are they are still very, very important or significant in the air.
0: Bello, if you ask so many Nigerians, when was David Mack the Senate President, they will tell you they have forgotten. They
3: cannot even remember. For 8 consecutive years, we have one man in the Senate presidency. For 8 consecutive years.
0: Bello, you see, the biggest challenge we have in this part of the world is that, just like one of our callers mentioned the other day, that it appears that we always take serious issues for a joke.
3: Yes.
0: And joking issues for seriousness.
3: Exactly.
0: Because if we want to go by antecedents of the Senate President, then definitely you'll begin to ask yourself the question, how did we get here? Because in several occasions, whenever the man speaks, then you begin to ask yourself, is this man still serving as a Senate President? Or there are people that will actually wake up and tell him that because of this utterance, you need to leave that position, because it appears that most of our legislators don't even understand that there are three arms of government, the executive, the judiciary, and the legislature.
3: Yes.
0: And by virtue of the constitution, each of these is supposed to be independent. Today, when you go to the National Assembly in the United States of America, it is not as if everything is always at party lines. No. There are points that when they come, they will understand that the Democrats and Republicans will now reason with each other and
3: say,
0: based on this,
3: when the senators were grilling the Secretary of Defense, you would think they were anti-democracy.
0: Yes.
3: You would think they were anti-America. That is exactly how the legislature behaves. But when the legislature is having a kind of a small line, a thin line between it and the executive, then you know that definitely you are actually in trouble, because who gives check and balance? Who provides that leadership that will guarantee that the executive is on their toes? Look at the way they are questioning the Secretary of Defense in the United States of America. Sometimes you will actually think that these people are enemies, but they are trying their best to agree, to disagree because of the United States of America. But when you actually always on the same page with the executive, Nigerians will definitely continue to be asking questions. We are talking about rule number 194, rule number 195, rule number 196, eligibility for the position of Senate President, Deputy Senate President, Deputy Chief Whip, Deputy Minority Leader, Deputy Minority Leader, Minority Whip, Deputy Minority Whip. And the amendment of the Senate rule is targeted at people. Why should that be the case? We are talking about the 11th National Assembly that is going to start in June 2027.
0: Yeah.
3: But already we are already kickstarting and blocking the process because of our own personal ambition. Whether we know whether we are going to even reach that time or not, all we want is to put stumbling block on the way. Where is Senator Ifeanyi Ubah? Senator Ifeanyi Ubah wanted to contest the election as Anambra State Governor. But God actually had a different plan for him.
0: Sure.
3: He was United States of America, the man that has a football club, the man that if there is anybody that the governor was actually afraid of in the ballot, it was Ifeanyi Ubah. Because the man, when it comes to money for money, aura for aura, people for people,
0: influence
3: for
0: influence.
3: In fact, traditional rulers paid a courtesy visit to Ifeanyi Ubah during the last Christmas before his death. Do you know that the governor suspended them? Because he already knows that if there is anybody that will actually give him a run for his money, that person is Senator Ifeanyi Ubah. But then God knows why he took away Senator Ifeanyi Ubah while he was in the United States of America, probably for treatment or something. And that's why the governor had a smooth sail in the last election in Anambra State. So who knows who will actually even get to December 2026, talk more of talking about 2027, and we're talking about the 11th National Assembly in June 2027, and you already try your best to block other people, not knowing whether you yourself will even win the election. What happened if after all these rules, you lose the election even in Akwa Ibom?
0: Yes.
3: And then you have already even blocked even the space for people that are genuinely qualified to even become Senate President at the end of the day.
0: Bello,
3: what God cannot do does not exist.
0: Bello, it appears that most of our politicians don't understand that, as you rightly said, what God cannot do does not exist. Because as we speak right now, just like the motorcycle rider that was going to Faringada to go and sell his farm produce, and he met his death
4: along Rukuba Road. He must have told his family that, just wait, when I return from selling this, I'm going to give you this, this, and that. Little did he know, and nobody knew that God had a different plan. Something would definitely happen. Now, Bello, coming back to this issue again, can we sit down? Because one challenge we have is that most of our electorates, most of the citizens, appear to be always looking at what amount of money can be given to me so that I'll betray my conscience and betray the conscience of my people. Because whether we like it or not, how many Nigerians today can sit and begin to ask the question? Our National Assembly are among those that receive humongous amount of money, even though there are countries that receive higher amount of money. But go and check the laws that they make. They are pro-people and not pro-elite. They are pro-masses, not pro-elite. Bello, correct me if I'm wrong. I don't remember the last time where in Nigeria, maybe from 1999 to date, in this dispensation, under this democracy, that we had a rigorous screening of appointees that were submitted to the National Assembly, to the point that you start screening somebody from 1, 2, 3, 4, 5, 6 hours, and you said because you have not exhausted the screening process, you want to return tomorrow and continue. But then what do we see? We always see this one was one of us. He was in the National Assembly. Take a bow and go. No, this was a former governor. Take a bow and go. Even somebody that is supposed to actually pretend over the life line of the nation, which is power, which is energy. How many times do we see the National Assembly scrutinizing to ask the person, what is that thing that you do? Because Nigerians are crying. Nobody seems to be talking about the cry of Nigerians. You just come, it's also person, just take a bow and go. No, look at this woman, she's very beautiful. Don't touch her. In fact, allow her to take a bow and go. Bello, I have seen in the United States National Assembly where they took more than 6 hours to scrutinize one of the nominees for a position under Donald Trump. And they ask questions and they are not in a hurry. They sit, everybody has his time frame. The chairman of the screening committee,
3: yes,
4: will be there and will give every member of the committee the opportunity. Once your time elapsed, if it's 2 minutes, once it's 2 minutes, they will tell you it's over. Then they bring you to the other person. Both the Republicans and the Democrats are there to ask questions. I've also seen where National Assembly members in the United States, they vote, not just individual vote, but they will always, there's an anchor in that National Assembly that will come out and say, based on the sensitive nature of this voting, is going to be per head. Each person will come, the anchor, the lady that is moderating, will come and stand. We call so-so senator representing so-so senatorial district to come out. Then he will come out and say, I, so-so senator, is voting yes. I am voting no. I am voting yes. They take their time, even if it means taking the whole day. They come one after the other, one after the other, until they get to the last person. But here, we have introduced a technology that probably in the near future, we will begin to export it to other parts of the world, where voice vote is what we always use, even in a sensitive issue like declaration of a state of emergency.
3: The dumbest student of political science would actually decipher what is exactly the reason for this particular new rule. It is actually targeted at two people, Adams Oshiomhole
4: and Hope Ozodema.
3: And Hope Ozodema, his friend. Because of the fact that somebody wants to keep the power to himself. Did you also see that the Senate President threatened to walk Oshiomhole
4: out of the chamber?
3: Because he thinks that this particular person might just be the spanner that will also be thrown into his works. So, and you know that the Senate President does not like any dissenting voice at all.
4: At all.
3: But he should remember, like I always tell people, it was on this same chair that we hosted Right Honorable Dewan Gabriel.
4: Yeah.
3: Who told us that in 2010, 2011, he was a bricklayer.
4: Sure.
3: And he was among those that helped Leo Dilkon to build that particular facility in Bisichi.
4: Yeah.
3: I will never forget that statement. Because the day that young man became the House Assembly Speaker, I remember that statement. I said, there is nobody that God cannot elevate.
4: Sure.
3: That's why in this world, where are those that must have denigrated him? Because they saw him as a bricklayer.
4: Mm.
3: That same bricklayer has not died. That same bricklayer transformed and transmogrified himself, who even gave him the chance to win Pangshin North election. and the man won, and he became even a member, and he became a speaker by providence. I am very sure, as at the time he even came here to speak, if they had told him that you will become a speaker, he would say, please stop this prophecy that you want to collect money from me. But at the end of the day, look at Deputy Speaker of the Plateau State House Assembly.
4: Yeah, Ajiji
3: Madaki Isa. He told me that on the day of his election, he had no single kobo to even give to even agent that will help man some of this polling unit. But today, look at the way God has elevated him. And that's why we are telling the likes of the Senate President.
4: Yeah, and all
3: that
4: the principal
3: man
4: officers.
3: That you are trying to denigrate today, do you know what God has in plan for him? That's why you see me. You see these people that you see that are bartenders. You see people that you see sweeping around your vicinity.
4: Mm.
3: You see people that are doing house boy and house girls. I swear to God, gate men, they are the people that I try my best to smile at most. Ask any of them that I have ever encountered. Because you don't know what God has in plan for that person tomorrow. The person you are denigrating because you are seeing him in an underdog job might just be the one that you would actually need for your assistance that might elevate you for life. But when you have also denigrated the person because of your own position at that time, then be ready to rumble. Because that particular person, this same day one we are talking about, do you know that the incumbent PKK man is rattled and puzzled by his ambition?
4: Bello,
3: by his popularity?
4: I have followed severally the post of Right Honorable Gabriel Dewan. I can tell you for free, just to conscientize people out there, that what God cannot do does not exist. Why am I saying this? I have followed his post severally, and I think it took almost 3 weeks or 1 month, always posting himself now and when he was a bricklayer. Now, when he was carrying concrete on his head, and you could see the pictures below, and it tells you that if at that point where he was carrying those concretes, where he was carrying this head pan with that gamu in his hand, trying to ensure, in fact, I learned that even the construction of Plasu, I think they played a role there also. Now, ask yourself the question, at that point, if somebody had come to meet him carrying this concrete on his head, and they said, Mr. Dewan, one day you become a member. And one day you become a speaker of the Plateau State House of Assembly, he will look at the person and laugh and said, well, I don't know what you're talking about, because as I am now, I'm comfortable where I am, but I know that I'm still struggling and I'm hustling. I'm not one of those people that will always sit and be saying, senior man, get this for me, get this for me. And let me also say something. We were at the finals of Dr. Jan Berry, one of his finals in VOM. And Right Honorable Dewan was the special guest of honor as a speaker then. And Banga was there. And he said something that I'm not going to keep this to myself. That when I came to the state assembly, I was a novice. I don't even know how to go about things. I was struggling. The first person that called me and said, my younger brother, come, let me give you something to hold first before you start benefiting what is duly yours, is from Daleb Godson. He said it in public, not in a secret place, that he is the first person that gave him 1 million naira in the State House of Assembly. So we are saying this morning that if you think you want to block somebody's road, even when God is opening the road, and you decide to use yourself to be a stumbling block, you know that God, if God wants to clear something, he can use either a tornado or a thunder, as the case may be. So don't be a stumbling block where God has actually said that this is what I want going forward, because anybody that tried to stand on the way of what God is preparing for somebody definitely is a disaster. So we are calling on every member of the National Assembly, can you start speaking truth to power now, just like Oshomole is doing.
3: Oji Uzokalu in 1999 said his deputy Inaya Abaribi wanted to poison him.
4: Okay.
3: He facilitated the impeachment of Inaya Abaribi. He was interviewed in The Sun, his own newspaper, and he said that I bail Inaya Abaribe out of poverty. Inaya Abaribe used to take young Shagro bus from Aba to Lagos.
4: Okay.
3: I was the one that introduced him to even entering plane.
4: Okay.
3: Now, the first plane Inaya Abaribe will enter in his life, he paid for it. But later on, the same Kalu that felt he has become the owner of Abia, Aba, Umuahia, and every other local government in that place was struggling to win senatorial election, while Eyinaya Abaribe became a permanent senator in that same Abia State.
4: The same man that you gave him the first flight ticket.
3: Exactly. So what is that telling you? God is just telling you that please be cautious, be careful, be vigilant, be meticulous, because tides can change. And the man that you are thinking that can never be somebody, I myself will make him somebody, and there's nothing you can do. And again, taking this argument further, I'm writing one epistle that I'll be publishing very, very soon in journals. And the question is democracy developmental? Remember the first book I wrote in my life, Democracy and Development in Nigeria.
4: Yeah.
3: We try to find a common ground between democracy and development. And you ask the question, what is the relationship between democracy and development? Because Singapore, under Lee Kuan Yew, developed without recourse to democracy. The Asian tigers, Singapore, Taiwan, Hong Kong, and South Korea, developed without recourse to democracy. Rwanda, under Paul Kagame, is actually a semblance of authoritarianism, more authoritarian than democratic. And Singapore was a third world country with national debilitations, and they were able to come and transform themselves to a first world country. Rwanda went through traumatic national experience of genocide, today under strong authoritarianism, under strong authoritarian government, they are actually the best in the country because they are the best performing in every indices of governance in the entire Africa, as we speak right now. How democratic is Rwanda? Is Rwanda not even Muslim the press? Is Rwanda not Muslim civil society organizations? But then go to the indices of poverty, go to the indices of infrastructure, go to the indices of employment opportunities, go to the indices of health, go to the indices of education, go to the indices of sport development. Then you will actually see that indeed, democracy is not the only leeway to success as far as countries that want to actually develop are concerned. The states in each of these two countries I mentioned, Singapore and Rwanda, they are actually not even allowing for full democratic participation in their own particular place and political process. But yet, all indices of development, they are actually number one. Civil society is muzzled in all these places. They are strong-willed states that are often enforcing developmental programs by force. And at the end of the day, because they know what is best for their people, the people always agree with them, at the end of which they celebrate, they felicitate, and exhilarate with that particular policy of government.
4: Hello, I was with a friend yesterday at the Bishop's Court, that's around Ande Junction, and we got talking, because they are holding a program there. Benlo, I was in Bauchi myself, I think a year or two ago. And I asked him, I said, how is Bauchi? And he said, Bauchi is good. I say, I mean, because you just mentioned development. I said, in terms of development, he said, my brother, don't even ask that question. Because what Governor Bala Muhammad is doing in Bauchi, it's like as if they just swore him in last week to start his first tenure. But the man is exiting office. And I said, the last time I came to Bauchi, you took me around to show me the new government house that the man wants to build. What's the propriety of that government house? He said, which government house? The government house that has been built since. And he has even built another international conference center and finished it. He said, I should take out time one of these weekends. He will not tell me anything. That he's going to take me around Bauchi, the same places he took me to. Then let me see the before and the after. Now of the places. And he said, don't make mistake to say you want to go to Adamawa State, because that one is like trying to compete with other states in the southern part of this country.
3: Just like Ebonyi under Umahi.
4: So now you ask yourself the question, and I said, what about security? He said, my brother, this man understands governance and development, and also relating and understanding the plight of the people. He said that Bauchi State successfully dealt black and blue with terrorists, those bandits. You remember the Al-Khalari where banditry wanted to start rearing his ugly head?
3: Yes.
4: We even heard that some police were killed.
3: Yes.
4: He said, he just browsed and showed me something. When I read it, and I said, okay, it's not coming from a reliable source. Let me go and check. Bello, I checked on the net. and I saw from Punch newspaper of 21st April 2026, and it was published around 12:04 a.m. The Bauchi State Governor Bala Muhammad has disclosed that thousands of bandits were neutralized during a recent security offensive across parts of the state. Muhammad made the disclosure on Monday during a press conference on security situation in areas previously affected by banditry, particularly in Al-Khaleri local government area and neighboring states. And he said, in fact, the thousands that he's talking about is what somebody cannot imagine, because he said the thousands is in thousands that you, if in the true sense of the word, as people's prof used to say. Bello, and I asked myself the question, because I read through the story, and the governor was appreciating Mr. President because they actually collaborated. He was appreciating the Office of the National Security Advisor because they collaborated. He was appreciating the military because they collaborated. And I asked myself the question, Bauchi State is under 3DIF because 3DIF controls about six states, which Bauchi is one of them. How come they are succeeding in tackling insecurity, yet what we keep having on the plateau, even when the president came, even when the NSA came, even when the chief of defense staff came, even when the chief of army staff came, even when the IG came, all we keep hearing is press statements upon press statement. But we have not had a day where they will tell us that those places that the villagers are complaining that have been taken over by bandits, we have not had that thousands of these people or in their hundreds have been neutralized. Instead, one happens tomorrow, press statement, console the people, another one will still happen, and you ask yourself the question, what is our priority?
3: Yesterday, again, I saw in Daily Trust newspaper that three herders were killed in Barking Ladi.
4: Okay.
3: So at the end of the day, what you see killing, you see counter-killing, you see reprieve, and the vicious circle continues. When are we going to have reprieve in all these places, from Barking Ladi to Riom, from Riom to Mangu, from Mangu to Bassa, from Bassa to Wase, from Wase to Kanam? When are we going to have 3 weeks that we don't even hear about killings from those particular areas, so that at least we can start beating our chest that peace has started, and we will also be consolidating on that? There's nowhere just not can be peaceful if Barking Ladi is having problems.
4: Sure.
3: There's nowhere just not can be peaceful if Riom is having problem, because you always know the way the entire crisis always goes. People will be killed, and when people want to also bring out their frustration and aggression, innocent people traveling might just be the ones that will bear the brunt. Then their own relatives in Jos will say, no, we'll not agree. So how many years are we going to be continuing this vicious cycle of dastard, ignoble, and heinous crime?
4: Now, if we don't have a solution to this problem, maybe we might just want to advise that, can we go and meet Bala Muhammad and ask him, what antidote did you apply?
3: At least every day, some of us open newspapers and have not heard about any killing in Bauchi.
4: After that unfortunate incident, nobody has heard anything.
3: I love it when a leader tells me. That's why I'll continue to celebrate Dr. Bernard Alkali of Mikan, who told me that by God's grace, Bello, go and write it down, that this killing of one person only in Mikan will never happen, and that was exactly what happened. How many people can beat their chest and say that this will not happen again, and you will actually see it like that?
4: Well, we have heard this will be the last time. This will be the last time. If you want to write a song with it on the plateau, you will write more than 20 stanzas, because we have heard more than enough is enough, and it's still not enough.
3: And do we have a chairman in Barking Ladi?
4: Big question.
3: Do we have a chairman in Riom local government? Are they comfortable with what is happening? When was the last time you had them on programs like this trying to explain exactly what they are doing to ensure that they mitigate against the problem?
4: All right, let's take the first story on the Punch newspaper, even though I think let's say a big congratulations to the English teams. Arsenal has qualified to the finals of the UEFA Champions League. Aston Villa has qualified to the finals of the Europa League.
3: Yes.
4: And Crystal Palace has qualified to the Europa Conference League.
3: Yes.
4: We wish, if wishes were horses, let's see that triple or quadruple celebration at the end of the day. But then, football, it's not over until the referee says it is over.
3: That is the reason why some of us, whenever an English team is in any final, we support. Because if there is any league that we are always in one first hand knowledge of, it is the English Premier League. Forget about the Serie A. Ask any of those supporting AC Milan to mention three or five players from the Serie A. They will struggle to tell you those players. ask those supporting the Barcelonas and Real Madrid of this world, apart from these two teams, can you mention five players from Celta Vigo?
4: Girona.
3: Or Girona. It will be difficult for them to do. But the English Premier League, who will have thought that an Aston Villa will be beaten by Tottenham in their home? That is the Premier League for you. In their home, Aston Villa... Tottenham was actually at the verge of relegation.
4: Sure.
3: They've not won a single match since December 2025.
4: After Christmas.
3: After Christmas. Whereas, a team like Arsenal has actually won so many matches after that time. Since December 2025. But when they got themselves at Aston Villa, Villa Park to be precise, one of the best teams, they scored them 2-0 first before Villa was able to even reply with one goal. That is the Premier League for you, the most unpredictable league in the world.
4: Sure.
3: Who would have thought that Everton can actually hold Man City
4: to a draw? In
3: fact, to a draw after Man City,
4: by a whisker.
3: Through Doku, were able to score first and they dominated the first half. But in the second half, you think there was a talismanic magic
4: that was performed.
3: Everton brought. They only changed Beto and they brought that black Barry. And Barry was able to show that when it comes to Fuji music, you give it to Barista. Because he was able to score two quick goals. And he started dancing just the way Barista dances. At the end of the day, it was actually a big blow for Manchester City and a very big advantage for Arsenal. Because what Arsenal needs right now is just to win their three matches. And we will actually start singing Hosanna, Hosanna.
4: All right, congratulations to all teams in advance. And quickly, Bello, let's take the first story on the Punch newspaper. Primary elections, APC consensus push faces resistance in states. And of course, we have always been standing and will continue to stand on the side of equity, fairness, and justice. We have all been following antecedents of the process towards getting who fly which flag in which political party going into 2027 election, and looking at the timeline or the deadline rather given by INEC based on the new electoral law. And you ask yourself the question, how do we intend to get it right? Because on this program, we were saying that we should be mindful of overcrowding the vehicle, because it will get to a point where some people will feel as if, no, we were in this vehicle and some people want to come and remove us from the vehicle. Some will feel that, no, we were promised that in this vehicle we'll be taken to our destination without any hiccup. But we ask the question, how many people will eventually emerge? We only have 109 seats. And there's no guarantee that one political party is going to take all these seats in the next election. That's in the Senate. We have 360 seats for the National House of Rep members. There's no guarantee that all these 360 seats will be taken by one political party. So what happens to those that were lured and even promised that once you come, you are going to become our automatic flag bearer of the party? Bello, as we speak right now, I have lost count of people that want to contest for the seat of Basa Just Not in Basa and Just Not that have actually indicated interest that they want to contest for that seat. And we already have an incumbent in person of Honorable Asama Daniel, who is the current member. We have more people that are still coming out to indicate interest. You ask yourself the question, how do we intend to manage this crowd?
3: Of course, that is exactly the question. And you have just two options, consensus or direct primaries. In the case where consensus is not working, then you must actually go for direct primary. And 361 ward councillors in Katsina, 34 local government, 34 members of the state assembly, 15 members of the national assembly, 3 senators are all from APC.
4: Okay.
3: But yet, there is no peace in the APC.
4: Okay.
3: What is that telling you? It's telling you that sometimes you can actually get to Israel without going into Jerusalem. That is exactly the way to look at it. Because some people have thought that no, it's actually a one-party state in that place. But then we have seen the governor trying again to manipulate the seat for people that might not be very competent. For example, people have also questioned the competence of Buhari's son, even rhetorically. But right now, the man that is there has been told that you cannot return because we want to give this ticket to Buhari's son. The same thing we talked about, Honorable Abubakar Kusanda, who people have said he has actually worked very well, favorably, but then the governor have a different person that he wants to give the ticket. If you also see the fact that Dairu Manga's son, is also being imposed on some people, probably because of the influence of his father. That is exactly the type of thing that is happening in Katsina as we speak right now. In neighboring states, but not to be precise, Mustapha Gubio is the one, a former commissioner for works under the first tenure of Zulum, is the one that both Kashim Shettima, who yesterday mobilized senators to go and return the ticket and the form of President Bola Ahmed Tinubu to INEC, is actually to the APC, is actually the one that has actually signed that is the man that should actually be the man to take over from Babagana Zulum. Can he fill the big shoe of Babagana Zulum?
4: The question.
3: Time will definitely tell, because we want to see how this whole thing will outplay itself. Senator Kakashew was the one that we are hearing his name before now. But Senator Kakashew had to step down because the gladiators have spoken. Amenuhula has said that if we must adopt consensus, it's a very good one if everybody have agreed, because

0: So what you're doing is ultra vice. It is actually anti what the religion says. Because the people, the Prophet sallallahu alaihi wasallam said, anybody that says he's looking for position, don't give it to him.
1: Mm.
0: That is a hadith. So why are you now saying, if the people say Issachar Jamilu Gomna is their choice, should you be among those dissenting voices? Because it means that you are the one that is now seeking for the power, not the people that are actually asking you to come and be their leader. Can we talk about Ogun East? Where we're having a battle between a former governor who is always smiling with his handsome face, who actually started the business of bulletproof doors in Nigeria.
1: Mm.
0: Ogidiomo, that's what they call him. Otuba Gbenga Daniel. And now the governor says, I'm interested in your seat. And in fact, he was even locked out from a meeting of Ogun East.
1: Mm.
0: The senator representing Ogun East was not allowed to enter a meeting of the caucus of Ogun East. That was the way the headline went. At the end of the day, once the governor is interested in your seat,
1: forget it
0: becomes bunkum. Now, if you actually reflectively go back to what happened in Kebbi, where you had, example, you had Adamu Alero. Okay, all right.
1: Let's take a break. When we return the program, will continue. This is Political Update. Stay here.

0: Alright, welcome from the break. Still political update going on live on Silverbird Radio 93.7 FM here in the city of Jos. And of course, today is the 8th day of May, the year 2026. And we're counting some few days to 10 years of comedies that never get old, jokes that never get old by MC Youngi. Later in the course of the program, we'll still remind our adult listener on how to get to the venue. We'll give you a vivid description of that place so that you don't miss your way, because I know definitely a lot of people are waiting with bated breath to hear more details about the upcoming event by MC Youngi. Ben Losi talking about this issue of consensus.
1: I wanted to land on happened in Kebbi State. You remember the sitting governor also told Adamu Aliru in the last election that he needed his seat. Adamu Aliru dumped APC for PDP. And they had an open contest. And Adamu Aliru can tap the sitting governor. So to tell you that the fact that the governor that controls the party might not control the people at the end of the day, because that particular senator might have performed beyond reasonable doubt. So when you have performed, you don't even need to fear. Unfortunately, the new Electoral Act might not allow anybody that might want to junket from one party to another. That is only the problem that most of this particular aspirant or contestant or candidate will actually face. But if not, the fact that the governor is interested in a seat does not guarantee. In the last election, how many governors lost their re-election to the Senate, including the man that speaks big English in Cross River? He wanted to be a senator. Did he win the election? Even Judge, the man in Benue State,
0: Otom,
1: he lost woefully. The man in Abia State, he contested also for Senate. He lost woefully. So you can just see, these are people that were winning election in the whole state. Now the state has been divided into three. They can't even win in that particular small cocoon. That is exactly how power actually changes.
0: Hello, this is the reality. And unfortunately, it might be very, very bad for some political parties, because even though the Electoral Act does not allow for moving from one political party to another after the deadline has passed, because every

0: process now has been
1: time bound
0: under the electoral law. So if you want to leave, if you have the time now, leave if you so wish.
1: Yes.
0: But once the time is over, there's nothing you can do except to remain in the party. But then, Bello, when you have a mole from within, it's more dangerous.
1: It's more dangerous.
0: Because some people, when they feel that they have been forcefully disenchanted, shall I say disenfranchised, and they feel that, okay, let's also pay those people that actually did not allow us to go and test our popularity. We are going to pay them in a way that we'll be in the party, but we'll work for the opposition party. That is
1: what
0: one of the dangerous...
1: on the plateau in 2015?
0: Yes.
1: Most of the people that worked against the candidate that Baba Jonah Jang brought did not leave the PDP.
0: No, they were inside the party.
1: They were in the party, but they actually imploded the party to favor an unknown person in the APC, Simon Bako Lalong. At the end of the day, that is exactly what happened when people are disenchanted, when they are dissatisfied, when they are discombobulated, when they are distressed, when they are discomforted, when they are disgruntled within the system. And it is also a lesson to those that open their doors for all comers to enter.
0: Everybody just
1: because
0: come.
1: They just want to see the quantity and not the quality. Just like the answers, some of us said, be careful because you have opened the door now. And we saw lesbians that also wanted to make a point, joining the answers. We saw those that want the same-sex marriage, joining the answers. We saw cultists joining the answers. At the end of the day, they say, we don't have a leader. So it becomes rudderless. It became leaderless. So whoever has something to grouse, a grouse with one person or the other, use the answers. We saw an opportunity in Edo where they went into the prison. And we saw confirmed armed robbers that got an opportunity to get out. You still call that NSAS protest?
0: Hello, I had something somewhere. I don't want to mention the place, but somebody said something somewhere. That do you know that, just to address this point, that most people, even when they have family squabbles, they are waiting for one slightest issue to happen that will engulf maybe a state, or a certain district, or a certain community, then they now carry out that thing that has been in their mind.
1: In their mind.
0: Do you know that somebody was telling me in confidence that in a certain place, in this part of the world, that a woman decided to take advantage of a violence that broke up and attack her husband in the name of giving an impression that it was people from outside that
1: just
0: actually came
1: imagine.
0: To attack him
1: just
0: because
1: imagine.
0: She had something in mind against the husband. Now that there's violence everywhere, everybody was running kitty-kata and she attacked the husband. So we are saying this morning that we must apply caution. Whatever you want to do, the English people are not wrong by saying that too much of everything is bad. And the absence of everything is also bad. So if there's surplus, it's not good. If there's scarcity, it's not also good. So there should be a balance. Just like IBB will say, a little to the right, a little to the left, and you have a balance. But whether we like it or not, when we have the four cardinal points, the north, the east, the west, and the south, it's not a mistake. There are people living in the north. There are people living in the south. There are people living in the east. There are people living in the west. What happens if we now said, no, all of us are Westerners? Where is the beauty of diversity? If we now said everybody must be a northerner, where is the beauty of diversity?
1: When the PDP opened their doors, as at that time, they said they are the biggest party in Africa.
0: Yes.
1: And they wanted everybody in the world to be in their party.
0: Mm.
1: Chief Maurice Ibekwe, a known 419er, also joined. Was he not as a House of Rep member that he was arrested for 419 and he died in prison? SM Afolabi, a minister of interior in this country, he was actually arrested because he partook in the National ID card scam. At the end of the day, he also died in prison. There are so many others. The likes of Farouk Lawan, was he not in the PDP?
0: Mr.
1: They got their own fame at the end of the day. So we should be cautious about the way we are opening our flanks for just everybody to come inside our party. Because the moment you do that, then everybody comes in and there will be no regulation. At the time of implosion, at the time they will actually carry out a catastrophic thing that might also really lead to implosion in the party, it might be too late.
0: Can't agree less with you. Let's take more stories on the Punch newspaper. 2027, Jonathan considers comeback as court hears eligibility suit today. Bello, we know that indeed, if Nigerians will be asked, where do you want us to go back to? Please take us back to the days of Goodluck Jonathan. Please take us to the days of Obasanjo. We remembered very well that back in those days, we were discussing in a vehicle with the People's Prof the other day. And I told him, I said, People's Prof, there was once a time in less than 5 years in this country, in less than 7-8 years in this country, when you go to a filling station and you say, give me fuel of 4,000, they will look at you and say, okay, are you going on a long journey? Today, when you come and say, give me fuel of 10,000 naira, they will say, ah, this one, a town servicing they do. Just to tell you that indeed, things were better back then. But can we also apply that wisdom of appreciating the fact that the world has celebrated us? And the best time to avoid the stage is when the ovation is still the loudest. Because whether we like it or not, in this present Nigeria, I doubt if at all it's going to be as easy as it was back in those days. Because number one, we never had such kind of banditry. It was only focused in a particular region, that's the Northeast. But today, the insecurity has engulfed the entire country. There is no part of the country that is safe completely from insecurity. But then, what is that thing that Goodluck Jonathan forgot in the White House, as the case may be, or Aso Rock, that you just want to go and pick and come back?
1: Of course, Pamdon Quiz, I just remember with a wave of reminiscence what happened in January 2012. Just 6 months after Goodluck Jonathan became the beautiful bride that so many Nigerians, Democrats, came out to vote for him. He decided to remove subsidy.
0: Yeah.
1: And petrol became from 79 naira that Yar'Adua left it to 140 naira.
0: Yeah.
1: And I remember I was in Lagos. I was on queue coming back to Jos. And that particular price continued to increase.
0: In between time.
1: Until it got to times three of the price. While we were still on queue. Because some people again cash in on the situation. Chaotic one for that matter. And that was why we went and encountered armed robber. And they broke the glasses of the man. Maybe God wanted to show him that those that money you collected from the people.
0: There are people that will collect it from you.
1: To repair that your vehicle at the end of the day. But what I mean, when I'm driving at, you saw elements from this administration. They were the ones that led the protest.
0: Yeah.
1: As at that time, there was no name they did not call Jonathan. Is it Pastor Tunde Bakari? Is it the likes of Nasiru El-Rufai? And so many others from different parts, Olusegun Agbapuokpa, Sowore, and others. And they called this man incompetent.
0: Mm.
1: He is not
0: weakling.
1: He is having the character of ineptitude. There was no kind of adjective they didn't use to describe the man. But when he was exiting, how much was fuel? How much is a mudu of rice?
0: Mm.
1: How much is gari? How much is semovita? How much is Fanta? How much is Coke? How much are staples that today has become only luxurious for the rich? As at that time, how many people buy Irish potato? That sweet potato that so many people feel is only for the poor.
0: The most suffering, those that suffers the most
1: is
0: in the
1: community.
0: It's
1: now the best food for an average family.
0: Mm.
1: It's now they are realizing, so this particular sweet potato is actually sweet.
0: Not even just sweet, Bello. Some people will tell you that it's even medicinal for people that have diabetes.
1: Ganda.
0: Momo.
1: Momo. Before now. It's only when you don't have an alternative to meat that you say, let me resort
0: then,
1: to Ganda.
0: Momo will raise his hand that I'm here for you.
1: Today, Pamdun Quiz, most average homes, Ganda is a luxury in their home. So why will you also be castigating an administration that the average man was living a comfortable life, and yet you are now in the saddle, but those people that are average now, has they have snowballed into poor people? Because we have so many people that had cars.
0: Yeah.
1: That today, I told you that when you see some big people on that small machine, you'll be asking whether they took the toy of their daughter or son. But that is exactly the only alternative they have to navigate from their home to their workplace. Because you see a very small machine, you see a huge man on top. And that man used to have a car before. But tell that man to to be buying fuel at 1,000 and something per liter. He will ask you, how much is my salary? Have salaries been increased?
0: Well, it's like you were inside our car this morning. Because when you ask, how much is my salary? The man that drove us to office this morning, to town rather, Sheun, I know he's listening, he's in the barrack park. He said most people that work in federal government hospitals that live in Bassa, they will drive their car to the park in Bassa, which is just a stone throw. Then from that park, they will enter a vehicle and pay money. That you ask one of the nurses, say, ah, madam, you are a senior nurse now. They don't increase my salary. How much is salary? You think I should be using more than 10,000 naira to buy fuel to go to work and come back, which is not more than 1 gallon?
1: If not for the Mufwan boss. Honestly, I'm not sure you see a single person in that secretariat. Because when someone is living in Dong, for example,
0: yes,
1: and the person is suspected to be coming to work at the secretariat every day, how do you think that person is going to be buying fuel to be able to make ends meet? When Mr. Dowji of blessed memory in demonstration was teaching us economics, and we were taught alternative for gone, that is opportunity cost, and we were taught scale of preference, Pamdon quiz, I never knew that one day this thing would definitely be the fulcrum of how we are going to be behaving in our homes. Today, people make a list of what they actually need before they go to the market. Then they strike out the ones they don't need. That's the opportunity cost, the alternative for gone after making a choice. It's not as if they don't need that thing.
0: No.
1: But their resources is not enough to partake in that particular grandiose buying. So the best they can do is to pretend that they don't need that thing. It's today that you hear people telling you that meat is not even good for the body.
0: Before now, you know, the Hausa man will say, when the rest of Ido Heche, Ido Nadewari.
1: Exactly.
0: Somebody that doesn't have eyes, apologies to people that don't have eyes. It's just a proverb.
1: Yes.
0: That when somebody lacks something, he will say that thing is not good.
1: It's not important.
0: Hello, I remember very well you shared with us that at a point, somebody will tell you that this phone that you people are using is actually destroying relationship between people.
1: Yes.
0: Because before now, you can travel to go and see people and greet them. But this phone that you are using, in fact, me, I can never use this phone. But today, the same people have become skit makers with the same phone.
1: I remember when I was teaching and I used to have a principal then. My principal, I wouldn't mention his name, once came into the staff room and said that he would never use a phone. Because to him, he thinks that phone is even anti-Islam. After all, Islam says you should always go and be greeting people personally so that you can exchange pleasantries. But with this phone, it wouldn't even allow you to do that. But the day one of our students who got work with the CBN decided to come to Amadu Beluwe to buy a phone for him, if you see the way he was entering from one office to the other celebrating, he doesn't know that some of us have retentive memories. And I just remember the day he told us that phone is even haram. So at the end of the day, he has even forgotten what he said. When you've not actually had something, you will try your best to condemn and denigrate that thing. But when you have it, then you get every reason, logically and scientifically, to portray that thing as good. That is exactly how hypocritical we are in this part of the world.
0: All right, I think we're almost due to pay some bills. But then, let's see if we can just take this other story from Daily Trust. Judges under pressure to abandon our case. ADC are raising these strong allegations. And we on this platform are saying, if these are allegations that are standing the test of time, then definitely we are saying that, please, let's not give people the impression that already Nigerians are still asking the question, why should the song of the president be played at the gathering of lawyers where they sang it, "On your mandate we shall stand"? Where is the fairness? Should Nigerians expect any fairness from the judiciary? And also, when we saw where the federal government is building 40 duplexes, well furnished, for judges in the federal capital, for high courts and federal high courts, and you ask yourself, if at all this is what is going on, how can people get fairness, equity, and justice? Because it appears like the government of the day is telling Nigerians that the judiciary cannot even manage their own finances independently. Bello, whether we like it or not, once somebody begins to give you something and you appear to be a referee in a match, definitely people begin to cast doubts to say, Even if we participate in this game, Bello will never give us fair whistling, because it appears that this man bought a car for him, this man built a house for him, and this man is still paying him his salary. So what is the guarantee that even when we score a goal from the middle, Bello will actually give us that goal?
1: Of course, and we are waiting with better breath. The case will actually even happen, and somebody is even sending me the videos that they are already in the High Court right now to also see what the propriety and the primacy of Jonathan's candidacy will look like. And we want to also see how it goes, because I want the 2027 election to be vibrant.
0: Sure.
1: I want it to be competitive. I want it to be healthy, just the way we're anticipating a very big match between PSG and Arsenal on 30th of May. You could see that people have started saying that indeed it's going to be a walk in the park for PSG.
0: But then the same thing was said
1: when Arsenal was about to play Real Madrid the last time.
0: Mm.
1: But then Arsenal had to beat them home and away. Because football, especially a one-off final, is something you can never predict.
0: Sure.
1: It's always good sometimes when you are even called the underdog. So that at least the high expectation will also really, pressure will not be on you anymore. Let's see how it goes. I had Ogbalaho, a former player of Aston Villa. He was asked that in the whole of Arsenal setup, which of the players does he think can have a shirt in the PSG team? And he said only one, and that is David Raya. So let's see how it goes.
0: Well,
1: he has forgotten that we have the likes of Saliba, we have the likes of Rice, we have the likes of Gabriel, and so many other people that are the reason why Arsenal are unbeaten up to this moment in the Champions League.
0: Let's pay some bills. We'll be right back. This is Political Update. Stay here.
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0: big business, but then how do you engage those that actually want your mandate? Do you just engage them based on the stipends, the prohibitive stipends that they give you, or you confront them based on what you think is going to be beneficial to a larger community? Bello, we have been saying this severally, time without number, that when you go to a place like British America, when you go to a place like Refill and you want to campaign to them, you will not call people and give them 20,000 naira.
1: Yes.
0: You will not call people in a group and give them 500,000 naira. You cannot even give people in British America 20 million naira. Who will even look at that? What is that compared to one of the cars that they drive?
1: Mm.
0: Then maybe when you go to an average place, because politicians in this part of the world are like people that have toolbox, and they go to every place, they look at you, they weigh you, they measure you, they put you on a scale, then they now say, no, these ones, the only thing you need to buy for them is cigarette.
1: Mm.
0: The only thing you need to buy for these people is harmful substances.
1: Yes.
0: Give it to them, and they are going to cause chaos. But what betides you when the chips are down, that these people will never buy the same thing for their children? They will never even buy that for their house help, because they know the danger in it.
1: Yes.
0: But they know that you are ever willing. You are of no value to them. You are of no use to them. They only need you during that period. And after that, you just become as useless as anything to them, just like the K in knife. Bello, somebody was sharing something with me, and I want anybody that's listening out there to actually take this to heart. One of our uncles, Ainche, was dissing us, even though it was funny. But then you ask yourself, does that actually relate to the present situation of the average Nigerian during politicking? That a woman took her husband to court those days, in the days of those Alkali, and she said she wants a divorce. And on reaching there, the judge asked what really happened. Everybody gave his own side of the story. And the judge now asked the man, how much did you pay as dowry on your wife? He said 200 naira.
1: Hmm.
0: How many children do you have? 4 children. He said, so you are telling me that each child is worth 50 naira?
1: Hmm.
0: And people laughed in the court. But Bello, take it on a more serious note. When somebody comes to give you 20,000 naira, let's assume somebody will receive 20,000 naira among those that are always shouting, capacity, capacity.
1: Mm.
0: How long will 20,000 naira last for you?
1: That's a new phrase in town. Because when you see people now, the first thing they say, capacity, capacity.
0: Yes.
1: As if that is the new name for honorable in town right now.
0: Now, the question is, if somebody comes and give you as an individual, which I know is practically impossible, but if he gives you 20,000 naira today, that you should mobilize people to go and vote for him, how many hours will it take you to spend that 20,000 naira? Because if you spend 20,000 naira today in 2 hours, you spend maybe 1,000 naira today in 2 hours, 1,000 naira tomorrow. So let's say 20 days, you are done with 20,000 naira. So in 20 days, out of 65 days in a year, then multiply it by 4, about 1,046 days in a year, what will you be doing without this money again?
1: Exactly.
0: But if somebody that actually comes to you and he said, I have 20,000 naira for this community, and the community says, no, what we need is not your 20,000 naira. What we need is, if we were drinking water from the river, we want you to dig a well for us here. That is one of the steps towards addressing this issue of social contract. By the time he digs that well, everybody in that community will benefit from that well. But when he gives you money, you spend the money, you go, and the man disappears after winning the election. You don't see him until the next election. And that's why we keep celebrating this man. I have not seen him, but I've heard so much about him. One Nuhu Chai from Irigueland. He has been giving people water in different communities in Basel local government. Bello, whether we like it or not, you use water for almost everything. So if people continue to give water, Sadiq Plaza will have celebrated him and other people. Why? Because they are doing the needful. But we are saying to the people out there, going into the next election, be mindful of what you ask those that are coming to ask for your vote. Because definitely it is going to either make or mar your future.
1: And we want to quickly tell the general public that the Senate have reversed the leadership eligibility eligibility rule.
0: Yeah.
1: They did that yesterday. And we always like it when people resign their decision, because we're told that Bamidele, the Senate Majority Leader, was the one that raised a motion to backtrack, and he argued that certain clauses introduced under Order 2, Subsection 2 and Order 3, Subsection 1 could create constitutional inconsistencies and unintended tensions with Section 52 of the Constitution, and noted that the Senate possessed the inherent authority to revisit, to resign and recommit any previous decision to preserve the integrity of its legislative framework, and the Senate subsequently resolved to resign the controversial amendment. So that amendment we talked about this morning has been resigned by the Nigerian Senate.
0: All right. As we open the phone lines, today and tomorrow will be the only time you have to actually get to hear from us. Or today, rather, because we will not be on air tomorrow. But then other programs that we'll be holding tomorrow, you'll definitely hear more about the program or the comedy show coming up, courtesy Legit Resource Corner, that's Crack It Up with MC Youngie, and it's Pressure Point, celebrating 10 years of jokes that never get old. Time is 2 p.m. prompt, that's for red carpet, and of course the main event starts by 3 p.m. so that people can still return back home in good time. And we're telling parents, come with your children, let them also enjoy the jokes, the comedy, because it is going to be more like a family affair. Date is going to be 10th of May 2026, and the venue is Osiju World Event Center. For those of you that are coming from Old Airport Junction, once you get to Secretariat Junction, if you have a car, don't pass on the flyover, but rather go under the bridge. Immediately you take that runabout. Don't turn back as if you are coming again. Just go straight. Once you turn the runabout, as if you are going to Secretariat, the first junction by your right, that is where you turn, and you see Osiju World Event Center. And for those of you coming from Plateau Hospital, once you get to Secretariat Junction, don't pass, but rather take your right turn, and immediately you move the first junction by your right, take that turn again, and you're going to find yourself at Osiju World Event Center. Is not a hidden place, is a place that the beauty will actually announce itself to you. And for those of you that are members of Bello's Institute of National Association of Trekkers, that is NTA, you can always trek. And once you come to Secretariat Junction, you don't need to go through the roundabout. You can just go through the other side of the road around NTA, and you find your way, turn to the left, and you are there at Osiju World Event Center. And of course, we'll be having the likes of Omodan, MC Nappy, Funny Razak, Aminu the Comedian, retired Madman Yaskin, Charlie White, Elejo Cabenzino. And if you want to actually have a gate pass into the venue, regular is 3,000, VIP 20,000, and table is 500,000 naira only. For those of you who wants to make calls to buy more tickets, you can call 081-3035-8862 or 070-3572-8665. And I believe Bello will give us some of the sponsors that are actually sponsoring this event coming up on Sunday.
1: All right, Castle Light, Nest Cafe, Nehara Integrator Limited, Masters Book Wall, Silver Belt System Limited, KC One Touch, MMB Connect, PSIR, JMDB, Standard Table, Water, Regal Residence, Valada Hotel and Suit, Mr. R. Clothing, Maxi Tasty Shawarma, Geographic, Goodman Printing Press, Core Inside, BC Electricals, Max Solo, Father Bookshop, S Prestige Home, London Cosmetics, OCG Event Center, Gabby's Events, and Munch, Rhythm 93.7 FM, and JFM are all sponsors of this particular show. May 10th, red carpet 2 p.m., main show 3 p.m., and we're asking the state government, are we perpetually going to be having this 7 p.m. to 5 p.m. curfew? Or we have not actually seen reason to adjust this particular curfew so that those that are actually even doing night job will actually have a way to go and continue their businesses.
0: Bello, in other states, nightlife is when life starts.
1: Come on.
0: Because
1: how many weeks are we going to be having this curfew?
0: People who close from work, they must have rested, and they want to go and recreate themselves. But then when we continue on this lockdown, permit me to use that, then it's killing a lot of business, especially the hospitality business, because these businesses are cropping up in their numbers on the plateau. And if we continue on this trajectory, then definitely it's like gradually telling some people that your business cannot survive. But then we are pleading with the authorities, let them see reason why we should actually let people to continue on this, and also beef the security, and also have more intelligence gathering, so that from point to point you'll be gathering intelligence. Whenever you hear people communicate, put your ears on the ground and hear what they're saying. If somebody is actually communicating a communication that would be a threat to the peace that we're enjoying, just pick that person quietly and enjoy other patriotic Nigerians that want to make ends meet legitimately to carry out their duties. 0806464 1536 is the number to call, and 0802971 0202 is for text messages. The WhatsApp platform is open, but then Bello, let me pick this call.
1: Okay.
0: Hello, good morning.
2: I'm doing good. Good morning.
0: Morning, your name and location, please.
2: Yeah, this is Ike from Atobalewa.
0: Go ahead, Ike, you have 1 minute.
2: I just want to talk to Bello. Bello, you don't have to worry about the UCL.
1: Yes.
2: Arsenal is going to win the cup.
1: Amen.
2: You know why I say so?
1: No, sir.
2: Even though it's not my wish to Arsenal to win, because I'm a Chelsea fan.
0: Yes. Okay.
2: With all the major trophies that Chelsea have won, they never give them any chance.
0: Yeah, exactly. Very true.
2: I think I remember.
1: Yes.
2: So now people are saying PSG will deal with Arsenal is a lie. I think you'll see what will happen. I'll call you after that match.
1: Amen.
2: Yeah, after we'll come back victorious.
1: Amen, sir.
0: Thank you. Thank you so
3: very
0: much for your contribution.
3: Please, I remember in 2012 when Chelsea, led by Drogba, were able to face Bayern Munich.
0: Yeah.
3: They were number six.
0: Nobody
3: on the Premier
0: gave
3: League
0: them
3: table.
0: The opportunity.
3: Number six. And they faced Bayern, and they were able to conquer.
0: They were courageous.
3: The same thing when Tuchel took over Chelsea.
0: Yeah.
3: Chelsea were nosediving, but Tuchel took over. He took them to the final. They played against Man City. As at that time, Man City was the best team in the world.
0: Sure.
3: But look at the way God actually gave victory to Chelsea for their second Champions League final.
0: Unfortunately, in another development, the underdog was actually the underdog. That's the fight between your friend and your favorite. That's what is that his name again? I forgot.
1: Portable.
0: He was portably
1: Kata Efe. You remember last week Friday I said try your best to take out time to watch that entertainment social media fight.
0: Yes.
1: And indeed the fight lived to its expectation. But honestly speaking, Kata Efe dealt with Portable as if he was beating his junior brother. That was exactly what we saw. And that's why the noise on the social media reduced.
0: Yes.
1: Because if Portable had won that match,
0: till tomorrow,
1: in fact, the pollution that we'll be having on the social media will have been so bad to the extent that we will actually be closing our noses.
0: All right, 0806464 1536 is the number to call. Hello, good morning.
4: Hey, good morning, Fanduquiz.
0: Morning, your name and location, please.
4: Mr. Velo, how are you?
1: Morning, sir.
4: Mr. Muslim, also, right?
1: Okay, morning,
4: good
1: sir.
0: Good morning. Go ahead, you have 1 minute, please.
1: I'm gonna, sir.
4: I just want to congratulate you, Mr. Velo.
1: Yes.
4: Because I'm gonna fire.
1: Thank you, sir.
0: Okay,
4: Inshallah.
0: Amen.
4: Both Champions League and the Premier League.
1: Inshallah.
4: Yeah, but I'm going to keep up.
1: Inshallah.
0: Thank you so very much. 0806464 1536 is a number to call. Please turn down the volume of your radio when you make that call so we can have a very smooth conversation. Hello, good morning.
5: Good morning, the gentleman in the studio.
0: Morning, your name and location, please.
5: This is Abba from Bukuru.
0: Go ahead, Abba, you have 1 minute.
5: I just want to ask if the former head of state wants to still contest for presidency, and he wants advice at the before taking that step. I am one of them. Then he asked, and I will, he should not make any attempt of going further.
0: All right.
5: Why just my own intake?
0: All right, thank you. He's giving his own advice.
1: And he's only someone that loves you compassionately like this. You saw the way this man, what's his name?
0: Abba from Bukuru. From the south, yeah.
1: He's showing you that he loves the man and he doesn't want his name
0: anything
1: to be ridiculed.
0: Your name.
1: Because if good luck, Jonathan, saying if he comes in now, he's going to bring back subsidy.
0: That's why I said,
1: how will Nigeria be better?
0: The question. All right, let's pick more calls. Hello, good morning. Morning, your name and location, please.
6: I'm from Bauchi.
0: From Bauchi?
6: Yes, sir.
0: All right, go ahead. You have 1 minute.
6: Oh, okay, sir. My advice is that no security, we have to take care of our own security and also take care of our own security.
0: All right, thank you so very much. Even though the line was cracking, we couldn't get, but I think you're still talking about security. Hello, good morning. Morning, can you speak up? We cannot hear you. Morning, your name and location, please. Your name. Your name, please.
6: Gideon,
0: go ahead, you have 1 minute. He's listening. And when Jarawa, you turn?
6: Yes, sir.
0: Okay.
6: Getting to five months.
0: 5 months.
6: Yes, getting to 5 months.
0: What is actually the problem? Is it that the transformer has broken down or what?
6: The current transformer.
0: Okay. All right, we hope the relevant authorities are listening. All right, thank you. We've had you, but then this program. If anybody wants to, definitely, but then this program is not for soliciting for help. Hello, good morning.
7: Good morning, Bambuku. Good morning,
0: Bambuku. Morning, that should be Mafa Gudus.
7: Thank you. My name is Mwafa Ogun. He's calling from Dogon Abuku.
0: Go ahead, Mwafa. You have 1 minute.
7: First of all, let me tell the issue of security in Nigeria. I still see myself. Every day I see. What goes on must come back. The government power, they need to do the issue. If not, this security is going to lead to nobody. Because they should never think of the car speaking, they are moving with it. They should go and look at the welfare just now. Is it the same security that when he was the president moving with? It's not. Go and look at the Buhari family. Is it the same thing? It's not. And back to the just PI, Buhari son and others that are seeking for position. That's to tell you, if you allow this, our lovely National Assembly now, all these kind of children, so big men children be on the power. Let me tell you, the matter will suffer because all the policies and laws they are going to make, it's going to benefit them because they grew up in the family that are rich. They don't know what we mean by poor or what we mean by us. Like, all they have, they always have enough. God bless and God bless Nigeria.
0: Thank you so very much, Mafa Gudus.
1: And I can see that indeed, Arufai's son, contrary to what he actually made us to believe, has also left the APC for the ADC yesterday, and it's going to be interesting going into the next election. Sure. Let's see whether he can win the election by his own standard now without recourse to the APC and the governor.
0: Sure. All right, 0806464 1536. Hello, good morning. Hello, good morning.
8: Good morning.
0: Morning, your name and location, please.
8: Paul from Trailer Guys.
0: All right, Paul, go ahead. You have 1 minute.
8: Is it true that former President Goodluck Jonathan contested another entity?
0: We've not gotten that information yet, but then the man is waiting to hear what the court will say today.
1: Yes.
0: And that will determine and inform his own decision. Hello, good morning.
9: Hello, good morning, sir.
0: Morning, can you speak up? We can barely hear you.
9: Okay, sir, I'm literally calling from Bouchard.
0: Wow. We can barely hear you even in the studio, let alone outside there. Can you raise your voice? Okay. 0806464 1536. We don't want the station whereby we'll be the only ones hearing you while people outside cannot hear you. Hello, good morning. Morning, your name and location, please.
9: My name is
0: Okay, go ahead, even though the line is breaking. All right. Sorry, unfortunately, we're not even hearing what you're saying. The line is really breaking. Please do well to call us back if you can. Hello, good morning. Hello, good morning. Okay.
1: And Pamdon Quiz, you know that on this program, once we start up an issue, we'll try our best to get different perspective to the issue. Mm-hmm. We're the ones that talked about Mekan local government the other day.
0: Yeah.
1: And we've been able to talk to so many people, including Honorable Dada Barrett, the former chairman of Mekan. We've been able to talk to former members of representatives in Innocent Tirisel. Mm-hmm. And we'll be able to talk to the state legal advisor and former commissioner, Honorable Pingwa Nambieb, also known as Nigeria. And indeed, most of them were able to let us know that it is true that in Mekan there has never been a time that they actually sat down to agree on anything called zoning.
0: Yeah.
1: That in fact, in so many cases, you discover that the chairman and the House of Assembly members are from the same side.
0: Sure.
1: Just like when Moses Sule was in the House of Assembly, he was from the Garkawa stock. And in fact, the chairman of the local government was also of the Garkawa stock. So if there is actually anything called zoning, you know that that would never have happened in that particular place. So we will continue to monitor development, because on this platform, we are neither for Caesar, nor we are for the other group. We are here to ensure that at least the truth actually clearly comes out. And that is what we are going to do, because I have a lot of work to do over the weekend to talk to so many people in Mekan to be able to set the record straight, so that whatever we are giving to the people is the truth and nothing but the truth. So
0: I
1: help us God.
0: With you.
1: Naleb Silas is in Kwan. Good morning, senior advocate of nationalism. We got delivers from Psycho Fan. Somebody once told us, an observer of table manner, that we shouldn't criticize the government because we're into handwork, and that will hinder the government from giving us work. We'll always call a spade, and we will not call a spade a shovel. And to the observers of table manner, the table will soon be turned upside down. Naleb Silas, thank you very much. The presidential ambition of Goodluck Jonathan will be determined today by the court, even though by prediction, can his case be different from the Ondo State governor, because they have all most similar cases. Lastly, I urge a caller from Carbon who is criticizing my address to know that I'm not a violent person. He turned out the same issue in a sister radio station on Tuesday, and his submission was rejected, just like how you people rejected his complaint yesterday. I don't know him, and likewise, he did not know me, but I still honor him as a friend and a brother. Maxwell from Steel Audio Tell Joss. Thank you so much, Maxwell. That is exactly what we want to also be seen when we actually criticize. Thank God it's Friday again. Good morning, Bill Adams and PDK. Thank you for analysis. I don't miss this program for anything. Pray for Plateau and Nigeria for peace. Fulham versus Arsenal this weekend. May God give Arsenal victory. Regards to all Arsenal fans. Bulls Daniel. I'm sure this was for last week, because West Ham is the team we are playing now. And every Tottenham fan, for the first time in their life, will be supporting Arsenal. Because once Arsenal beat West Ham for them,
0: they will not
1: go for relegation.
0: Well.
1: Good morning, Bill Adams and PDK. When will the killings on the Plateau come to an end? Everyday killings. 10 people, including 2 pregnant women, were killed last night. Attack in a village called Umbrazongo Kwal district on Bakilado, the Umbokos Basa, just south of Mangu. Where will it end? Philip is saying that, and that was exactly what we started the program with. From another tongue for Bord Jos East. Morning, sir. Why Oshimola Islam Akbabio over Senate standing order? We have actually answered your question if you had listened to us from the beginning of the program. Mr. Bello and Palmer, I'm always in love with the people of sound established principle like Adams Oshimola. He's beginning to claim self of the ego that characterizes Rainwall and APC chairman back to Adams of NLC. I'm beginning to have hope in the Nigerian project with this singular act of his. Up, up, up, Mr. Adams. We are proud of you. Portugal Daniel, Cornerstone Academy is in Golden Base. Thank you very much. Good morning, presenters. My name is Kabiru Ibrahim from Kanam. Thank you for your daily enlightenment about the state of the nation. I pray to my political mentor to continue to do the right thing, because politics is about delivering to you people. You did it. God bless you. Gagdi, in God we trust. Thank you very much. And good morning, Mr. BMP. Keep the good work going. By now, our government should not be talking about election. They should be talking about how to end insecurity, because peaceful environment is important for election. What's happening in Nigerian politics, even if your father did not rule well, you as his son, somebody will impose him and back him up against the people's choice. Let's continue to pray and live together in peace. Madam Falashadi is on Alaska Furniture. Good morning, PDK, Mr. Bello. You see, we have to see through the real aim of this killing, which is late death for a purpose and nothing else. It's now left for the people to think about it. People are all tired of this menace. I think the government should tell people to better embark on self-defense. Hence, the government can secure its citizens. If it means selling yourself to get means of defense, do it. May Almighty God bless, protect, and guide us. Both Joseph back
0: Hello.
1: In Kogi.
0: Sorry.
1: Thank you very much.
0: In fact, I just saw this news now on Daily Trust. No fewer than 13 persons were on Friday killed and many are injured. I think, let me see the date to be sure. so that we get the information very well. I'm still scrolling down to see. Okay, I think the date is beneath. We want to just get the exact. Okay, Friday 8 May. That should be today.
3: Today.
0: That's today. No fewer than 13 persons were on Friday killed and many others injured when gunmen attacked Mbra Zongo community of Kwal District, Basel local government area of Plateau State. And below, you ask yourself the question. The 3DF is not more than 30 minutes drive to Kwal. But yet, this happened today. That means early morning of today, probably, because Daily Trust is what is giving us as breaking news.
1: Very, very sad and unfortunate. And like we asked at the beginning of the program, how many more people will be killed before we get a permanent solution to this persistent killing on the plateau? Good morning, Alhaji Bello and PDK. People calling Jonathan to come back. Are they ready to collect back our money that has been embezzled? That's what this man is saying. Okay, Mommy Zainab is the one that is asking the question. Good morning, declaring the housing as much as that fuel price failed to decline. We have not seen anything. With removal of fuel subsidy, we are yet to benefit anything rather than accrued loan. Chacha is in jingle, and most of the money is now in the hands of the governor. Our governors, Bulus Oman Esther and Feringala. Good morning, two wise men in the studio. May Allah reward you both for the great work you are doing out there. May God continue to help us in this country. Happy Juma Mubarak to our Muslim faithful out there, and happy Sunday in advance. We pray for permanent peace in Plateau State and Nigeria at large. God bless you so much, Bulus Oman. And we have this one from Christy Zang. God bless Christy Zang. Saying Rukubaro, Christy Zang Rukubaro. Good morning, my new presenters. God bless, strengthen, and sustain you for the consistent, wonderful, educated, objective analysis. Honestly, I support Senator Shimole that the Senate President should resign. I think he's the worst Senate President Nigeria has ever produced. Is it his leadership style or his controversial remarks or statement or him representing and supporting the government people are already frustrated with? How about this is too much? The National Assembly generally are just there for themselves and don't care about their constituents. We must shine our eyes. Come 2027, Jumat Karim to our Muslim Ummah. Peace is present. Let's live in peace. God bless you, my FM. God bless Plateau State. God bless Nigeria. God bless you, madam. And have a nice weekend, Mr. Bello and Pam. Bello, take my word for it. My party APC might lose some seat if they impose candidate. What is consensus? Some of us in Lantan North and South are not happy. Is she the only person? Giba Yagven, Ichu Otarok is in Lantan North. Good morning, Saha. Is work going with? God bless you. Peter Jauro is in Yango, Intan. Thank you very much. Morning, BMP. My question is, why was Goodluck Jonathan allowed to contest in 2015 against late former President Buhari, and now he's not liable to contest as we await the court judgment? We pray for a credible candidate come 2027 that will end insecurity, address hunger, and deliver good governance that will make Nigeria great again. God bless Nigeria. I don't mean Bauchi Road. God bless you too. And how I wish our people will learn to vote with their conscience rather than the stupendous politicians dole out. Bello and Pam, thank you for the free lecture. God bless Nigeria. Olalekan Bami Teko, Lamingo Road. Thank you so much. Olalekan. Good morning. The wise man in the studio, Bagos, asked us to give him what will give him victory in the last election and awards. We his eight. I told him South Girl are in need of water, and which he provided on the day of election. People there were asking in the ballot, where is that man that gave us water? Isha Ali is in California. You can see that there are people that have actually understood what the people want, and they give it to them so that they can actually even perform wonders. And this one is from Bala in Jaws. Once again, below all those Senate standing rules and laws, it's not our problem. Let Oshimole and Akpagu, okay, you use the word we'll not use on this platform. Thank you very much. And this one says, good morning, political update. Below, I totally concur with you concerning the coffee imposed by the state government. There is serious need for the coffee to be reviewed because there is a relative peace in Just Not local government. Now the coffee is definitely affecting business in Just Not. Kicks Namu Guam. I really don't know why. I thought at least 9 p.m. will have been okay since about 2 weeks now, but we are still perpetually in the 7 p.m. to about 5 a.m. coffee, as if somebody somewhere is just happy that he is actually in the authority, because I really don't understand why perpetually we are still in coffee in Just Not. My name is Mikan on the move. It was exactly 3 years, 5, 5, 2, 6 metro buses. We say thank you because the buses help a lot of platoonians. All right, thank you very much. And this one says, good morning. Flash from Nabatong for Bo Just East. Morning, sir. You are doing the best. Keep it up. From Flash. Thank you so much, Flash. We appreciate you. Good morning. PDK Bello and fellow Nigerian politicians maneuvering. We are watching. Please include me in your WhatsApp page. M. Lawalis and Sabun Peggy. And Pam will definitely do that. And the last message on the text line. Governor Bala Kauna, I am very sure one of the answer. Okay, morning, KOB and Pam. When you are afflicted, do not complain to anyone, but Allah is sent it, and only He can remove it. If anyone needs an advice from Governor Bala Kaura, I'm very sure one of his answers is plateau. Say the truth and justice to all, and stop hypocrisy and be your brother's keeper. Hassan Gerba, Thank you very much.
0: Good morning, Mr. Bello and Pam. God bless all Redeem FM staff and Political Update for giving us opportunity to air our view. Whoever wins the UCL between Arsenal and PLG, it will be a record. No club won UCL back-to-back. Neither has Arsenal ever won it, and 27 years ago. Luis Enrique, Barcelona first team, and Mikel Arteta, Barcelona B, were together at Barcelona. Now they meet in Champions League finals as manager. Life is transcendent. Thanks, Ataido, who is saying that. Good morning, Mr. Bello and MCPDK, to all the crew in the house. Let's pay some bills and I will continue with this message after we return. Stay here.
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0: right, welcome from the break. Let's just take a few messages and wrap up the program. Good morning, Mr. Bello and MC PDK, to all the crew in the house. I'm sending my greetings to all my Muslim family, especially my boss, Oga Ibro, at Old Airport. I pray for lasting peace in Plateau State, and I pray for wisdom over our leaders. May God give them the wisdom to arrest the attackers and the bandits terrorizing our communities. Amen. God bless Nigeria, God bless Plateau State, and God bless you all in the house. All in Jesus' name. Friday, Peter from Old Airport is saying that. Good morning, Redeem and Jumad Mubarak, to our Muslim brethren. If you think that you will kill all Christians or all Muslims, then you must be a joker. So the earlier we know this, the better for us all. Exactly. Let's preach peace. Let peace breathe. Highly Charity is saying that. And Esther Bullis Woman, I think Bello has taken your message, but then let's just squeeze it in since it's the last message. Bullis Woman, Esther in Faringada, morning to the two wise men in the studio. May God bless you both for the great work you are doing out there, and may God continue to help us in this country. Happy Jumad Mubarak to Muslim faithful out there, and happy Sunday in advance to our in advance. We pray for permanent peace in Plateau and Nigeria at large. Thank you so very much, and that's the much we can take on the program this morning and the last edition for the week. Bello, as we wrap up,
1: let's continue to preach peace. Without peace, there can never be harmony, understanding in the society. I say a very good morning to Chief Emmanuel Akinsomi. I will definitely be with you tomorrow by God's grace. May God continue to bless us all.
0: All right, my name is Pam Dunquist, and on behalf of our producer, David Friday, to me behind the Facebook camera, we hope to see you on the other side of next week, all things being equal. And by the grace of God, we want to appreciate the executive chairman of Just Not for supporting our outreach, as well as the Ujah Fanaguta. God bless you, and so many people out there, the GM of Plateau Express Services, we appreciate you so very well, including Plateau Internal Revenue Service. God bless you for the support, and we'll continue to use that judiciously to touch the lives of those that are the less privileged in our society. Do have yourselves a lovely day. Bye-bye.

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3: It is 12 o'clock and this is Silverbirds for the 93.7 Jaws. Nigeria is the only country we have. Let's avoid acts that could destabilize the nation. We are one big family. I am David King. First, our top stories. Troops of Operation Enduring Peace arrest 5 illegal arms fabricators in Plateau State. Federal government to evacuate Nigerians willing to return from South Africa. Accord reject alleged Abia governor endorsement. And on the foreign scene, India and Africa to deepen trade and ICT partnership at upcoming summit. In sports, Flying Eagles and Golden Eaglets get new coaches. Please stay tuned for details of these and other stories.

0: Troops of Operation Enduring Peace have arrested five suspected illegal arms fabricators and recovered a cache of weapons during a raid operation in Jos South local government area of Plateau State. This is contained in an operational report by the Nigerian Army made available to newsmen in Abuja today. The report said that the operation was conducted on Thursday at about 3 p.m. at Vom community, following credible human intelligence on the activities of illegal arms manufacturers in the area. It said troops of Operation Enduring Peace carried out a well-coordinated raid on two identified fabrication sites when the suspects were caught in the act of manufacturing illegal weapons. The Chief of Army Staff, Lieutenant General Wayde Saibu, has stressed the importance of advanced training and technology-driven operations in strengthening the effectiveness of the Nigerian Army. General Saibu said this on Thursday at the closing of the Combat Arms Training Week 2026, held at the Jaji Military Cantonment, Kaduna State. This is contained in a statement by the Acting Director, Army Public Relations, Colonel Apollonia Anele, on Thursday in Abuja. General Saibu said modern security challenges required continuous professional training, innovation, and the deployment of advanced technology to enhance operational efficiency in counterterrorism and counterinsurgency operations. The National Emergency Management Agency, Sokoto Operations Office, has alerted Kebbi residents to impending flood risks and other weather-related hazards ahead of the 2026 rainy season. The warning follows projections in the 2026 seasonal climate prediction by the Nigerian Meteorological Agency and the 2026 annual flood outlook issued by the Nigeria Hydrological Services Agency. In a statement issued in Burning Kebbi today, head of NEMA Sokoto Operations Office, Tukur Abubakar, said Kebbi is among states classified as high flood risk for 2026. It said the state was expected to receive significantly more rainfall than in 2025, with heavy, high-intensity downpours likely to trigger flash floods in several communities. The Minister of Foreign Affairs, Ambassador Bianca Odumegu Ojukwu, says the federal government is set to evacuate Nigerians who wish to return home from South Africa. The minister announced this in a post on Facebook on Thursday, saying the decision was sequel to a phone conversation with her South African counterpart, Ronald Lamola. She said Ronald Lamola expressed concern and misgivings concerning the Nigerian government's plans to evacuate its citizens desirous of leaving South Africa due to recent xenophobic attacks. According to her, Lamola also expressed concern over the anti-foreigner sentiments and anti-migrant protests in South Africa, with the latest incident taking place in Durban on May 6. The Catholic Archbishop of Abuja, Most Reverend Ignatius Kaigama, has urged religious leaders in Nigeria to embrace dialogue and quiet engagement in resolving disagreements instead of using the media to air grievances. Reverend Kaigama made a call on Thursday at the meeting of the Nigeria Interreligious Council in Abuja. He expressed concern over the increasing tendency of Christian and Muslim clerics to publicly attack one another through press statements and media platforms. According to him, such public confrontations only worsen divisions and weaken efforts towards national unity. The Court of Appeal in Abuja on Thursday reserved ruling in an application filed by former Attorney General of the Federation, Abubakar Malami, seeking leave to appeal a ruling of the Federal High Court over the forfeiture of properties linked to him. A three-member panel of the Appellate Court, led by Justice Abba Mohammed, fixed no date for the ruling, but said parties will be notified when it is ready. Abubakar Malami, through his counsel, Joseph Dowdo, is challenging a ruling delivered by Justice Joyce Abdulmalik of the Federal High Court in proceedings relating to the forfeiture of 57 properties allegedly traced to unlawful activities. The Economic and Financial Crimes Commission had secured an interim forfeiture order against the properties earlier this year. The Maxwell Ngbuden-led Accord leadership has denied endorsing Governor Alex Otey's re-election bid for Abia 2027 governorship election. Accord's National Publicity Secretary Joseph Omorogbe made the denial in a statement issued on Thursday. Joseph Omorogbe said the party's national leadership never authorized its Abia chapter to support the ruling Labour Party. He described the reported endorsement of Governor Oti in Umuahia as null, void, and without any effect. According to him, the group behind the visit acted without the party's approval. The Kano State Government has signed a 21.29 billion naira contract for the rehabilitation of Tamborawa and Chalawa water treatment plants to enhance access to potable water in the state. Dahiro Mohamed Hashim, the acting commissioner for water resources, said this at the signing of the contract agreement on Thursday in Kano. Governor Abba Kabir Yusuf had earlier approved 21.219 billion naira for comprehensive rehabilitation of the key water facilities aimed at revitalizing the state's water distribution network and address long-standing infrastructure challenges. Mohamed Hashim said the contracts were awarded to two Chinese construction companies, CGC and CCECC Nigeria Limited, respectively. President Bola Tinubu has approved Ariola Ogbara Banjoko as a non-executive director of the board of the Nigeria Commodity Exchange. She will represent Lagos State on the board under the Federal Ministry of Industry, Trade and Investment. The appointment is contained in a statement issued by presidential spokesperson Bayo Onanuga on Thursday in Abuja. Ms. Ogbara Banjoko replaces Bamidele Hussein. The minister designate for power, Joseph Olasukomi Tegbe, has denied reports claiming he promised to fix Nigeria's power grid within 3 months. Joseph Tegbe, through his spokesperson Adeola Adelabu, described the report as a misrepresentation of remarks he made during his Senate screening on May 6, 2026. In a statement posted on X on Thursday, Adeola Adelabu said the minister designate only stated the timelines for reforms in the power sector were still being worked out and remained subject to these diagnostics and consultations with stakeholders. According to the statement, Joseph Tegbe assured senators that initial efforts aimed at stabilizing the national grid will commence within his first 100 days in office, while broader structural reforms could take about 1 year.
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0: Welcome back. The Indian High Commissioner to Nigeria, Abhishek Singh, has said that the forthcoming India-Africa Forum Summit will strengthen economic and technological partnership between India and Africa. Abhishek Singh disclosed this during a news briefing on Thursday in Abuja, noting that the summit, scheduled to hold in New Delhi on May 31, was returning after a decade-long hiatus. He said the summit's reopening will provide a platform for African leaders and India to strengthen cooperation in security, political dialogue, trade, development, and people-to-people exchanges. In entertainment news, Colombian pop idol Shakira on Thursday teased a new official song for the 2026 World Cup, releasing a brief video of the track filmed at Brazil's iconic Maracana Stadium. The singer, who also created the 2010 World Cup anthem Waka Waka, announced the song titled Day Day on her social media pages. The song was produced with Nigerian artist Burna Boy and is set for official release on the 14th of May. In sports, the Nigerian Football Federation has appointed Abdul Mekaba and Eborise Uwejomere as head coaches of the under-20 and under-17 boys national football teams. A statement by Ademola Olajuri, NFF's Director of Communications, said the NFF's Executive Committee approved the recommendation of its Technical and Development Committee for the appointments of the two coaches. Abdul Mekaba previously coached the Golden Eaglets and served as assistant coach of the Flying Eagles during Paul Aegbogun's tenure. He has handled top clubs including Eimba, Wiki Torres, Kano Pillars, and Plateau United during his coaching career. Abdul Mekaba also guided Akwa United to victory in the 2017 Federation Cup, Nigeria's oldest domestic football competition. Eberechi Uwajomere becomes head coach of the Golden Eaglets after years as an analyst with the Super Eagles and Super Falcons. He's currently head of academy at Sporting Lagos FC, recently promoted to the Nigeria Premier Football League. The Shahida Affairs of the Nigerian Embassy in Beijing, China, Ikeonwu Edith, has called for strong use of sports diplomacy to enhance Nigeria's international image and strengthen bilateral relations. Ikeonwu Edith made the call in a statement issued by Kimebi Ebienfa, spokesperson of the Ministry of Foreign Affairs, on Thursday. It was on the sideline of a reception organized by the embassy in honor of Nigeria's victorious football team at the 26 Flames Beijing World Cup in China. And to end the news, a recap of the major headlines. Troops of Operation Enduring Peace have arrested five suspected illegal arms fabricators and recovered a cache of weapons during a raid operation in Jos South local government area of Plateau State. And Nigeria's Minister of Foreign Affairs, Bianca Odumegwu Ojukwu, says the federal government is set to evacuate Nigerians who wish to return home from South Africa. And the Foreign Sunubuoto report that the Indian High Commissioner to Nigeria, Abhishek Singh, has said at the forthcoming India-Africa Forum Summit will strengthen economic and technological partnerships between India and Africa. And in sport, you heard that the Nigeria Football Federation has appointed Abdoumay Kaba and Eberechi Uwajomere as head coaches of the under-20 and under-17 boys national football teams. The news was edited by Babatunde Ajayi and produced by David Friday. You can follow us on our social media platforms at Jaws937 Rhythm on Instagram, X, and Facebook. Remember that Nigeria is the only country we have. Let's avoid acts that could destabilize a nation. We are one big family. Good afternoon. Thank you for listening. I am David King.

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1: Kowace rana is the one, rana ta daya for you to give 100 ji dadin tracks din ka. 100 ba tare da saurarawa ba, 100 da kuzarin ka. 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
0: 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Music you've always loved and songs that make you reflect on the past. 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

0: La Deep Resource Corner proudly presents Crack It Up with MC Youngie, the 10th anniversary. It's Pressure Point, celebrating 10 years of jokes that never get old.
1: I survived an ambush. I was scared in the back, and then the lady beside me, when she raised her arm, the bush runner was live.
0: May 10th, 2026. 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
3: The time is 2 o'clock. I am Gift Azamu. Here are the stories we're following. These are... The Lagos Waste Management Authority has explained the need to update the state waste management master plan to align with emerging realities and the increasing demands of a rapidly growing mega city. Muyiwa Gbadimisi said the state had operated a rolling waste management framework since the administration of former Governor Babatunde Raji Fasola, which had guided reforms and improvements in the sector over the years. He noted that evolving urban challenges, rapid population growth, and changing waste generation patterns now required a more comprehensive and forward-looking strategy to sustain progress and drive future development. Troops of Sector 2 Joint Task Force Northwest Operation Fasten Yama have neutralized 3 suspected terrorists and recovered a cache of weapons and ammunition during a clearance operation in Zamfara State. The operation carried out in the early hours of Thursday targeted criminal elements operating within Kara, Namoda, and Breni Magaji local government areas as part of ongoing efforts to restore peace and security across the Northwest region. According to a statement issued by the media information officer of Operation Fasten Yama, Lieutenant Colonel Aliu Danja, troops embarked on a fighting patrol aimed at denying terrorists freedom of movement within the affected communities. The Cross River State Internal Revenue Service has sealed off the offices of the Cross River Basin Development Authority and the Federal Neuropsychiatric Hospital Calabar over unpaid 154 million naira unpaid tax liabilities. Officials of the Revenue Service, who carried out the enforcement exercise, described the action as part of efforts to compel compliance with tax obligations by defaulting institutions. Speaking to journalists during the exercise on Friday in Calabar, Director of Compliance Department of the Cross River Internal Revenue Service, Ayi Basi, said the Basin Authority was indebted to the state government the tune of over 53 million naira following a tax audit conducted for the period between 2019 and 2021. On the foreign scene, the World Health Organization

Said Friday that the risk to the public of a deadly hantavirus strain in a cruise ship outbreak was minimal as it spread only through very close contact. This is a dangerous virus, but only to the person who's really infected, and the risk to the general population remains absolutely low. World Health Organization spokesperson Christian Lettmann told a press briefing in Geneva. He pointed out that even people who had stayed in the same cabins on the stricken MV Honduras cruise ship don't seem to be both infected in some cases. Sudan has accused neighboring Ethiopia and the United Arab Emirates of orchestrating drone strikes on its main airport, describing the assault as direct aggression. The international airport located in the capital was hit on Monday along with military installations in the greater Khartoum area. Recent drone strikes have shattered the period of relative calm in Khartoum, which came after the paramilitary rapid support forces was pushed out by the Sudanese military last year. In entertainment news, Colombian pop idol Shakira on Thursday teased the new official song for the 2026 World Cup, releasing a brief video of the track filmed at Brazil's iconic Maracanã Stadium. The singer, who also created the 2010 World Cup anthem Waka Waka, announced the song title Day Day on her social media pages. The song was produced with Nigerian artist Burna Boy and is set for official release on May 14th. Shakira has a long association with the World Cup, performing at the 2006 and 2014 World Cup finals, in addition to producing Waka Waka for the 2010 tournament. Finally, in sport news, football coach Agada Ode has urged governments and other stakeholders to rehabilitate the Nyanya football pitch to boost youth development and reduce crime. Agada Ode said the poor condition of the pitch had disrupted training sessions and exposed players to frequent injuries during matches and practice. He stressed the need for quality synthetic grass to improve safety and enhance the player performance during competitions and training sessions. And those are the stories we are following. Nigeria is the only country we have. Let's avoid acts that could destabilize the nation. Remember, we are one big family. Good afternoon.

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0: Corner proudly presents Crack It Up with MC Youngie, the 10th anniversary. It's Pressure Point, celebrating 10 years of jokes that never get old.
1: I survived an ambush inside the car. I was scared in the back, and then the lady beside me, when she raised her arm, the bush runner was live.
0: May 10th, 2026. 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
1: Rushi Rana is the one. 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
0: 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You ever try send DM reply, come yes time, slow. 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
1: Welcome to the Mnemonic Zone with Dr. Prophet Maseke Daniels, a moment of divine encounter with God's Word. 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
2: Today I'll be talking about the dynamics of prayer. The dynamics of prayer. A Christian is normally ahead of an unbeliever. Naturally. A Christian is naturally ahead of an unbeliever. You can create heat from the spirit realm. Anyone who does not pray is already disadvantaged in life. If you find out that you're a Christian, but you don't love prayer, you're already a victim. I will say it again. You are a Christian, but you don't like prayer. You are already a victim of circumstances. You are already a victim of life. Hear me well. Eyelash does not attract anybody. Mary Kay cannot help your future. Let me tell you. Your beauty may attract a man at the first instance. Your beauty can't keep him. Your character will. Seriousness about life starts by 40. So if you are under 40, you will not understand what I'm saying. Except God helps you. I told you life starts at 40. You are ushered into greatness at 50. You rest at 60. So anything outside that, you are already disadvantaged. I want to tell you about, if you are a Christian, normally you should be ahead of your colleague. But if you are a praying Christian, you are ahead of other Christians. The spirit life, you are ushered into the spirit life in the place of prayer. What you are reading about in the Bible, that Bible life, that spiritual life, that power side of God that you are reading about in the Bible, you actually contact it in the place of prayer. Are you following what I'm saying? You contact it in the place of prayer. Yesterday I said atmosphere is everything. God can be walking around you and you will not know. God can be talking to you, you will not know. God may be calling you, you will not know. Are you following what I'm saying now? So prayer is the foundation of spirit life. Eternal life. Fellowship. Brooding on the world will be empty without prayer. If you are coming to church every day, that is fellowshipping. Zoe life, you will hear of it, you will read of it. It will be empty without prayer. Are you following what I'm saying now? So it is in prayer you contact the spirit that the word of God talks about. It's in prayer, not in church. It's when you begin to give yourself to consistent prayer. That fire brigade prayer I told you a long time ago is not good enough. Even though it's good, it's not good enough. What's fire brigade? Fire brigade prayer is a prayer you pray anytime there's problem. You go to God in prayer, he answers. Every time there's a problem, you go, you find an altar, you pray, he answers. It's not good enough. Because you permitted the problem to come before you stopped it. Consistent prayer prevents the problem. Fire brigade prayer stops the problem. But consistent prayer, intermittent prayer, time to time prayer, continual prayer will prevent a lot of happenings, a lot of mishaps, a lot of rubbish around your life. Father, take the glory, speak through my lips. Articulate sound in them that hear it as I speak. It is already in the Bible that he seeks whom. The devil seeks whom. He moveth about as a roaring lion looking for whom. We are not all victims of circumstances. You say, but I'm doing well in the radar of the spirit. It's not your time yet. When it is time for your own evil to come, he will locate you. The Bible said the day of evil will surely come. It is God that told you it will come. But if you find out that you are a consistent prayer machine, when the day of evil comes, you have an avenue of testimony. That thing that is called testimony was not supposed to be a testimony. It was orchestrated to end you. But the life that you have, the life that you have downloaded, the life that you have gathered by your consistent, persistent prayer has turned what was supposed to be a day of evil to be a day of manifestation. Nobody shares testimony without a temptation. What was called testimony is that you won. He seeketh whom. There is a time where your name will be sought after. There is a time in life where it will be you that will be under attack. You can change it. It was in a place where I was praying that they told me somebody was going to die. They gave me the date, the time, everything. And I called the person's brother. I said, this is what the Lord is saying. And this was going to happen. And that time we had only 2 days. We changed it in the place of prayer. We changed it in the place of prayer. Why must I pray? You must pray, number one, because you live in a wicked world. The world around you is wicked. Because I pray from time to time, I have dealt with a dimension of poison. That your 1 hour of tongue, you can make up your mind that throughout this year, I will give God 1 hour of tongue in the midnight. 1 hour. Can put you on fire. I heard a story of the late bishop, Archbishop Benson Idausa. Somebody died. Oh. 2 days, flies were on the person. He came and said, you know you need to get up now. The flies that were dead first came back. The flies that were already dead on the corpse were the first to come back to life before the body came back. I was in Dubai. I was doing a professional course so many years ago, and they said my dog was sick, ready to die. I said, put the dog on the phone. That's better than 100. Put the dog on the phone. You hear my word. I'm your owner. I determine when you can't go now. I've not enjoyed you. Give him water. Let him drink. And he said, drinking water. By the time I came back, he was the one that first started announcing before I horned. The dog was getting tired. You allowed it. That's why it happened. You were quick to say, it can't be done. Shake off the beast into the fire. It's a level. Which shake off the beast? There are beasts that if you shake from now to tomorrow, no good. I kumalai tosa pale kapani alimunaike matosa pako mikatale for hours before he go leave you. This kind does not go by confession. It does not go, if it's this kind, you know they go by confession. It does not go by praise worship. It does not go by clapping of hand. Look at all my problems in a line. All my problems in a line. See, that is a dimension. It's a lie. There's no problem in line on. There are no problems. It's looking at you like this. People, they ask me, say, waiting, they make me fine. How can they tell them? Be truthful. Who asked you? Who asked you? When was the last time they asked you, waiting? What is fine about your life? That is, that somebody is looking and you are now become a way. Somebody can say, I want that one. When was the last time? There are sounds you hear that causes a volcano eruption. Then you are listening to song and people are sitting down. Because there was no prayer before they led the song. An angel would have appeared and said, Zacharias, you are looking for baby. It is because in the realm where you are, there are no babies. But in the realm where I come from, he said, I am Gabriel, who standeth in the presence of the Lord. So I can tell you what is about to happen now, because I'm standing in the place of authority. So when he began to speak to Zacharias, and Zacharias did not agree because of unbelief, he went outside the scripture. There was a script that was given to the angel. Go and deliver to Zacharias. Go and tell him he's going to have a child. His name shall be John. He got there, he said, you are going to have a child. He no agree. Say, because you doubt me. Now authority they speak. Lose your speech because you doubt me. God didn't give the angel permission. But because he is used to authority, because he comes from the presence of the Lord, that means authority is in the presence of God. If you want to command a kind of authority, stay there. Stay. Look at Psalm 91 verse 1. Look at it. Look at it. Psalm 91 verse 1. Put it there. He that dwelleth in the secret place is not open. Of the Most High shall abide under the shadow of the Almighty. Verse 2. I will say, that means the one that dwell in the secret place of the Most High is the one that can say of the Lord that he is my refuge and my fortress, my God in whom I trust. Look at verse 3. This is, all these plenty things is because he dwells. Surely he shall deliver me from the snare of the fowler. It means when witch cry, every time you see fowler, it means witch. From those that fly. And from the noisome pestilence. I don't care whether there is pestilence in the land. He is my refuge. Look at it, verse 4. He shall cover thee with feathers. All these benefits is because you dwell. Some of you are too busy that you don't pray. You are too busy doing nothing. Busy doing nothing.
0: 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We got you all covered. 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
2: Look at verse 7. Jump to verse 7. Look at verse 7. Verse 7 of the same scripture. 1,000 shall fall at thy side, 10,000 at thy other hand, but it will not come close to you while you dwell. Let them come and be putting jars here every day. Be the same. Kumalana, Porea Sokupandai, Ekupania. When I sit on it, it becomes vitamin D. When I sit on it, it becomes vitamin D. I love something that I saw in Isaiah 65 verse 4. Quickly. Isaiah 65 verse 4. Because I'm telling you, because we're going to pray. Psalm 65, please. Psalm 65, please. And verse 4. Are you there? Blessed. Psalm 65. Blessed is the man that God chooseth. Blessed is the one that he causeth the man to approach unto him, that the man may dwell in his courts. We shall be satisfied with the goodness of thy house, even the holy temple. Look at what it says. Let's look at that. Blessed is the man whom you choose. Blessed is also the man that you gave permission to come towards you. That they say, go and pray, and you agree, you are already blessed. Say, show me what you get. Show me what you get. Show me what you get. All of you are poor. At least I'm doing well. Hello. Look at disease eating all of you. His disease eating that one. That guy is buying up the future for his children. That God gave you a praying woman, a praying husband, a praying man, a praying mother, a praying father. You are blessed. Luke chapter 18 verse 1 tells you who a man is. Luke 18:1. Show me. He spake a parable unto them to this end, that men, if you don't pray every time, you are not a man. And the evidence of you not praying is that you will die. Faint there means die. They ought always to pray and not to faint. What's number one? That men, if you're a man, you pray. And it's not that you pray. Ought is obligatory. That means man was made to pray. Man was made to get his existence from prayer. You begin to live when you start praying. Just try it. From today, give yourself time and start praying from today. Yes. You try it first. The first thing that happens is that you start getting signs. Yes. Your faith begins to build up. Yes. You start begin to approach what killed your father, what killed your mother, what ridiculed them. You start approaching it. Why? Because faith is coming. Yes. If I hug you now and you go somewhere, somebody will say, you are smelling like Prophet Masiki. Yes, sir. Why? That's what happens when you are with God. There's a fragrance that follows you. Five bread of yesterday ends. It is because there's fire. Don't wait. Don't wait. Don't wait. Don't wait for something to happen. Blessed is the man that thou choosest. Blessed is the one that you said he could come to you. He was able to approach to you. Blessed is the man. Are you following what I'm saying? Blessed is the man. Cook yourself in prayer. Find your weapon in prayer. Pick up your weapon in prayer. Locate the one God gave you in prayer. It is in prayer God will tell you something that is inside of you. Do you know that you can do this? You'll be wondering me. Nobody in my family, nobody has ever said, mm-mm. I made you to be doing this kind of thing. How? He says, stay with me. You are a weakling. If we live here, after you left here, you just went home, you watched TV and you slept. Hi. Hi. How could you live here and sleep? And when you slept, when you woke up, you didn't pray. Do you know what the ability that is inside? Do you know your capacity? You can imagine somebody praying. What we call prayer. You are praying. Sakapaka, takapaka. And you are saying, Musipapikelbe. Sopikupandale. You are not praying. You are not praying. A problem is coming. It will stir you to prayer. The real prayer will come from your innermost being. There are different kinds of power. Different kinds. Look at it. In Acts chapter 1 verse 8. Excuse me. Acts chapter 1 verse 8. Ye shall receive power when the Holy Ghost comes upon you. Then I will make you a witness unto me, both in Jerusalem, in Judea, in Samaria, and to the uttermost part of the earth. Ye shall receive power. He's talking there about dunamis, dunamo. But there are different kinds of power and different kinds of term used in power. There is megatos, there is gagatos, there is itos, there is kraktos. There's incubus. Are you following what I'm saying now? There's anakazo. Different kinds of power. And every believer must carry anakazo. Because it's by anakazo you win others. Anakazo is built when you experience it. Anakazo is built. Is better exhibited when experienced. Listen to me. When you are talking to somebody, people can clap hand for you. But when you are talking to them about a life that you exist in, there's a compelling ability that comes upon them. Look at 1 John chapter 1, verse 3. In 1 John 1, 3. Look at this. Can we have it, please? He said, that which we have seen, heard of, and declared unto you, that ye also may have fellowship with us. So you cannot bring people on board if you have not seen it, if you have not experienced it. That's an akazo. So I can call you, come inside here, because I exist here. Now, person where they inside, now they open door for person where they outside. You can't open door if you are not first inside. But dunamis is something that you have, it's on your inside. Every born again person has it. But it remains dormant on the inside until you bring it forth. Are you following what I'm saying now? He said, ye shall receive power after that the Holy Ghost has come upon you. So when the Holy Ghost just come upon you, what you receive that is called the power side of that particular one is called dunamis, but it's left on the inside. It does not come out. Sometimes you may need to say, that which is on the inside of me, come out that I may live inside. He said, the kingdom of God is within you, is inside. Bring it out. This kingdom will, you can die a kingdom person. You will never experience the kingdom. Because it is on your inside, you didn't bring it forth. And the way to do that is by prayer. It's prayer that brings out what God put inside of you. It is not outside. It's inside of you. You are the best man for the job. They introduced you to the person that wants to give contract. The person look at you and he's, is it this one you brought? Because the thing that was on your inside did not speak out. Sometimes people who are big and colossal in size are more advantageous than some of us who are small in size. There are a lot of people who didn't believe in me because of how I look. Now this small boy, now you bring, say, they call him a prophet. This one is far from God. Because of how I look. If me and this my CPO is going somewhere now, and I say he's prophet Masike, he's more, they are more likely to believe in him more than me. See him. They are more likely, well, he looks older, he looks bigger, he looks, and so they say, wait, they say, Jesus, he said, he get power. But me, that everywhere is smooth with glittery eyes and watery eyes, how is it going to be possible? So I know that I am already disadvantaged by how I look. And so there is another side that gives me advantage over life. That's why sometimes you are going, you are talking. I've told you how I do it several times. You are talking to somebody, but there is a bee, there is somebody, a spirit telling you, come. Spirit say, come. I say, hold on. You may lose friends. Why? because they are angry. Can you imagine? We were talking to him. He said we should come. Is it only him that know how to pray? Now you know that one. But a spirit collect me amongst us. He didn't call you. He collect me amongst us. He collect me. Who told you that you should serve till you die? Who told you? Anything that has a beginning has an end. Every evil thing in your life ends now.

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4: This is the only

Federation tax, World Bank on speedy approval and disbursement of project funds. Enugu and Benue State secure U.S. UNICEF grants to tackle malnutrition. INEC registers over 93,000 new voters in Edo State. On the foreign scene, 8 Chad opposition leaders jailed for 8 years. In sport news, we hear that Nigeria Olympic Committee president hails appointment of Netball Federation escorts by Nigeria's Sports Commission. Please stay tuned for details of this and other stories. The Accountant General of the Federation, Shamsuddin Ogunjimi, has called on the World Bank to ensure speedy approval and disbursement of project funds. Shamsuddin Ogunjimi made the appeal in Abuja during a courtesy visit by a World Bank delegation led by Trade Lane, manager of the World Bank team. This is contained in a statement issued on Friday in Abuja by the Director, Press and Public Relations Office of the Accountant General of the Federation, Bawa Mokwa. According to Shamsuddin Ogunjimi, the facilities are loans that the country is obliged to repay, not grants. He emphasized that as a responsible borrower, Nigeria deserves timely consideration and processing of its funding requests. Troops of Operation Ensuring Peace have arrested 5 suspected illegal arms fabricators and recovered a cache of weapons during a raid operations in Jos South local government area of Plateau State. This is contained in an operational report by the Nigerian Army made available to newsmen in Abuja today. The report said the operation was conducted on Thursday at about 1500 hours at Vom community, following credible human intelligence on the activities of illegal arms manufacturers in the area. It said troops of OPEB carried out a well-coordinated raid on 2 identified fabrication sites where the suspects were caught in the act of manufacturing illegal weapons. The National Emergency Management Agency, Sokoto Operations Office, has alerted Kebbi residents to impending flood risks and other weather-related hazards ahead of the 2026 rainy season. The warning follows projections in the 2026 seasonal climate prediction by the Nigerian Meteorological Agency and the 2026 annual flood outlook issued by the Nigerian Hydrological Services Agency. In a statement issued in Benue, Kebbi today, head of NEMA Sokoto Operations Office, Tokur Abubakar, said Kebbi is among states classified as high flood risks for 2026. It said the state was expected to receive significantly more rainfall than in 2025, with heavy high-intensity downpours likely to trigger flash floods in several communities. A tourism expert, Olatokunbo Dagunduro, says traditional rulers and cultural custodians have a critical role to play in reshaping global perceptions of Nigerian cultural practices. Olatokunbo, second national deputy president of the National Association of Nigerian Travel Agencies, said this during an interview with newsmen on Friday in Lagos. Olatokunbo said many African traditions had been unfairly portrayed as fetish or devilish, creating misconceptions both within and outside the continent. The travel expert, however, said negative narratives had damaged the country's cultural image and tourism potential. According to him, Nigerians' cultural identity remains one of its strongest tourism sites, but decades of colonial influence and internalized stereotypes have weakened the public appreciation of indigenous traditions.
The Kogi State government has inaugurated the State Culture and Tourism Committees to promote tourism development and cultural preservation across the

0: State. The Secretary to the State Government for Lashade Ayode inaugurated 17 member committees on behalf of Governor Ahmed Otodo in Lokoja. Speaking at the inauguration, the Commissioner for Culture and Tourism, Fatima Momo, commended the governor for his commitment to revitalizing the tourism sector in the state. Fatima Momo described the inauguration of the committees as a strategic step towards repositioning Kogi as a destination for cultural heritage and economic growth. According to her, the committees are expected to strengthen collaboration among ministries, departments and agencies, local government councils, traditional institutions and security agencies to promote tourism activities in the state. Enugu and Benue states are set to benefit from a United States-funded nutrition intervention grant supported by the United Nations Children's Fund to combat malnutrition. Ngozi Onuora, UNICEF nutrition specialist, disclosed this at a two-day joint inception and planning meeting on prevention of malnutrition in the first 1,000 days of life held in Anambra. The meeting was organized by UNICEF in collaboration with the Enugu and Benue State governments with funding support from the United States government. Ngozi Onuora said the meeting aimed to develop a roadmap for improving nutrition among pregnant women, lactating mothers, and children under 2 years of age, regarded as the most vulnerable group in nutrition interventions. According to her, the first 1,000 days of life remain critical to a child's physical growth, brain development, learning ability, and overall well-being. The Nasarawa State Ministry of Health has constituted 12 subcommittees to oversee preparations for the 76th Regular National Council on Health meeting scheduled to hold in Lafia in November. Dr. Gaza Gwamna, the Commissioner for Health, while inaugurating the committees on Friday in Lafia, said the event will bring together health professionals and stakeholders from the 36 states of the Federation and the Federal Capital Territory. Dr. Gwamna, who also serves as chairman of the Central Working Committee, described the National Council on Health meeting as the highest decision-making body in the country's health sector. The commissioner said key policies and programs will be deliberated upon at the meeting to improve healthcare delivery nationwide. According to Dr. Gwamna, although the meeting is scheduled for November, the state government deemed it necessary to establish the subcommittees early to ensure seamless planning and coordination. The Independent National Electoral Commission says it has registered 93,220 new voters in Edo State ahead of the 2027 general elections. Obo Efianga, resident electoral commissioner in Edo State, disclosed this on Friday during a news conference in Benin as the commission released the timetable for the final phase of the continuous voter registration exercise in the state. Obo Efianga said the final phase of the registration exercise will begin on Monday, May 11 and end on July 10 across the 18 local government areas of the state. According to him, INEC has deployed two voter enrollment devices to each local government area and published detailed schedules showing registration venues and dates for all wards. Up next.
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0: Eight Chadian opposition leaders arrested at the end of last month were jailed for 8 years on Friday, their lawyers said. The latest detentions of President Mohamed Idriss Deby's critics. The defendants, all members of the only political movement to have systematically challenged President Idris Deby's election, had been detained in the capital, in N'Djamena, a week before a protest and indignation march that was banned by the government. They were taken into custody pending the outcome of a judicial investigation into criminal association, rebellion, and illegal possession of weapons of war. Botswana's former president Festus Mogae, renowned for leading the country's fight against HIV and AIDS, has died at the age of 86. Botswana's president Duma Boko confirmed Festus Mogae's death during a national broadcast on Friday and declared a 3-day national mourning period in his honor. President Duma Boko described the late former president as a distinguished statesman and patriot who dedicated his life to serving Botswana and strengthening national development through responsible leadership and public service. Afrobeat superstar David Adeleke, popularly known as Davido, has been named an inductee for the 2026 Black Music and Entertainment Walk of Fame in Atlanta, Georgia, in the United States. The organizers announced Davido as part of this year's class ahead of the induction ceremony scheduled for June 1st in Atlanta's historic West Side. The recognition places him alongside entertainment figures honored for their influence on Black culture and global music. Other inductees listed include Ludacris, Atlanta-based artist and philanthropist Paul Morton, renowned gospel singer, and Maynard Jackson, former Atlanta mayor. The Nigerian Olympic Committee has thrown its weight behind the newly inaugurated Nigerian Netball Federation, marking a strategic return for a sport with deep historical roots in the country. The NOC said this in a statement by its public relations officer, Tony Nezinaye, on Friday. Recall that the Nigerian Sports Commission on May 5th inaugurated the board and the executive of Nigerian Netball Federation, which has Toyin Aluko as the president. NOC President Habu Ahmed Gumel praised the leadership of Nigerian Sports Commission under the chairmanship of Shehu Diko and Director General Bukola Olapade over the efforts of resuscitating the Nigerian Netball Federation. To end the news, a recap of the major headlines. The Accountant General of the Federation, Shamsuddin Ogunjomi, has called on the World Bank to ensure speedy approval and disbursement of project funds. Enugu and Benue State is set to benefit from a United States-funded nutrition intervention grant supported by the United Nations Children's Fund to combat malnutrition. The Independent National Electoral Commission said it has registered 93,220 new voters in Edo State ahead of the 2027 general elections. On the foreign scene, we brought you a report that eight Chadian opposition leaders arrested at the end of last month were jailed for 8 years on Friday, their lawyers said. The latest detentions of President Mohamed Idris Deby's critics. In sport news, you heard that the Nigerian Olympic Committee has thrown its weight behind the newly inaugurated Nigerian Netball Federation, marking a strategic return for a sport with deep historical roots in the country. The news was edited by Babatunde Ajayi and produced by Jonathan Ishobo. I am Gift Azamu. You can follow us on our social media platforms at Just 937 Rhythm, Instagram, X, and Facebook. Nigeria is the only country we have. Let's avoid acts that could destabilize the nation. Remember, we are one big family. Good evening and many thanks for listening.

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1: Number 7.
0: Popping up at number 7, we got Jogodo by Wizkid, who features Ashakir on this brilliant song. This song officially dropped in January as a lead one of a joint EP. Production's handled by Magic Sticks, delivering that signature log drum bounce mixed with Afro beats and amapiano textures. It's smooth, rhythmic, and built for vibes. Two heavyweights blending styles effortlessly. Check this out.

0: the U.S.-Israeli alliance and Iran. Which side do you pick? And stop being confused when you equip your knowledge with the basic facts. To justify or disqualify any enterprise, you just simply place said enterprise on the yardstick of purpose. Question: why is the U.S.-Israeli alliance in this war? Answer: to take one giant step towards lasting world peace by disarming and crippling the biggest enemies of world peace. Question: why is Iran in this war? Answer: the use of terrorism and military force in maintaining rule over a revolting masses while attempting to avenge the assassination of their supreme leader. Now it's simple, and you know which side to pick. This is Curricular Regulation, the hip-hop school skit. My name is King McLord, and make sure to write this down.
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1: And y'all might want to know that an upcoming three-part 50 Cent docuseries will show how the Grammy winner went from the streets of Queens to global cultural dominance. Well, 50 Cent has made plenty of headlines this year for a Netflix docuseries about one of his biggest foes, Diddy. Now, it looks like he's about to take center stage in a docuseries of his own. According to Top 7 sources, Hulu ordered the docuseries, which will show viewers how the Grammy winner went from the streets of Queens to global cultural dominance. It'll showcase his journey through an intimate and revealing lens. It will show his journey through an intimate and revealing lens and be directed by Mandon Lovett. Lovett has worked on various docuseries in the past. This includes Boys in Blue, Origins of Hip Hop, For Khadijah, and more. Well, at this point in time, 50's docuseries doesn't have an official title or release date. And news of Hulu's upcoming 50 Cent docuseries comes just a couple of weeks after he made various generous donations to non-profit organizations across parts of Louisiana. This includes Gingerbread House, the Fountains Community Development Corporation, Families Helping Families Region 7, the L Foundation, Moms on a Mission, Best 13, and more. His donations came out to a total of $500,000, which he earned from Sean Combs, The Reckoning. It will help support victims of domestic violence and sexual assault. He said that he would donate proceeds to domestic violence and to sexual assault victims. And he intends, or rather has, kept his word. And he went on to say he actually did not say where he was going to make those donations, but he has.
0: Before that, you'll check out at 7, Wizkid featuring Ashake and a song known as Jogodo.
2: Number 6.
0: And guess who's holding down the number 6 spot? It's none other than Kid Cudi with Real Ones Never Die. Now, this is a very recent 2026 release, part of Cudi's current musical run. And full official credits are still rolling out. What I do know is Cudi sticks to his core collaborators like Dr. Genius, and the sound stays true to that emotional, spacey signature. It's reflective, it's deep, and it carries that timeless Cudi message about legacy and authenticity. And here it is, check it out. Yeah.

0: Mechadon is here. 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
1: 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The top seven jams at seven.
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3: 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And before that, you'll check out at six, Kid Cudi and the song known as Real Ones Never Die.
1: Number five.
3: And at number five, we step into Yeats universe. Let King Tonka talk. This is a 2026 drop. Tidy Yeats current rollout ahead of his upcoming project. Producers like BNYX and Synthetic Rage style beats. Heavy bass, distorted vibes, and that off-kitter flow. Yeats fully in his bag on this one. And here it is. Check it out.
4: Hello. 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

0: 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I'm JJ, the Mech and Dawn, still keeping it real. 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And before that, y'all checked out at 5, Let King Tonka Talk. And that song, as y'all know, is credited to Yeast.
1: Number 4.
0: And at number 4, we got Better Than Yours by NBA Youngboy and Coil Ray. This is also a fresh 2026 drop, coming during Youngboy's current Slime City era. Production follows Youngboy's usual melodic trap formula, minimal emotional and hard-biting and hard-hitting, with both artists bringing attitude and energy that's catching fire online. And here it is, check it out.

0: Mechadon is here. 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
1: Let's crank it up. Crank it up. Crank it up. The top seven jams at seven.
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1: Number 3.
3: Ladder hops in at the number 3 spot with Business and Personal. And this is another 2026 release, part of Ladder's current run, as she continues building momentum. And by the way, she's pregnant right now. They say, well, actually, it is now known, and that pregnancy is 21 Savage. And while official credits are still emerging, she's known for working with Gold Grizzly, Koo Beats, and ATL Jacob. And you can hear that polished Southern trap influence. It's confident, it's assertive, and it's all about boundaries. Lado standing firm in her lane. Check this out.

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The top seven comes at you every weekday evening at 7:30, only on the Rhythm Nation. And for the record, you're checked out at 3 latter with business and personal.

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1: From the crates, another hip-hop classic, and we got Adrenaline Rush by Twista. This song originally dropped in 1997, produced by the legendary Trackster. This is your one certified classic in the mix. A reminder that real lyricism never expires. Twista's speed and precision still sets the standard. Check this out.

0: JJ, internationally known, the Mecca Don. And this evening at 7, Wizkid featuring Ashakir with Jogodo. Kid Cudi's at 6, Real Ones Never Die. Yeats at 5, Let King Tonga Talk. NBA Young Boys at 4, featuring Coi Leray with Better Than Yours. 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
1: And now for the number one song for the top 7 champs at 7.
0: And Saba B. And sitting tight at number 1, we got Tim 3 by Mike Will Made It and Saba B. This is the 2026 release, as you guessed and as expected. Mike Will handles the production himself, bringing that polished, hard-hitting bounce he's known for. Saba B glides over the beat with his unique animated delivery, making this track stand out instantly. It's fresh, it's catchy, and right now it's dominating. And here it is. Check it out.

like somebody ain't picking up dog piles. Yeah.

0: 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They waiting on Big Mom to drop like GTA 6.
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0: Michelle Tinkingle Jim Partey, where the fun never stops. Welcome to your weekly high energy escape powered by Chelsea London Dry Gin. Now hitting you in three amazing variants for that triple threat vibe. My name is Ella the Fourth and I am your host with the premium vibe.
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0: If it's buzzing, we got it. 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
1: So you better lock in because this week is stacked. We're talking global impact, heated album controversies, and the music that's ruling the streets.
0: This is the

0: Now the party is about to begin, but before it officially starts, don't forget that you have the opportunity to win yourself something special this weekend if you can correctly answer our question, because you know that the show never ends without somebody winning something special, because in the spirit,
1: you win, baby!
0: You definitely win, baby. You're going to win yourself bread and merchandise, and of course other cool stuff as well. Just correctly answer our question and send a 30-second shout out to anybody you want. Friend, foe, family, whoever. Make sure that it's 30 seconds, it's a great shout out, and you send your correct answer to our question. Where do you send it? Well, you send it to our Facebook page. That is the Chelsea King of Gym Party on Facebook, okay? The Chelsea King of Gym Party on Facebook. Send your correct answer and your 30-second shout out there. And this week, our question is, what is Ashake's full name? Just tell us his full name, okay? Send that answer and your 30-second shout out, and you just might be our winner this week.

0: 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It's the king of gin. Chelsea London Dry Gin. Right spirit, right feeling. 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
3: Baby Gorilla, we have to start with the biggest question on the timeline right now.
4: You already know, everyone is asking, is Nigerian Afrobeat still hitting globally in 2026 the way it did from 2022 to 2025?
3: Ah, this one enter. Look, the 18 to 35 demographic, the heartbeat of the culture, is still eating it up. But the international stage is what people are debating. Some say the wave is settling. Others say we are just evolving and trying out new sonic landscapes.
4: Exactly. We've got our artists selling out arenas and headlining festivals, but people are still looking for that specific viral 2022 energy. I think the global impact is definitely still there. It's just maturing.
3: The internet is divided. Some say we're plateauing. Others think we're cementing the legacy. But what do you guys think? Hit us up on our socials, the Chelsea King of Gin Party on Facebook. Tell us what you think. Do you think that Afrobeats right now is still hitting globally, or is it not?

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1: You already know it's time for my favorite part of the show, where we get to count down the 10 biggest songs this side of the globe right here on the Chelsea Mixer, powered by Chelsea London Dry Gin, now available in three awesome variants. At number 10 this week, it's Aura Salad by Soundgod and Mavo. Sitting at number 9, it's Jogodo by Wizkid and Asake. Number 8, Back Outside, Benson and SARS. At number 7 this week, it's Mofet by Mavo. Number 6 this week, you know what it is. No, before you go, Jogodo, Wizkid and Asake. At number 5, it's Mink SB by J5, Lo J, Skilly Bang and Skepta. Number 4 this week is by Omah Lay, baby. It's Canada Breeze. Number 3, Big Bum by Kid Carter and Mavo. Sitting at number 2, it's Asake with one of the singles off of his latest body of work. This is Rora. At number 1, you already know who it is. He was number 1 last week and he's number 1 this week. It's Worship, Asake and DJ Snake.
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5: Royalty is not loud. 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Oh yeah. 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The king is made of finest stuff, the finest quality ingredients available according to traditional London recipe. Chelsea London Dry Gin is made from doses of berries with premium crisp taste to be taken straight or mixed. So what's your spirit made of? 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Chelsea London Dry Gin. It's the king of gin. Chelsea London Dry Gin. Right spirit, right feeling. Not to be sold to persons under the age of 18. And

0: You're still listening to the Chelsea King Gym Party on radio. And of course, Let's Talk Entertainment. The ride continues. Dion, let's talk about the man dominating the charts right now. I'm talking about Ashake.
1: Oh my goodness, man. His album just dropped and it's causing some serious heat online.
0: Hit is an understatement. The shoots are heavily debating if he still has that undeniable source from his first two projects under Olamide's YBNL.
1: Right? Some fans are saying he's completely deviated from the sound that made him the street pop king. They miss that raw Amapiano Fuji blend from the early days.
0: But then you have the other half saying growth is necessary. You can't make the same album three times. It's not possible. He's exploring. And tracks like his DJ Snake collab proves that he's aiming for different markets.
1: Now, well, I get you, but this is kind of like a tough one because whether he deviated or evolved, he still got the numbers. But the gist is definitely hot. Yeah, yeah.

0: say Chelsea London Dry Gin has only one taste? Well, not anymore. 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Chelsea London Dry Gin. 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
2: It's time to win on In the Spirit, You Win.
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4: 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You win something special because In the Spirit,
2: you win, baby.
4: You definitely win, baby. You're going to win yourself bread and merchandise and, of course, other cool stuff as well. Just correctly answer our question and send a 30-second shout-out to anybody you want. Friend, foe, family, whoever. Make sure that it's 30 seconds, it's a great shout out, and you send your correct answer to our question. Where do you send it? Well, you send it to our Facebook page. That is the Chelsea King of Gin Party on Facebook, okay? The Chelsea King of Gin Party on Facebook. Send your correct answer and your 30 second shout out there. And this week, our question is, what is Ashake's full name? Just tell us his full name, okay? Send that answer and your 30-second shout-out, and you just might be our winner this week.

0: fit. Now go where?
1: Yes, care.
0: You don't see where ordinary chief the chair meeting when the king there for town.
1: Who side? Ain't nothing happen.
0: Now be the matter of Chelsea London dry gin and them.
1: Tell them, Biko.
0: Or Ghana.

0: That na why the taste sharp well well.
1: Tell them
0: Chelsea London Dry Gin. Right spirit, right feeling. Not be drink for under 18. Drink with sense.
2: Nigeria just got the vibe on the Chelsea King of Gin party. Chelsea King of Gin. Powered by Chelsea Dry Gin. The king of gin.
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3: 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Mwah!

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0: 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Stick around. 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We will be off the air for a few moments to effect a change in our power supply. Stick around. 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